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0: 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and Satan came among them and Satan came among them ukwaereng and the Lord said to him from where do you come? So Satan answered the Lord and said, from going to and fro on earth and from walking back and forth on it. The Lord said, have you seen, have you considered my servant Job, that there is none like him on earth, a blameless man and an upright man, a blameless man, an upright man, one who fears the Lord, one who fears the Lord, one who fears the Lord, one who fears the Lord. Now, more about dealing with booking a job, chapter 1, from verse 6, we can have verse 8. There is something I want us to look into and dwell and focus on it. Now, the Bible says, now, when the sons of God, so, what are the sons of God? The sons of God are the angels. One. See, every time Harabala Bebele Rekamariki say a clarity, when the sons of God appeared before the Lord, meaning when the angels appeared before the Lord, and Satan himself appeared before the Lord. Lesatana ikaisa humudim. Haba raba mutimu ba ikaisa humudim. Liena aikaisa humudim. So we all know that he was taken out of heaven. Reatseba ruile alele kwa lhudimo. Meaning he does not have a place anymore in heaven. But there's something here, emakata. And he appeared before the Lord as other angels were appearing before God. But remember, he was taken out of heaven. So whenever you read scripture, you must understand the dynamics of things that are happening. On that scripture, he was kicked out of heaven. But today we wake up, we realize he was kicked out of heaven. Again, but now, who job one? There is something here that you must understand. Haba naba mudim bayi kaisa humudim. Liena wakaya humudim. And the first question that we might want to ask ourselves, Kore, why, what does he want in heaven? Why is he in heaven? Because mojiati between halibelore anna ake atamai ake atamai maruga belere eh lea nai kaisa omujim. One. 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But you are looking amen. How you go amen? What about the Holy Mount? You are not also a little Holy Mount because you are there. Ere haba raba mudimu bayi kaisa mudimu. It means there are times in heaven where angels appear before the Lord. Who hears me? Yeah? But Mutiana, you are not sality. I give an amen. Hotor Abangook. I Abangook. So, oh, quiet, I in. Hearty bit. Honalidin tots out the young Waduka. Of the Kerabisha and how about tricky manuloi? Horoba can no, there's something there. Oh, boats waki mudim. Horamuna utuakai. There's something there. They are the matters of hierarchy today. There are matters of hierarchy there. There is an order, Eyetahalang, that we overlook every time. Satan utebe tulo hodimo, marujobo 1, verse 6, if we can have verse 8. 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Who is supposed to address him? 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Yeah. 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Bala verse 9. Ukwa ere yet Michael, the archangel, contending with the devil, when he disputed about the body of Moses, dare not bring against him a reviling accusation. Le Michael ha mogalemela. Ai.
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0: 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There is something there. It is a yuki. Because of, remember, harika on the issues of hierarchy. 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That's why Hantwa swallowed him all. 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There are issues of hierarchy there. 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

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There are prayers that you prayed and you thought your prayers it was only the Lord, but hear what the Bible says. It says when the sons of
court appeared before the Lord, and Satan appeared. Abote bakang baya thapelong, pare papa kali bichola Jesu. Wena umudimo atsepahala. 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Why? What's the hurry? Hire 3 o'clock. 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Obaka ukor hotwe. Here baby looking at Daniel yale shome. O Daniel chapter number 10. Here Daniel hakala ho rapela. 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But there is something you don't hear, and the Bible says, and the prince of Persia arrested him. The prince of Persia arrested Gabriel. Tapelo yawe tswerwe. Itswerwe. 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The prince of Persia arrested your prayers, arrested your answer, for the Bible says when Gabriel was released and the prince of Persia arrested him, but you stopped praying. But the Bible says, and Daniel kept on praying. He did not know that Gabriel was arrested. He kept on praying. He did not know that the Lord has answered. He kept on praying. He did not know that there was a prince of Persia, but he kept on praying. How many things have you prayed about, even when the Lord is not answering, but you keep on praying, keep on praying, because sometimes it's not that the Lord is not answering, but sometimes the things are arrested. Keep on praying. Who am I talking to? You need to keep on praying. Passe bamba sebe. I keep on praying. 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Never give up. Keep on praying. 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Leka jenu haso toli. Asikatela. Keep on praying. Because the prince of Persia might have been
holding your answer. The prince of Persia might have been holding your answer. You don't have to give up now. You can't give up now. You need to keep on praying. How no kwela kajeno, how konga la kajeno, how korwa kamudimu kajeno, piela tapelo, honale matemana atsweren tapelo tsa hao, atsweren di karabo tsa hao, okeke wa dula ole jualo, mokolo wa hao waka, obana hao palabuka hoya taniele, ukwa bebelere, and it says, the Bible says, and the archangel Michael, he went and fought. Ladies and gentlemen, I'm here to announce that Michael has been released, that he must go and fight. Michael is coming your way. Keep on praying. Michael is coming. Keep on praying. The angel of war, he's coming. He's coming your way. He's coming. Ayaya. Yay. Don't insult God. Michael is coming. I keep on asking. Michael is coming. Michael is coming. Michael awak. Pehela tapelo. Michael awak. Obani Michael. Killing Ray Holando. 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Killing Ray Holamela. I keep on praying. No matter your situation. I keep on praying. No matter the circumstances, lehalenyalwe ka le ba ka ofela pehela tapelong hona le modimo ya go araba hona le modimo ya utlwang hona le modimo ho ya senga rometse karabo. But your problem is one, you don't know about the prince of Persia. You don't know. You don't know. 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The book of Job, he says, when the sons of God appeared, Satan appeared. He appeared. 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

0: 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When you seek him, he is bound to appear. 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Your problem is one. 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Your problem is one. Urutu orapela. 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Whenever you go into prayer, make sure that when you leave your prayer room, you come back with the promise. Whenever you enter into the prayer, you need to make sure that before he gives you a promise, there is a place in him. You were taught how to pray, but you were never taught to wait on him. Le ruto rapela, hale a ruto ho moemela. 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Wait on him, he will come through for you. But hata ke ra o tsetsa o rape o rutuwe amene ene amene bulala ho phetha hetse. Yet he has not answered you. Wait on the cave of Adulam. Wait there, he will answer you.
1: O kwe batho a sa tsebe Modimo a emelwa ba re he neneng Modimo nna ha nkarabe ha ba o ruta hore wa emelwa.
0: God is not a man.
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0: 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Wa emelwa, we wait on him.
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1: 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It's a secret place. I had to go read the Bible about this place. God bless you, Shankam Dino. But I'm going to say, when I answer, can make it, I'm going to something. So I'm going to say, when I answer.
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0: 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You who is sick, hold where you are sick. Whenever I come to service, bring your TV. I'm praying. Father, in the name of Jesus, in the name of Jesus, you spirit of infirmity, leave him, leave her. In the name of Jesus, I strengthen them. In the name of Jesus, in the name of Jesus, in the name of Jesus, in the name of Jesus, I open doors in the name of Jesus. I open doors in the name of Jesus. You alone are God. You alone are holy. Father, I pray every generational curse be broken now. Be broken now. Be broken now. In the name of Jesus. Place of power and authority. I pray for Nathaniel to get a job. I decree and I declare Nathaniel will get a job in the name of Jesus. In the name of Jesus. In the name of Jesus, Lord, I open the door. Nathaniel will get a job in the mighty name of Jesus. And every child who's looking for a job, they will get their jobs in the name of Jesus. In the name of Jesus. In the name of Jesus. In the name of Jesus. In the name of Jesus. But what's up, Billy? But what's a piece of a vocal mama one at a man. Tomorrow is my birthday. I'm going to Adulam, a place of prayer. A place of prayer. Una lumu dimeke maka harobale haotsele. 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If you are not call me, can call me 016 421 1439. You are calling on air. When you call that number, you are calling on air. You can call me. You can call me. There is power here. There is power here. There is power. La ba ba ba ba ba ba ba ba ba ba ba ba ba ba ba ba ba ba ba ba ba ba ba ba ba ba ba ba ba ba ba ba ba ba ba ba ba ba ba ba ba ba ba ba ba ba ba ba ba ba ba ba ba ba ba ba ba ba ba ba ba ba. Tomorrow when you go to Adulam, pray with me. Take me with you. Thank you very much for the happy birthdays. I'm going to Adulam tomorrow. A place of worship. A place of prayer. place of prayer. Rumela malaitsa, send messages. Ooh, there is a God that I'm looking for. He's a wonderful counselor. He's the King of Kings. He's the Lord of Lords. He's Jehovah Jireh, the God, the Provider. Amen. Amen. Amen.
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0: Wa kena mlaetsa re, man of God, we hear you. 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
0: 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That 3 days request spend the money in prayer. You are taking it. You cannot end the year without prayer. 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Ya how about uswaka? 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
4: Yes, yes. 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
4: 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All right, Father, we pray, we open doors of NSFAS in the name of Jesus, in the name of Jesus, in the name of Jesus, in the name of Jesus. We pray, Lord, that you answer in the mighty name of Jesus. Amen. 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Oh Jesus, there's power here, there's power. There's power here, there's power. There's power, there's power. There's power, there's power, there's power. 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
4: Amen, amen. 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

0: 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I uplift you in prayer in the name of Jesus. 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I understand your weakness, but I prayed. Osane at worship explosion. We're gonna pray for him. Renalo worship explosion. 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How about kauka? Okana extension 10. 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Okay, bona kereka stop no sons. Yeah, we'll go again. 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Yeah, to Adulam. 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Huakawa. Huasing air. Yeah. Hello, Pope. Yeah, I want a Pope work on Jumedi Samana. Hello, Pope. Yeah. But I thank Holy Spirit. Kawanamuruti. What a day. Praise and worship. God, hallelujah, amen. Kiti this fat. Titi, mkota a present. Amen. Hosane ka 11 o'clock, ka extension 10. How trust booking? Obviously, the driver. Trust booking, trust sala by itsefela. Utetewa, kekai power la line. How big a power line? Obo tse kereke, ekankenke, e shebilan kadi feme. 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I'm gonna worship him. Nothing else, just worshiping the Father. I wanna nix. 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
0: Something under them Sime that people never understand. That them Sime has wisdom. There is wisdom there. Wisdom. I've never seen an old man who understands young people, loves young people like that them Sime. That them Sime speaks wisdom. That them Sime is one of the fathers when life has hit hard. I look to him. Sometimes I call him and speak with him. That MCM we speak. That MCM is like a father. He will speak. Sometimes he will call me. Just develop Hunkomanya. And me understanding his heart. Good morning, Nchoye. 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
0: 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Yes. Thank you very much, Mamedi Waka. Yes. We are here to help Babazalwan. Above all, we are here for Haonale Tata. We help each other. We help each other. We help each other. 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

0: Baba media ba ha tlama ho dula ntwe mpe e tsala and we keep quiet. 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
0: Boozban Baba Khubedu basabalte ban Baba Khubedu basabalteng the first thing I will to teng uichile ka jeno. 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

Mamedi, Mamela, it gets the morning drive, late DJ Auntie, Ansom Sanelena, sister boss, Utla ring of Tilela, we saw ring of Robo, Mantaha, we saw Love Lan, hashtag Bacha Radio.

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3: It's a Friday, baby. It's a Friday. Welcome to it. Good morning. Kikets, it's a morning drive. Hana Muna Holukwa FM 91.0. Megahertz, it's the heartbeat of the Vala. Oma metung hana shaleki the first. Yes, numero uno. Amatomo. Kwa pili. And hold on. That's on the airwaves this morning. It's the second day. Kwelinyam palane. Yes, 2026, there, I got it. It's still going to sound a bit dryish, but it's going to sound like that until I get used to it. I'm just going to keep saying it over and over until it sounds like, ooh, good morning, happy Friday, the week is done. Can you believe it? You made it all the way to Friday. Damn, it's a little bit of a love you too, love a new month. And then that's a little kicking. Hi, Bona. Take your time, Sotsi. Welcome. Mamediki, kids, it's a morning drive. I'm going to give you one like every other morning. Get on the boss lady. Good morning, boss lady. Good morning.
4: Dumela the first day Eric in case of a sana kid Melissa Lena Mamedi why get the morning drive show. Kiri it's a freaking Friday to put in one so kickitas labu bedi ho yena mpalani pit kit pedi mashmama bedi limited thing. My name is Anale Kabos Lady Mawana Mafata Fine China Zulu Yellow Melo Kupini Kiri Dumela Molin Teng Voga Mama.
3: Alrighty, today this morning I thought this was very funny. I thought, you know what, I experienced something yesterday and I was like, how? What happened to people reading the room? Hey? What happened to reading the room? Like, can't you tell? And it actually got me laughing to think of the times when I should have read the signs, but I chose to ignore them. And then, you know, so today's topic is about, you know, social cues. I guess we're going to talk about what social cues are called. I'm happy to learn what they are. But just certain mannerisms, certain things that are expected socially that you're supposed to do. Like, you should say, excuse me, kapaskis, you know? You can't just it's into the Sherlock like wabosa and then what's all happened, like nothing happened and you continue. Or you pass gas wapinya kapla batu and then it's like, especially if it's an accident, you say, I'm sorry, I didn't, you know, it's not that bontinya na sojal, you know? Or you're telling a story, you sitting there wakoka. Kuru mutwane asabunung rai man. I kick kutala matwa hong story sinasu bata halimuna. Hasina kwe shop. But you carry on, but wabe khale evansa metuena. Because hawasheba hawama mele, you're not paying attention to see your A man. This is actually where I'm supposed to stop. I'm not supposed to continue and go on for so long. You know? Just so mannerisms. I want to hear, when did you not get the hint? I'm family zoning you. But you just don't get it. You just don't get the hint. And not everything needs to be said. Sometimes that's enough. I don't need to spell something out for you, you know? And there's social cues for that. That's what they call them. It's those unwritten rules that are there, or Ishman. You know? I want to hear from you this morning. Are you that person who stays 3 hours after uchakile kapa uchaka utsuri dikobo? Kana go tshwantse be in and out, yeah? Huh? That's a different. Can you read the room? I can't believe you translated it, Elijah. I've never heard anyone say,
4: a kere ke gauteng mona na ngwane so so so to re se bua ka sezo wa tota
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3: Okay, alrighty. 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just does not leave you know motho ane a check a watch a bontse go ntse check a watch if wa tsamaya na but ora eh ma wena o mieti o reng just one more story tlo go qoqelesenana motho a ntse mbona go 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tell you you are the one who doesn't know how to read social cues I want to hear from you this morning what is it that you are which category do you fall under are you the one who doesn't asa tsamayeng hell na go tsamaya kapo ha o zama ho flatter le motho ha o gone utlwa no o batla qeteletse itse no go bane motho ha ntse re ha o motlisisi kapo kona etsa le rata gore o utlwa hale this morning. Who are you? Are you that person who doesn't know how to read social cues? Or alternatively, do you have a story for me? For motho a sa khoneng bala di social cue. If you'd like to give us a call, 073-150-5207. Kiona na today. Untsibise hore hey o eme kae mamedi o mang na wo fing wena na na ntumborans ka motho a bohlanga sa ringa skis.
4: And
3: I gotta go to Dinamadi Badu. 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
10: Feel the heartbeat indeed. But I'm Mamedi. Welcome to it. If you've just joined us, Kikets is a morning drive with Sengwa today, and it's the second day of Kgwedi ya Mphalane. Welcome to it. Welcome to it. Welcome to it. We're at the end of the week, huh? Yo, I don't know why I'm excited. No, actually, I do. I do. I know that I feel like I've got a huge sense of accomplishment. A huge, huge feeling. What's that? When you've done something, anything, doesn't matter how big or how small it is, just starting something and finishing it, man. Yo, ah, what a feeling, man. What a feeling. Because, I mean, if I don't clap, if I don't pat myself on the back and say, well done, well done. I am proud of myself for having come this far. This was supposed to be a tough, tough week. It's just me and the baby, and I have to be here on time. And I've been here on time the whole week. Friday, I still got you on time. Oh, wow, wow, wow, the first, wow, I feel so accomplished. I'm in such a good mood. I'm happy that the week is done. How are you feeling about the end of the week, boss lady?
11: Okay.
10: Yes. I really thought that this is impossible. This is impossible. I'm gonna suffer. I was even thinking of yo, what's again? Maybe Hanka just want to hold. Look, I'm just adjusting it, and then come for allergies. Maybe talk about like a little bit later. Yeah. Talk about a little bit longer, and then hack cheese at 9. At least it's gonna fit a high at 9. Yo. Armang na ka fo baso ka butse miskat a tsoa le nna ka tsoa yo I plan ya kopana everyday mo ba nne le tlholo ka jeno ke KG a bona hle. My community is really coming together. That's another nice thing about the Val. We don't brag about it as much as we should. Ka mo community ya rona elenteng and available ho ahana, you know. I don't know about you in your neighborhood magla thusana lona le makhelon ba hao. Wait, did you grow up there?
11: Yes.
10: Is that where you grew up?
11: Yes.
10: And Ali Tusan and Nix, the Bomakelan?
11: I can tell a so Yabo Matusana Haio, Haio, Nix.
10: That's so strange. That's so strange. You know why it's so strange?
11: Yes.
10: Because you'd expect you'd expect that the community is stronger in the hood than it is katropo.
11: yo,
10: that's wild. That is so wild. Disappointing, I won't lie. Very, very disappointing. But I nak batlo bua maka shame na ya ka community Falcon Regional Solomon Park bang pepile. Bam pepile ha isale bam pepile. Ke ha kwa ho ke ka mane ni ka Solomon Park ah bam pepile shame. Bam pepile ya ba ka re hey wena. Oh it was almost like, what do you mean you're alone? You're not alone. Mm-hmm. It was like, oh, I looked up and there were so many options. No, come musiye mona rona re tlamisa kreje. We got you.
11: Sometimes I have a family how hona we thola ka ntle.
10: Yes.
11: Le bona bo thola ga se yona family ke tsona dira.
10: Eish. Well, or maybe le habe, you know, maybe my mom built the foundation because these are also people who are very close to my mom that are still helping me. So maybe le thing habe mo ka kena e ntseng who put in all the work hana santsana a phela hore ha sa le siko mona batho bana ba gona nthusa ba sana hane le ha ithu. Maybe that's the reason. But otherwise, I'm so sorry, man. Yo, I'm so sorry that the community, like, you can't rely on your neighbor for stuff.
11: Yo, lifufa fela mo.
10: No one. Straten salo no karing.
11: No one. Straten fela oru uto rote. But bantu wale ten straten sena la ba exista. Ota uto kau di mantu a o robes. Ora o ati ba tenkat.
10: Yo. Like kitseba lo kasiaka Falcon Ridge, there are so many listeners they get this morning drive right now ba tlo ntjuta ha ke ha ba mpona fela strateng hey no go mametse hey there are like it almost feels like they proud that you know I'm trying something, I'm doing something.
11: Wait, Kasiaka, yes, it's Baba, Mamma, Melukan, Batim, Baba, Baba, Baba, Onyana, Eddie Pretender, Bantin, Bakian, or Air, Mamma, saying what
10: I tell
11: Lama. But then in Busu,
10: I fell at
11: her. I give up to Wamakabsu about Robat. Haba Robal born a mutupetua, I ten and to betting.
10: He take
11: Baton, care not to the Musa.
10: I'm so sorry. Yo, you're missing out, guys. You're missing out of the power of community. Our community is top tier. Yes. I think I started with that, and only now I'm learning what it means to have community. Because Nekele Josie Nakwetelele, and obviously Joburg, everybody's doing their own thing, trying to build their own careers. But having to come back after 15 years to the Val and find community is the best thing ever. Like I can't even, like I brag about it. It's something to brag about. Oh yo. Ay ay ay. Ah, kabo kita 145. I was gonna wash up a fleet. You want a fleet?
11: Nah.
10: Hey.
11: You are in shorts.
10: Wow, that's so interesting. So you use a leaf or what's a flute?
11: Hey.
10: Yo, ay, suga. Ay, shabani voice note sa how mo. Ay, arit kalkala lanto.
11: Last part.
10: I can't even
12: boss lady did the first thing.
10: Good morning.
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10: Morning.
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11: 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The first of us, lady, I'm so proud of you, ladies, that you made it in time. Respect and love your job. Thank you, Lord. We made it again this morning.
10: Yes.
11: First lady, she eating herself.
10: She's eating. I'm eating myself.
11: Yes.
10: How am I eating myself?
11: I don't know. That's a lovely thing, to love yourself to the fullest. Kidumedi, to show so much care and love. Feel Zone 14. 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
10: 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I always make just one extra for my brother.
11: Morning girls, one native ladies booking Havana nice K Vanderbilt Park.
10: Mago o fana be ile o batla wa sa smoke. Oh, she moved out.
11: Esika ke le mnana lo tsena la nkalla ka yona ntho transport a ke re be ke gata ke ngwanse e ke ka o tsena
10: gore ke ke yeah, I got you.
11: Yes.
10: O batla wa sa smoke go le fana be ile. No, but I hear you. I hear what you mean. She could have left. Maybe she could have left because of that.
11: Yeah.
12: Go go go go Kalekwa FM le bo hama wa modimo tsetseng la msanja tsene litle le modimo a re bontsitseng lona. 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
11: Good morning, ladies. Kim Dise Kapulukong. Call me Tallman. Welcome back and Happy Friday. Why we welcome Mr. Tallman.
10: Mr. Tallman, Malanga.
11: Welcome back.
10: Yeah.
12: Morning, ladies. Mantambazana. 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I've seen. Happy Friday. 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
10: oh okay.
11: Very morning, ladies, man, Tomazana, boss lady, leader first. Happy Freaky Friday. 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Dumelang, as always, rika ofela. Ki Pulani Books from Everton, what we are old.
10: Alrighty, alright. Good morning, Pulani Books.
11: Very, dumelang bo aussi, kale kwa kamo. 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
10: happy
11: bona tanga happy birthday
10: happy. So let's get into this social cue thing, ne?
11: Mm-hmm.
10: It's like mhlomong how can I get texting, ne?
11: Yes.
10: Stuff like how bona ntho hona le bag you must do. It means somebody's either sitting there, or it just means that the chair is unavailable for you at this moment, right? No? It's not for you. Like, don't consider this chair. Look at all the other chairs in the taxi except for this one, the one that has the chair on it. So that is an example of a social cue. That's it's not like it's only high taxi settlers in the city where you can ask about that chair. But how can you know when a hunale bag, hunale city settlers are available? It means that right now, send us two long ones. Has available for you. So I feel that you know, right? Let me look for another chair. No, we're talking about social cues. I'm saying social cues. Even that, if somebody is not looking at you, ne? And they're looking in another direction, or you can see that Sfatlosai has a sharp, has some tashabang, ashabalang abatang ngok. Maybe try and not. Scam God, please. Oscar Chapelet. Scam to Medisa. Oscar God, please. Oscar, like, move a space. Hatame or Aupeletele Hori. Hey, like, I don't feel like talking. I'm not in a good mood. Already my face is telling you that I'm not welcoming. So don't come into my area, you know? When I have a social cue that Eluhinking, people get wrong a lot of the time. And it's like something that you feel like, oh man, this is something that I know and I've known all my life. Why do people still get wrong? Can you think of any social cue that people still get wrong, bus lead? Or sometimes you just experience yourself and you're like, why are you behaving this way? Because this is something that should be done.
11: The way I got to me, excuse me, the first thing, just an attack in one. Yeah, I feel like you will have some sort of that sense of valley, like you keep like a funny way. I got to the post.
10: Okay, so you can't think of anything right now. Okay, let me see. There's one I don't particularly enjoy, mm-hmm. Ne? Mm-hmm. Like, you know, you walk into a place where, like, for example, a public place, ne? Like, maybe more makpakofatsi. And you find guys, even the shopping, any neighborhood, whatever, you always find boys. Unfortunately, you always find boys ba dutseng the shopping or next to the shopping, ne? And you find those who've been drinking, who drink at the shops, who sit and drink there at the shops and just, you know, act like they're chilling. Obviously, because of I think the main reason why we have this issue in every neighborhood and community is that the rate of unemployment, I get it 100%. I don't like it, but I understand nonetheless. Okay. So that's all of it. Especially about what's out there, about what's going on. When I'm among, I try to pass the bit of sorry. About to shell anya, and you're like, no, I can't phone. Kupa number to how? No, I can't phone. Like it's 2026. How many people don't have phones? If I'm gonna tell you I don't have a phone, it's a hint. I don't want you to get in touch with me. I give out to un contact. ba jole ke tla re okay nka tsa ka he ha wa batse nka tsa ka phone le like wa batse ba a tlo fana ma nka tsa ka he o tanke tsa call back mo phone le re tla bua but you know that's another cue. Well, I'll say that I don't know my number off by heart. What are the chances people don't? It's very rare that people don't know their numbers off by heart. But if I'm going to tell you that, and then, like, you still continue. For me, Aish, Audi Bali. Lo no kulmaka. How kulmaka mutual thing? Mutaka lo kulmaka. Oh, little kittensel kulmaka. And you're still sitting there. Those are cues. There are types of hugs. There's the Christian hug. Why it's a Christian hug? Yani other side. Why it's a other side? Eh. Kuchung the side to side. Our bodies are side to side.
11: Okay.
10: And then begin kalto la kaku kavara gal side.
11: Yes.
10: Ising yao our bodies are front to front. Eh. Eh. Okay. Kya. Ose beori. Like o family, o brother. Like you are not going to cross over to the other side. How not say like totally? Oh, friend, family zone. Can go for hug. Bodies are on the side to side. A young one is. Hola, yo. Hey, but you want four girls? When I go, I give out to social cues. But there are things that you should do that are proper mannerisms. I'd like us to get into that after 7 o'clock, the proper way to do things, like the actual, the right way of doing things. Li kamho o walking into a room.
11: Okay.
10: You know what you should actually do when you walk into a room. You know, well, that other day we spoke about ana complain akauri, mwana ukeni a emam nyakwai.
11: Yes.
10: And he thought that was bad manners. But it was because this person didn't know this is what your expectation is. Remember?
11: Yes.
10: Like even hukenagatung yamut. Did you know that, you know, for before, even if it's somebody's office, before gena, how can it ulumnyako, you ask for a seat. Did you know that?
11: Yes.
10: Can I take a seat?
11: Yes.
10: Can I sit down?
11: How do you feel?
10: Hey.
11: Yeah, for respect.
10: Yes.
11: Then when I lay this thing, you don't let me in.
10: Yes.
11: As long as it's again. How can I bula mina koka bua luena? Mean kahit mo kan kamo. Because how can I
10: Exactly. And even if the door, and I'm talking about like, I'm thinking even like public offices, for example, you see the door open because it's a public office. You know, doesn't necessarily mean even li cliniking. It happens. You know that nurses' rooms, they have their own offices or get a nurses' room, whatever. Get a bit of that for a lack of a better word because I can't think of what they. I get a bit of office stuff on a bit. But I'm going to go to how show okay. No, I go to the pillow. Can I come in?
11: If there's a
10: guy who got a house, why? You live there.
11: I have to.
10: Why?
11: Yes,
10: you all do medicine, guy. Who do medicine? I understand, but you live there.
11: I knock first.
10: Yo. Yo, that's so strange. Yo, la kokota, what's the reason behind it? Do you know why you have to kokota? Okay, different strokes. Absolutely, people do things differently because of you know how they move. I just find that interesting. Hey, where you live, you knock. Oh, so when I possibility of Gabula like him testing or something.
11: Oh, yes, I can touch. I give it the first.
10: Okay,
11: yeah, I don't know to
10: laugh like a yes. Oh, that's another one. There we go. There's another social cue when you are in somebody's or in an environment, and that's I think that's a black thing to do. Where how le habat or like even when you visit someone's house for the holidays. Yeah, this is a good one. When you visit someone's house for the holidays, you can't every meal that you're going to eat, you don't wash dishes. You know, you have to at some point get up where you are and wash dishes. Because, you know, it doesn't matter what the level of your contribution is.
11: Yes.
10: But as I know that as now it's like almost expected. You know that Dijana, as long as you're there, as long as you're under that roof, you the responsibilities that domestic work are different. Absolutely. Yes. Responsibility. Yes, that's another social cue. They don't have to be the ones telling you to clean. It's one of those things. You read the room. You're able to say, ah, okay. 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
11: Ala tamia logo lo chavele tsanzi.
10: Yes.
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3: 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The Val Day 2nd Annual, this time we're taking the Val to a whole new level. 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

0: and the ultimate DJ Zinkle. Uncle Waffles. Young Stunner. And your DJ, Arch Jr., alongside with Banger Boys and Vile Nation. But hold up, we're not waiting for October. The road to Vile Day is already in motion. School activations, Vile Pride, Sunset Sessions, Vikers Camp, and the big finish, Suncrest High School. 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
2: The top stories at 7 o'clock, gender-based violence dialogue calls for stronger community action. Mother and grandson die in Vanderbilt Park fire. And five university students in custody. Thank you, morning team. I'm Meki Mukubani. Good morning. Calls for stronger community action against gender-based violence were made during a GBV dialogue at Unisava region on 1 October 2026. Key stakeholders, including SAPS Lifeline, Tutuzela Care Center, and Health Services, discussed prevention, reporting, and support for survivors. Participants called for improved cooperation between communities and support services while encouraging men to promote respect, consent, and healthy relationships in the fight against GBV. In other news, a devastating fire at Jogoti informal settlement in Vanderbilt Park has claimed the lives of a 57-year-old woman, Maria Kuno, and her 23-year-old grandson, Mpo Kuno. The fire broke out at around 11 o'clock in the evening on 28 September 2026, destroying the three-room shack where the Kuno family lived. Neighbors are trying to put out the flames before firefighters arrived, but the two victims could not be rescued. The family lost their home and belongings in the fire and is appealing to the public for assistance with funeral arrangements and rebuilding their lives. And five female university students have been arrested and charged with murder following the fatal stabbing of a man in Mosley Street on 23 September. Police say the man was found with a stab wound on his neck and was declared dead at the scene. According to police, the incident followed an altercation between the man and the five students. The suspect appeared in the Vanderbilt Park Magistrate Court on 25 September, while investigations continue to establish the circumstances surrounding the incident. According to the latest forecast, Friday will be partly cloudy and cool to warm across the valley, with morning fog patches possible in the southwestern parts of Gauteng. Fahrenheit around 6 to 10 degrees Celsius in the early morning, warming to about 20 to 22 degrees Celsius during the day. Little to no rain is expected. Vanderbilt Park around 10 to 13 degrees Celsius overnight and early morning, reaching about 21 degrees Celsius during the afternoon. Rain chances are very low. Sebokeng expect a cool start followed by a partly cloudy and warmer afternoon with temperatures around the low 20s. Your top stories at 7 o'clock, gender-based violence dialogue calls for stronger community action. Mother and grandson die in Vanderbilt Park fire, and five university students in custody. From the streets to your homes, this is the heartbeat of the world, keeping you connected. 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
3: Traffic update. Elders Road have road work. Gauteng and Run Pretoria Main Road southbound ramp from Allendale Road to M39. Road works on N1 both directions at Allendale Road, 3 lanes of 6 closed. Gauteng N1 Pretoria Main Road northbound ramp from N1 or N3. Road work on N1 both directions at Allendale Road, shoulder closed. Gauteng and Tristan bypass southbound ramp from Modifontein Road to R25. Road works on N3 southbound between Marlboro and Gilolese Interchange, shoulder closed. Gauteng entry eastern bypass northbound ramp from Van Buren Road to M52. Road works on entry northbound at Gilolese Interchange, shoulder closed. Aldridge Road have incident. Gauteng N1 western bypass northbound ramp from Beas Nodia Drive M5. Incident on N1 northbound after Beas Nodia Drive, 1 lane southbound closed. Gauteng N1 western bypass northbound ramp to M12 southern bypass. Incident on N1 northbound after Deep Grove Interchange, 1 lane of 6 closed. Gauteng R21 southbound ramp from OR Tambo Airport, stationary vehicle on R21 southbound after Griffiths Road, shoulder closed. Gauteng N1 Denijubet southbound ramp from N4, roadwork on N1 southbound at the Proof Plus, 1 lane of 6 closed. Gauteng entry eastern bypass southbound ramp from N1 south. Roadworks on entry southbound after Beclair Interchange, shoulder closed. Traffic update by Zanlake Abosley.
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5: Cristiano Ronaldo walks out on Portugal. The international future of the 41-year-old superstar hangs in the balance. Ronaldo walked out of the squad's training camp after learning from coach Jorge Jesus that he would not be in the starting lineup for the UEFA Nations League match against Denmark. Manchester City faces a critical legal deadline today to formally appeal the findings regarding their alleged breaches of the Premier League financial rules. This follows the club's recent pushback, declaring the league's associated party, APT, rules unlawful. And UEFA Nations League match day 3, crucial group games kick off tonight. France versus Italy, a heavy anticipated clash in Group 1 with an improved Italian side looking to challenge a dominant French squad. Belgium versus Turkey and Denmark versus Portugal. South Africa's under-23 men's national team defeated Algeria under-23 3-1 yesterday afternoon in their first international friendly match. The game was played at Dr. Petrus Mulimela Stadium in Bloemfontein as part of the team's preparation for the Los Angeles 2028 Olympic qualifiers. In the first half, Algeria took an early lead heading into the halftime, one up after a late first half strike that silenced the home crowd. In the second half of the game, South Africa mounted a brilliant second-half turnaround, scoring 3 unanswered goals to seal the 3-1 victory. Mpopa Dima put on a masterclass performance, driving the team's offense and netting a crucial brace to secure the win. The two nations will face each other again on a second friendly match scheduled for Sunday, 4th of October. And Bafana Bafana Continental Clash, the national focus turns towards the senior men's side as they prepare to face Northern Giants Egypt this coming Saturday, 4th of October, at the Cairo International Stadium. Broadcast details are being finalized with local partners SABC. And in rugby, the URC action intensifies. Local franchises are deep in United Rugby Champions preparations. The Hollywood Bets Sharks are gearing up to host the Irish Giants Leinster Rugby at Kings Park in Durban this Saturday evening, while the Lions are steeling themselves for a tough away clash against the Ospies. SA Rugby has officially announced the boys under 17's Blitz Box squad for the upcoming 2026 Summer Youth Olympic Games in Dakar, Senegal, with former national star Sandile Ngcobo taking the reins as head coach. In cricket, the men's 2027 Men's Cricket World Cup schedule. Following the official ICC announcement, group stages are locked in for next year's tournament in Africa. Defending champions, Australia will face India in the opening match on the 7th of October 2027, preceded by the final qualifying rounds starting exactly 1 year from today on the 2nd of October 2026. That's all for Liquid FM Sports. I am the first.
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5: Alrighty. 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They are attending to the issue as soon as Mr. B himself, he's on the mountain. So please, Mamedi, if you can, please just start streaming right now. If you can, so that uska khona distepa iska distepa at all kanaging iska distepa the mushisho or Alrighty, also on Friday and Saturday, Fashion Without Borders Val Edition will be at the Val Mall. The show starts at 6 p.m. Tickets are available at Quicket from as little as 100 Rand students and 150 for general access. Also, on Saturday at VUT Isaac Steyn Stadium, MSP will showcase Val Spring Bake Color Fest from 12 midday, featuring Scott Mapuma, Fed Cook versus Mahuta, Makado, DJ Pala, Zulu, Tarina, Uamkuos, Glenn De Salsa, Stress, Wase Valley, and many more. 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On Sunday, the Val River City Cycling Challenge will be at Caravan Park from 5:30 a.m. The race starts at 6 a.m. The Val River Carnival is brought to you by the Emfulweni local municipality.
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14: 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Just for sitting together and gossipi. Yeah. 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
5: 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How? Yo, you want that? I Baring happy kamo.
14: Baring di mela boss lady leader first. 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
5: Good morning.
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5: bayo
14: again mlaitsakamnana ore both lady is right. I always tell my kids to knock when they come home from school, especially okay. When they are released at the bush lady ka the Tabon lifestyle estate, cause tell me why do I have to be frightened when they just open the door without knocking in the middle of the day?
5: No mama, what are you doing? What are you doing, mommy? Oh, it's a way. I have a little bit of a little. kokotang luna kokotang o etsang mamzu o etsang sa batung ba kene fela
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5: yo that is so dark that is so dark
14: good morning. Why don't you let us know there are public services delivering programs happening in Everton Mall today? Home Affairs, SASA, Women's Entertainment, IEC, all those services are helping residents. Information is key these days. SK, SM, Kubeka, Everton City Hall.
5: Ooh, SM, Mto, but those entities, those departments and those people are the ones that are responsible for bringing the news to Lekwa. We don't go to IEC and ask IEC, what are you guys up to? Can we promote for you? And that sort of information. Abanaska, if you're doing something that's helpful for the community, it will help your community even better when you go to the local radio stations and you inform them. We don't talk about things we don't know about. If you don't bring the information to us as a company, like imagine if Mutu Ayense flyer Yamaka, you know, about and to IEC, and then and it's not true. You know, we have to protect ourselves. So we rely on your municipality, your big governing bodies, Bonabo IEC, and those people to come to us and say, here's the information that we need to give to the community. Otherwise, yo, can you imagine Kasa Woka Bebulim? That's just it. Okay, like we're here to give you information. So the entities give on our responsibility tell yabo now about the bees. Like the voice note and can you stream? Please, can you just www Marutu Samre stream because they can't hear it anymore for now. Alrighty. But that was dark. What I expect anybody atanga kamrinyaka to knock.
14: Okay.
5: That's where I expect the knocking to happen. But unfortunately or fortunately, nabana haba kena ka kamrinyaka ba I mean haba kena ka tlung. Hamnyako butsi ba kena fela. Spopano ene jalo onketsa lengketsa ke feel bad jale. 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But then ke mme waka. Ke sure le mme wa hae le ke fault ya hae. Hore rona ha isa le hae. Kapo ke mo re kena mfela teng.
14: Oh,
5: that's the thing. No, you understand that's your bedroom.
14: Yeah.
5: That's your bedroom. Okay. That is responsible. Hey, yeah, that's understandable 100%. Linda how na kamre even the boys, okay. No, the boys get bula fela shem ka kamkenya bona. Habantinde. But lohana jala as we speaking, I'm just realizing actually Libo and I need to be showing them the same kind of respect I expect from them. I should be knocking kamkenya hai. If ki batla bua le ena ki batla something. Actually, ki motlolela kwetse mnyako ki kokote fela. It's just that boys are naughty, man.
14: Only 5 years old.
5: Ki mafahle?
14: Yes.
5: Oh, that's why I'm going to fast. Oh,
14: I can never see a cocota. Oh, to the coco. I live in Savannah, the studies of Bacota, I can't get. Kiro, what alone? The girl too fast. Bacota from Gate.
5: Oh, but to come
14: your bad petal. Kikan, eh?
5: Oh, baguette.
14: I'm going to
5: crash.
14: Ah, back to my critter.
5: Oh, by two. By some again in form.
14: Yes.
5: It must be so nice having kids that age. Gajarating, hey? Kids are just, they just make the environment so much better.
14: Mm-hmm.
5: What's up, bleach? It got a bleach. Like kids are just like Babasata to
14: say. Oh, Babasata and Dre.
5: Yes.
14: I would take a rabbit and not talk to Kalamana when I give a take. Kids is like his lot amount of Samutu on Tari. So to my, hey, how?
5: Hi. Mamedi, okay. So I've got knocking as one. Knocking before you enter is one social norm. Eo yona he, Haribei Faz. But also, please, the word please, you take it lightly, but the word please, ke kopa. Hukopa. Hukopa. You know, sometimes an order, the way you phrase things, if you want something from me, the way that you're saying things can change the entire the entire direction of a conversation. Please, ke kopa. Just that. If you have something that you want the next person to do, whether or not it's their responsibility, whether or not kispanisa hai mutu o, ask. Because that's the difference between the outcome, how something happens, plays out. That's the difference. The please in what you in your the way ubuanga ding is what's gonna change how I react. I hear you. Yes, but that's what you say. You have to ask. If you want somebody to do something from you, you ask. You don't just do that. You don't just say, kana ini ke batla o iketsetsa ntwaka. You don't just come in a room and say, kana ini ke batla o refresh tsa mayaka. How? Ako botsa gore and then hlalosetse bo ga ona next thing ke hlalosang. Ah. Hotlolwaniwa you asking for like a back and forth. Mose ntse ke sebedisa stofu. When I get to the plate, you know, there's a way in which you communicate things for them or We get a illusion of it. It's not that difficult. It's not even that complex. How you speak to someone sets the tone of where the conversation is going. Also, in addition to that, for example, how to boss? Oh, excuse me. Hola. Even if, but also, ish, I'd want to carry on and say that, kimang, boss lady asalose, but, yeah, no, but lehau nali kanaking baby tang chim. I was thinking, I give out to you, Taja onu, but lumaso, barricade, abusa boss lady, how good of an again, motuan to so again, analing specialty. But also, it also helps that, if u ema. As a guy, and you pull out a chain, especially on a date, that maybe it's a chivalry. am I saying the word right? I should be saying the word right. Chivalry. A lot of the time, chivalry is gone. But, pulling out a chair from Tom's side is nothing wrong. It's not something a MB. Also, there's social cues like when you are in the presence of royalty. What I learned, I was yesterday old, when I learned that when you're speaking to it's actually seen as disrespect for you to be facing them mahlong or bashabeka mahlong. It's actually disrespectful for you to do that. So apparently you should look down. How to well born. So yeah, there's that. That's like one of the social cues. And then if moto uluhuyena arre o mochaketse ne, or we make a phone, you checking when somebody's saying ish aitsogehlohong I'm not too sure what's going on. You're not too sure. Okay, do la fast here. Now it's a kibwa kau bosha. Mostly it's a kibwa kau bosha and what it looks like. How bosha ne? I thought about it as nekirimutu tansa bere excuse me every time I bosha ne. But how na le majosi? because sometimes your burp is long. It's like
17: yes.
5: I'm glad.
17: Yes. 100%.
5: Yes.
17: So respect to the askies. And
5: you know, I'm glad that's how you see it, because I was like, Ish, let me wait for you so you can give me your two cents, because I feel the exact same way. Mm-hmm. Or either way, you're still passing gas. And the part that comes like ebang snacksinyana is the fact that you're passing gas.
17: Mm-hmm.
5: Whether you're passing gas from your mouth or your marau, you still have to say sorry. You still have to say sorry, because it is seen as being not respectful. Wabom?
17: Yes,
5: 100%. Lengwa la ka nna ke batla gore a holantsa tsebo gore hey, you say sorry. Mm-hmm. Sorry.
17: So when I the first week, I bona ba mamedi bantse ba tswala pele ka taba ya la gore FM ya shesha. 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
5: It's a status.
17: Stream online go www.lekwafm.co.za. 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
5: Oh, ho bete re santsa ne shesha. Mr. B, yes, Mr. B we tshwere ka matsoho satellite o tla. 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
17: Wa ganna no ganna satellite ena na bona o khotla dikhego ntse luki.
5: Hai, a go tla one time. Yo.

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4: Your top stories at 8 o'clock. Gender-based violence dialogue calls for stronger community action. Mother and grandson die in Vanderbilt Park fire. And five university students in custody. Thank you, morning team. I'm Meki Mukubani. Good morning. Calls for stronger community action against gender-based violence were made during a GBV dialogue at UNISA Vale Region on 1st October 2026. Key stakeholders, including SAPS, Lifeline, Tutuzela Care Center, and Health Services, discussed prevention, reporting, and support for survivors. Participants called for improved cooperation between communities and support services while encouraging men to promote respect, consent, and healthy relationships in the fight against GBV. In other news, a devastating fire at Jogoti informal settlement in Vanderbilt Park has claimed the lives of a 57-year-old woman, Maria Konou, and her 23-year-old grandson, Mpo Konou. The fire broke out at around 11 o'clock in the evening on 28 September, destroying the three-room shack where the Konou family lived. Neighbors tried to put out the flames before firefighters arrived, but the two victims could not be rescued. The family lost their home and belongings in the fire and is appealing to the public for assistance with funeral arrangements and rebuilding their lives. And five female university students have been arrested and charged with murder following the fatal stabbing of a man in Mossel Street on 23 September. Police say the man was found with a stab wound to his neck and was declared dead at the scene. According to police, the incident followed an altercation between the man and five students. The suspects appeared in the Vanderbilt Park Magistrate Court on 25 September, while investigations continue to establish the circumstances surrounding the incident. According to the latest forecast, Friday will be partly cloudy and cool to warm across the valley, with morning fog patches possible in the southwestern part of our day. Fahrenheit around 6 to 10 degrees Celsius in the early morning, warming to about 20 to 22 degrees Celsius during the day. Little to no rain is expected. Vanderbilt Park around 10 to 13 degrees Celsius overnight and early morning, reaching about 21 degrees Celsius during the afternoon. Your top stories at 8 o'clock, GBV dialogue calls for stronger community action. Mother and grandson die in Vanderbilt Park fire, and five university students in custody. From the streets to your homes, this is the heartbeat of the Val, keeping you connected. 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
5: Traffic update. Alders Road have road work. Gauteng N1 Pretoria Main Road, southbound ramp from Allendale Road M39. Road work on N1 in both directions at Allendale Road, three lengths of six cars. Gauteng N1 Pretoria Main Road, northbound ramp from N1 or N3. Roadworks on N1 both directions at Allendale Road closed. Gauteng N3 Eastern Bypass, southbound ramp from Modifontein Road, R25. Roadworks on N3 southbound between Marlboro and Glorious Interchange, Road closed. Gauteng N3 Eastern Bypass, northbound ramp from Van Buren Road, M52. Roadworks on N3 northbound at Glorious Interchange, Road closed. All this road have incident. Gauteng N1 Western Bypass, northbound ramp to M12 Southern Bypass. Incident on N1 northbound after the Glow Interchange, one lane of six closed. Gauteng N1 Denichupet, southbound ramp from Hagsfontein Road, M30. Stationary vehicle on N1 southbound before Rigel Avenue, shoulder closed. Gauteng N1 Western Bypass, northbound ramp from Malibongwe Drive, R512. Crash on N1 northbound after Malibongwe Drive, shoulder closed. Gauteng N1 Denichupet, southbound ramp from Botha Avenue, M18, crash on N1 southbound at John Foster Drive, shoulder closed. Gauteng N1 Western Bypass, northbound, a stationary vehicle on N1 northbound at Moroka Bypass, one lane of three closed. Gauteng N1 Denichupet, northbound ramp from John Foster Drive, M19, stationary vehicle on N1 northbound after John Foster Drive, shoulder closed. Gauteng N1 Denichupet, the southbound ramp from N4, roadworks on N1 southbound at Proof Plaza, one lane of six closed. Gauteng N3 Eastern Bypass, southbound ramp from N1, roadworks on N3 southbound after Berkeley Interchange, shoulder closed. If you know that you're driving, buckle up and stay safe. Traffic update by Zanella Cables Legend.
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7: Cristiano Ronaldo walks out on Portugal. The international future of the 41-year-old superstar hangs in the balance. Ronaldo walked out of the squad's training camp after learning from coach Jorge Jesus that he would not be in the starting lineup for the UEFA Nations League match against Denmark. And Manchester face a critical legal deadline today to formally appeal the findings regarding their alleged breaches of the Premier League financial rules. This follows the club's recent pushback declaring the league's Associated Party Transaction APT rules unlawful. And UEFA Nations League match 3, crucial group games kick off tonight. France versus Italy, a heavily anticipated clash in Group 1, with Belgium versus Turkey, and Denmark versus Portugal meeting in a high-stakes fixture clouded by the sudden departure of Cristiano Ronaldo. South Africa's under-23 men's national team defeated Algeria under-23 3-1 yesterday afternoon in the first international friendly match. The game was played at Dr. Petrus Molemela Stadium in Bloemfontein as a part of the team's preparation for the LA 2028 Olympic qualifiers. The two nations will face each other again in the second friendly match scheduled for this Sunday, 4th of October 2026. And Bafana Bafana Continental Clash. The national focus turns towards the senior men's side as they prepare to face Northern Giants Egypt this coming Sunday, 4th of October, at the Cairo International Stadium. Broadcast details are being finalized with the local partner SABC. In rugby, the URC action intensifies. Local franchises are deep in United Rugby Championship preparations. The Hollywood Bets Sharks are gearing up to host Irish Giants Leinster Rugby at King Parks in Durban this Saturday evening, while the Lions are steeling themselves for a tough away clash against the Ospreys. SA Rugby has officially announced the boys under 17 Blitz Box squad for the upcoming 2026 Summer Youth Olympic Games in Dakar, Senegal, with former national star Sandile Ngcobo taking the reins as head coach. In cricket, in the 2027 Men's Cricket World Cup scheduling, following the official ICC announcement, group stages are locked in for next year's tournament in Africa. Defending champions Australia will face India in the opening match on the 7th of October 2027, preceded by the final qualifying rounds starting exactly 1 year from today on the 2nd of October 2027. That's all for Lekwa FM Sports. I am the first.
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7: Wow, the wait is over. 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
9: Feel the heartbeat indeed. Feel the heartbeat when I'm Mamedi Waka. Welcome to it, Kiki SS Morning Drive. We're saying what today? It's the second day of Mphalane. Welcome to it. Unolikai. We're back on the airwaves. And Arukutari, the gift that keeps on giving. Yes, yes, yes.
10: Okay, Mamedi Hopoloro, Namukatako Wabo Raro. 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
9: Ah.
10: Good morning.
9: People who are involved, who you can rely on, who you can say, hey, kopa untuseka, kopa un, you know, we've got neighbors. Kimakala, mostly the abu orka, siurai, hayo into. But anyway, let me not talk too much about that. There are job opportunities here in studio. Unto batwa Faisle Dabi are here to tell us what is happening in the world of employment. Alrighty, guys, haska sinyan na, koki hello, and get straight into it.
10: Mm-hmm.
9: Oh.
11: Good morning, good morning, ladies, man, Tom Bazan. Hi, ladies, I'm going to let Ricky Mona zone 13 Mona. I take a regular mamela garden, you can talk a phone with a shisha. Hey, Layetan, Kirio, I told you, mamela, hey, give a click, get what there, I get some mamela loan. Thank you, cheap run, what three so.
9: Chipran wa khasa mara attacking like jealous down
10: ha holo attacking re neng kopa fela mamedi a re kenye e o smeki ka di headline fela dene teng khono pala matima bona ba office ba dabi
9: how
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12: 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I'll be back with more news at 9 o'clock.
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9: Alrighty, alrighty. 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How are you doing? Hello, Taba.
10: Hey, hey, hey.
9: Hello, because I mean, we have no time. We literally have 20 minutes to make sure that we give as much information about the information that you have as possible. Like, hello, nga.
13: Good morning.
9: Yes.
13: All right. Rumeits ba mamedi hi ho bua tsore di game Bugalepene.
9: Yes.
13: Ke na go bua Bugalepene. So re ke qale ka security ena ya today e expire today I mean. E ke tsweng ke Afrigat. E expire closing date ya teng ke today 2 October. So ho batlala crazy reliever security officer. 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
14: 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Another company to engage Saudi. Saudi gas scaffold.
9: Scaffold like those building those things that you use to lift
14: for building.
9: Okay. Yeah. Okay. Okay,
14: so,
9: got you.
14: So, ihloka site manager.
9: Okay.
14: Yeah, ihloka site manager.
9: Can I apply?
14: if you meet the requirements,
9: Is that thing. Hore ha ke chase mona na ka 9 mhlomo batla mothekena afka akena ka 9 ka 10 nga I can make it
14: night shift
9: okay e nka na go tele lo re ke a bone ka re batla o phoqa
14: yo tla mphoqa but he batho ka sendela email tsa bona ho fduf.adverts@gmail.com
9: okay
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9: Oh, it's okay. But sorry, diba if no kabona lo ena e hana lo le inga na kwateng. Ke wona how to see like how to see lo re keng ka reish. If only we knew what the
14: requirements ne.
9: Okay.
13: All right. Eh ka monaka sa solo na lady. Eh ona le vacancy e open for the boiler maker. If o le boiler maker requirements la me lo bona le mic and tech welding, sheet metal fabrication experience, structural fabrication experience.
9: Mm-hmm.
13: Yes, o ka romela CV ya hao ho fhi.reception2@gmail.com. 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Ke di boela maker na ladies as well.
14: Okay, ka ke na ka 2023 ne rentse training ya data analyze ya analyzed which is related to the community of Val Kaufe. I think you train about 200 students. So hona le msebetsi no channel. So ke junior sports media ba batla ntho ba ipitsa capital
9: capitalize
14: media.
9: Yes.
14: Ba Johannesburg. Yeah. So bahloka motho anang le qualification tseno ba bona aba ana le matric le ntho le degree kapa diploma then a khono se bisa Microsoft Excel Google Analytics ali interested ho sports media. So how le motho a write a interested ho dila ka sports. Then asendele CVI ho Kim Michelle at capitalizemedia.co.za.
9: Ko papa spelele yona ntho
14: le Kim Michelle kapo Kim Michael.
9: No, it's Marcel. Yeah, Marcel. Kamuti.
14: Hey, Tata Street.
9: MARCELL at capitalize z what in kiki capitalize media.co.za.
14: Yeah, okay, and we get no luvuyo at capitalize media.co.za. So but by the show basendela the CV in time because ki limited space.
13: Alright, Royal Food patela driver and the requirements ba accept motho e leng keng o di le montsa between 35 le 45 fela and then be motho e leng o fluent ka English o tseba le a bit ya Afrikaans ebe motho ana le a good communication skill. 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
14: Okay, o mongwe na ke kitchen staff but ba sebetsa nga kitchen ke kopa everyone are interested to serve the kitchen.
9: Hey, yes, hey.
14: Yeah. Then I will grade 12 for what here. Yeah. Food service experience, but get advantage.
9: Okay.
14: Then food preparation,
9: yes.
14: 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Then I send the CV who's PWE at Pakisa hldg.co.za. 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
13: Alright, Kamonaka Three Rivers, Hunali, and especially I can unholy student in a Gautanella. Babata, a short term, fixed term, shop assistant for November, le December period to fail. Kamonaka Three Rivers Square. So if you're interested in these positions, email your application to cv@cambooks.co.za.
9: Cambooks, you spell it wrong.
13: C-U-M.
9: C-U-M, books, yeah. One word.
13: Yeah, one word.
9: Okay.
13: And then, Oka Sebilisa reference ring River Square.
9: Okay.
13: In the subject line, how image.
9: We take a CV at cambooks.co.za.
13: Get into the one CUM books. Yes, November, le December period. Fail. So the student, I think, the galook.
9: Yeah, I'm not even saying that. Hey, but I was called home post a couple. Home post, don't ask me twice. Kimo, you just saying yes. Okay, next one.
14: Kinala, honali, but we're talking to student teachers.
9: Yes.
14: So, but you say hi.
9: Yes. Papa Sevid. Yes.
14: So, opportunity thing here. Opportunity thing is simple affair. Salary thing is basic, which is 5,000.
9: Wow.
14: Sevid, I go teacher. But here, send the CV who 084-489-5186.
9: Half phone, anyone. Oh, WhatsApp.
14: Yeah, send the fella CV how more.
9: Ka WhatsApp.
14: Yeah, then Bonabata Hutala.
9: Okay, stunning.
13: All right, INR, hey Baba. Banali position ranking open for anyone at the bank who cut a moriri reliable at the bank who sebetsa le di customer at the bank who sebetsa le ka team actually la house ka o bana le experience ka lo ba unga ke so ba ka o mentor. I do believe because ba have experience e kalo kalo. So o ka romela CV ya hao ho info.irheba@gmail.com or WhatsApp 075-517-5578. House au romela CV go kopa le skala qoqa ke bona go batho ba ha o ka re romela ba batla go qoqa ba batla go botsa dipotso ba ka o fulela that number which is usente
9: bo hi how are you
13: yeah
9: don't
13: just
9: do that.
13: Send yeah just send your CV o hope for the best
9: okay
14: but you be interested for aviation and drone which is but we don't get the graduates
9: yes
14: yeah. Yeah, the pilot, the professionals, it's aviation.
9: Okay.
14: Yeah, banally relevant experience. But as long as only
9: a drone operator.
14: Yeah.
9: Yes.
14: Only the qualifications, license. Yeah. Yeah. Yeah. Mm-hmm. The qualification as a whole. Osendela CV ho marketing at. Into aviation.com marketing at into aviation.com
9: Gangatola drone, not given a lamuta operator drone for the tennis, as the one had the numbers. Yeah,
13: okay. All right,
9: yes.
13: Okay, on a company, but lang gig in Italy, King Royal Food, but at this time, but a code 8. So code 10 and 8.
9: Get no mobile.
13: Yeah. That one of us need to be tabbies.
9: No mobile. Siangena, not Siangena.
13: Eh, Mara Hent, but do to the Tabina dilemma. You're able to 35 to 45.
9: Ah. Oh, yes.
13: So, Cassandra Sivia, Bianca at Royal Foods, Dosio Dozidi.
9: Okay. That's nice. It's nice that, you know, Barbal. But Rona Youth and Dala. It's nice to hear that.
14: Bobo Ausubachal.
9: Hey, ah ah. Youth and Dala. Youth and Dala.
14: Yeah. Okay, only internship Eskom.
9: Yes.
14: Yeah. So, internship thing, we are online in money. We are who Eskom careers. .ci.hr Then we apply reference number thing 007 158 007 158, which is it for what you will complete the diploma in industrial engineering, mm-hmm, mechanical engineering or risk management. It's one of the opportunities about here, but hey, key internship. But it's a lot money as come to Arnold Power Station.
13: All right. So I'm going to have a Calindria Labor Consultants. By patela a VIP payroll administrator. Requirements between 38 and 56. At least about 12 months.
9: I appreciate that so much.
13: Exactly. 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I can romela email ya hai ho rep1@calendrialabor.co.za or our WhatsApp CVI 0609789598. 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
14: Okay, the Boilermaker say Nelly send the CV tabo na ho. fhi.reception2@gmail.com fhi.reception2@gmail.com the Boilermakers recopa di sendele mono ki msebetsi o na lady Sasolburg industrial.
9: I didn't know there's a place called Naledi in Sasolburg.
14: Yeah, in Naledi Industrial Park.
9: Oh, okay. It's not residential. Hagalo blekeu.
14: No, the companies.
9: Okay.
14: The space in Sasolburg.
9: Okay.
13: I do believe why. I just fellow, you don't know. Okay.
9: Kinaledi. Yes.
13: Yeah.
9: Yes. Okay. Got you.
13: Yeah, and then our chero o mong hape hape for the riga. I know the riga di thola msebetsi ka thata. Ntho ya boriga e hlaya sometimes. So if you are a riga o dutse ka ntle, msebetsi kunana from LMI ba batla riga, and then ba tlo mong ka ba mise kwa Middelburg. O se bile tsa Middelburg. 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Hey, Mnadina.
9: Please spell it out. Like, I also feel like what's again, but we spell it out. Like, I don't want someone. I give us a moment. I miss it out on this opportunity. Honestly, like,
13: yeah.
9: Somebody needs to get this job. Please, can someone get this job from Lego? And I we chose it because of Lego.
13: Yeah, yeah, yeah.
9: Yes.
13: Guess Cedric, meaning C E D R I C.
9: Yes.
13: About a CV. 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
9: Sure. Iman Tikanye, they work cray as a beef, Iman. Yo.
13: No, in a Mnadina, I want to go.
9: Haulu.
13: Yeah.
9: Alrighty.
14: Okay, milling machine operators. Milling machine operators.
9: Mm.
14: Banale experience.
9: Eh.
14: Kupa basendele CVI ho Kori. 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
13: Alright, o batlala a safety officer for a permanent position. So if o le safety officer kitse no taba tsa hao, so minimum request I mean the requirements and duties ke some track but the safety officer tlamile bana le ona, then nthle o bona le minimum ya 5 years 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
14: 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More information, I think, it will be on page or Motaska misspell.
9: Yes.
14: So I can on our page, then we'll put everything more.

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2: What's up, number had to call you because of back in the back in town, a research. How to say it to what I was about on Kitting. What about Copan Legion to Sassataman Dufuma? Licking along on the Swanee, my 6-year-old, as you know, for a school holiday, found my adult toy in my bag. Yo, okay, name later, open that down. I could see so Baboneka. Re batella lo waka ke la mokopa ho ireka a re motella a hla ka itlwele kolo tsena tse kotseng ke tsona tse e ka be ntata sa tsiba lo re James o te ke a bitse.
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6: All right, re tshwere o mong hape wa qetela kona na wa South African State Theater ba batla di bartender tse 15.
7: Wow.
6: And then hape ba batla di waitress tse 10, di waiter le waitress tse 10.
7: Wow.
6: And then ba batla di usher tse 15. And then babata kitchen assistant the 10. So ka ofela tsona ka senda CV how ho jobs@statetheater.co.za e kwala ka di 13 tsa October. Yeah, ke kopa le lahlele ntho tsa lona mo.
7: All right, ke skelebela ho ba checka ho Facebook ba teng mo ke Fezile Dabi Unemployment Forum. Unemployment Forum. Did I say it right?
6: Yeah,
7: of
6: yeah.
7: Of course I did. Hey, hey, hey. But I'll repeat up more the voice note to when I'm I don't know voice note. It's just two messages.
8: I get a message from message you have color or ladies via mutual till we meet again on Monday. This is Chiprano. We want to shop over 50 till we meet again Monday. Enjoy your weekend. Be safe. Gitolani. Bye bye.
9: Nia e wa buti ka mna na re tla wa attenda ka mna na e kopela fela email re
7: phetha. Okay. Alrighty. Thank you so much, Mamedi. Haule haye mo kiketsa se morning drive. Hola mona hole kwa FM 91.0 megahertz. It's the heartbeat of the Vaal. We're wrapping it up on a Friday afternoon, or Friday morning rather. I hope you have a fantastic weekend. Be safe and be kind. Rata ke nna ke re bye.
9: Eh, Mamedi ha re kopaneng hape futhi ka Sonta ha misong 12 o'clock to 3 o'clock lo pole ka yona re ye ke tsetsa balela Hosberg re le tsetsa tsaletsa bo blessed.
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11: The top stories at 9 o'clock. MK Party concerned about the poor attendance at the ad hoc committee meetings. Cabinet's approval of a revised local government white paper welcomed. And the calls for government to strengthen support for gender-based violence victims. Thank you, morning team. I'm Meki Mukubani. Good morning. The Umkhonto weSizwe Party has raised concerns about a poor attendance by some members of the ad hoc committee investigating allegations of political interference and criminal infiltration in South Africa's criminal justice system. The allegations were raised by KwaZulu-Natal Police Commissioner Lieutenant General Ntlantla Mkhwanazi. The committee is currently deliberating on its draft report and recommendations. The committee has 18 members in total, made up of 11 full-time members and 7 alternate members, but only 7 members were present with when the deliberations began. In other news, Kokta Minister Velonkosini Tlabisa has welcomed the Cabinet's approval of the revised white paper on local government, saying it could help address a long-standing governance, institutional, financial and service delivery challenges facing municipalities. The approval comes ahead of the local government elections scheduled for 4 November. Tlabisa says that the revised policy will also help improve competency levels among councillors and strengthen the functioning of municipalities across South Africa. And a Free State civic organization is calling on government to strengthen support for families affected by gender-based violence and femicide. Buam Basadi founder Togo Nugabe says the organization needs adequate funding to provide meaningful assistance to affected families. Nongabe says support should go beyond counseling and include regular follow-ups, basic necessities, and emotional care. She says families who lose breadwinners often struggle financially and need continued support, including during court proceedings involving alleged perpetrators. Your weather updates are Fahrenheit around 8 degrees Celsius in the morning, rising to 22 degrees Celsius. Vanderbilt Park around 10 degrees Celsius in the morning, reaching about 22 degrees Celsius in the afternoon, with virtually no chance of rain. Sebokeng cool early morning, becoming warmer and partly cloudy during the day. Everton cool morning with mild to warm conditions later. Sharpeville cool start warming into the low 20s. Three Rivers cool morning, followed by a mild and mostly sunny afternoon. The top stories at 10 o'clock, MK Party concerned about a poor attendance at ad hoc committee meetings. Cabinet's approval of a revised local government white paper welcomed. And calls for government to strengthen support for gender-based violence victims. From the streets to your homes, this is the Heartbeat of the Vaal, keeping you connected. For Liqua FM News, I'm Meki Mukubani. 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

Good morning! Sanibonani lapho emsebenzini. 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

Amity, it's a beautiful Friday. The name of the show, it's the Mid Morning Remedy Show. And I'm your host, Sithole Nasa Radio, uMandla Nkulu Ismaya, Intokazi Yomzolo, emhlophe ngenhliziyo. On a beautiful, beautiful Friday. Ngiyathemba udumela hle hohle mo mametseng ule teng. Omonate, you are having a super good Friday. Good morning. Mamedi, exodus, I said,

It's a beautiful Friday. 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Good morning. 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It's the new month of October. Uzosixolele phela.

0: a beautiful Friday. I get to be now mamento le kai impanaki na luwe na tating lena lakazeno. A beautiful Friday indeed. Uyazi nawe Friday is tetelumzimba tetelikazi. It's a beautiful Friday. The new month of October and the name of the show. It's the Mid Morning Remedy Show. And I'm your host, Sithonasa Radio. I am not alone in the studio. I've got Maggie Mukubani. She'll be giving us the news every top of the hour. We are here to give you a super good show and make sure that we give you the remedy in the comfort of your own home. Let's find out Kula Bobani today. Namhlanje, a new month indeed. Abobani abakhulayo, the month of October. Abantu baka October bafethu. Abantu baka October. Let me quickly go to the ad breaks. I'll be back. Jimnani Gama.
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It's a beautiful Friday. Angazi wena uthanda bani on this beautiful Friday. It's a beautiful Friday. The 2nd of October 2026.

0: Kithi, it's a beautiful Friday. Angazi mhlambe nawe ulawulwa isigingqi. Inhliziyo yakho ishaya isigingqi udansela sona. Angazi on this beautiful Friday wenzani kuphi nabobani nokuthi kukhula bobani today namhlanje. Kodwa let's quickly find out what does our star sign says today about those who are celebrating their birthday. They fall under the star sign Libra. Let's find out what this Libra says about them today on the beautiful Friday, the 2nd of October, 2026. Angazi wenzani ukuphi kodwa ngithi nje good morning, sanibonani, sanibonani, sanibonani. It's a beautiful Friday. Today, star sign goes like this. The day may feel uneven at first, so do not judge the whole mood by the morning. On love, as a Libra today, relationship tone may be touchy if one person wants reassurance and the other wants space. If you are married or in a close partnership, avoid turning a small domestic issue into a bigger argument. A sharp sentence spoken in irritation can linger longer than the actual problem. If plans change, explain clearly instead of going silent. This is not the strongest day for dramatic romantic gestures, but it is useful for clearing confusion and setting simple expectation about time, money, or family responsibilities. If you are single, attraction may feel uncertain, so there is no need to chase or reply or read too much into one message. Gentle honesty works far better than testing someone's patience. Evening conversation can improve one's temper cools. On career, as a Libra today, at work, progress may be slower than you hoped. Not because everything is wrong, but because approvals, coordination, or people's mood may create stop-start momentum. Use the first half of the day for reviewing details, correcting an email, rechecking a document, or finishing the task you have postponed. Meetings may need diplomacy, especially if someone is being unrealistic. On money, as a Libra today, money matters need thought before action. A tempting purchase, entertainment plan, or risky investment idea may look smarter than it really is. So research well and limit risk. Small gains are possible when decisions are measured, but impulsive moves are best avoided. If family spending comes up, especially for travel, children, or a social obligation, discuss the amount before committing. This is a good day to separate needs from mood spending. A delayed payment or reimbursement may move only after a reminder. Keep cards, password, and transaction records organized. Do not lend casually just to avoid an awkward conversation. On health, as a Libra today, energy may dip when you carry stress internally, so protect your nerves as much as your schedule. If you've been sitting too long, walking and stretching can ease stiffness, including strain in the legs. Drive attentively and avoid rushing on stairs, wet floors, or crowded roads. Simple food, enough water, and a lighter evening routine may suit you better than rich meals or late outings. Mentally, this is a day to reduce overthinking by doing one useful thing at a time rather than rehearsing every possible problem. If you are celebrating your birthday today, you are most compatible with Aries, and your lucky day is Thursday. Your lucky color is brown, and your lucky number is number 23. 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
2: 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Yes, it's a big Friday.
3: 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It's warm weather. 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Happy Friday. 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
1: Your headlines for this hour. Its investigating officer says Sibiya will pose risk if released on bail. Public protector says Mashazi found guilty of improper conduct. And PKTT arrested three municipal officers over alleged fraud in Western Cape. I'll be back with more news at 10 o'clock.
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0: Have a blessed one in this new month of October. 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Kene mulaita in our Facebook page barifela. Good morning, good morning, good morning, good morning. My favorite presenter, ke umameti, till the last hour, ke le small farm, ki puleza, ke le boa puleza, uke ni mlaiza, ore, good morning, mandlunkulu, happy Friday, ke umameti, ufikala ore nyo, etela ke le Vanderbilt Park, ke mema morero mo. 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I also like your spirit, Pindi Mlotshwa Estill Park. Kiyabonga sis Pindi Mlotshwa lapho Estill Park. It's a beautiful Friday. I think we won't be having the coffee beans on Friday because of time. Because of time. Remember on Friday, ginalo eno up until 11 o'clock. Now I'm trying to cover the time. Yeah. I think on Friday, we will cut the coffee beans. I have a letter from Moradi. Hona le Moradi wa rona a reng a Mesona Nthuse man. Mesona Nthuse. This is agent. This is an agent matter. I need your assistant. And I need your assistant and the listener's assistant. Let's see how we can assist Mwanarona uteng muna na ukena university. I always listen to the remedy and I want to be assisted. Ore, please hide my ID. My father used to cheat on my mother and didn't take care of us. He also abused us physically whenever he was drunk. So my mother went to a sangoma and they did whatever they did. After that, my father became my mother's zombie. He stopped cheating and did whatever my mother wanted. He extended our house and bought my mother a car. He started taking care of me and my younger sister. It's been 3 years since things turned around because of the sangoma. Now my problem is my mother is abusing my father. Kanja. She brings men in our house, and when my father complains, she beats him up. My sister and I are at the university this year. One weekend we went home unannounced and found my father crying in his car. When we got in the house, we found my mother busy with another man. I need to know if there's something we can do to help my father. I am not happy in the state he's in, and it seems like my mother doesn't care. She uses his money to spoil her man. Kanti baba kai. Is there anything we can do to help him? Mami di kuo ngwana gona. 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Yeah, reverse ya leon. Hi. Okay, I'm like, I'll read to me. I'll say, I'll be made by the Kwa FM. 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
6: The top stories at 10 o'clock. Investigating officer says Sibiya will pose risk if released on bail. Public protector says Mashazi found guilty of improper conduct. And PKTT arrested 3 municipal officers over alleged fraud in Western Cape. Thank you, Setswana. I'm Meggy Mukubani. Good morning. The investigating officer in the case against the suspended DBT National Police Commissioner, Shadrack Sibiya, has told the Randburg Magistrates Court that there is evidence he could pose a risk to witnesses if released on bail. This was heard on the second day of Sibiya's bail application. Sibiya was arrested last week and faces charges of rape, human trafficking, and the alleged sexual grooming of a 16-year-old girl. In other news, an investigation by the public protector has found that former Ekurhuleni city manager, Dr. Imogen Mashazi, committed improper conduct in the appointment of a divisional head in the Ekurhuleni Metro Police Department. The findings relate to the appointment of Ndumiso Ngqwabe as a divisional head of security and loss control, a position that required an NQF level 7 qualification. The public protector found that Ngwabe did not have the required qualification, while the city's verification process also failed to confirm his NQF level with the South African Qualifications Authority. And the political killings attacks team says it has arrested three municipal officials in the Garden Road regional of the Western Cape. The officials include a mayor, municipal manager, and a chief financial officer. National Police spokesperson Adlenda Martin says the officials were arrested in connection with the alleged that a businessman who was awarded a security tender was allegedly being solicited

0: it for kickbacks. And today is expected to be mostly sunny and dry across the valley, with cool conditions during the early morning before temperatures rise through the day. Current forecasts for Vanderbijl Park show temperatures around 10 degrees Celsius early this morning, increasing to about 21 to 22 degrees Celsius during the afternoon. The chance of rain is very low, generally around 0.6%. The top stories at 10 o'clock. Investigating officer says Sibiya will pose a risk if released on bail. Public protector says Mashazi found guilty of improper conduct. And PKTT arrested three municipal officials over alleged fraud in the Western Cape. From the streets to your homes, this is the heartbeat of the Val, keeping you connected. For local FM News, I'm Meki Mukubani. 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
6: 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Mr. Samiso, quick, so I do come and draw Mr. Samiso. I gave at least one, too. Also, I do not to drop a lamb, Mr. Samisa. Listen up, the region, Saint Santa. How old is it? How old is it? How old is it? How old is it? How old is it? How old is it? How old is it? How old is it? How old is it? 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
9: 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And fight against GBV starts when boys are still young. I'll be back with more news at 11 o'clock.
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10: Hi Tony, to me, I'm a baby. Tony, I'm a little bit. So, and I won't get the long cut. I was a lady come over like a man, and go over like a man. So, I cannot, I can hand you to put out of a hiking. So, Tony, I can go on a lady fit to the kitchen like a killer country. It's a record hoot. 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
16: Dumela ba mamedi ba Lekwa FM ka dibitso ke Mpho Mofokeng, born and bred in the Vaal Triangle. 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
16: Haholo.
0: 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Aye. Okay, so Renda Marobalo, Abbey Leisure.
16: Scarla Lucy, so we came to Taka Dilong with Malbona Kami. In a little trip, you'll be tracky, Waji. 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Umpona get low, like a hot of it. Hi, Bellore, service ya bona. Nekisa hot of Allah, hit on la pill.
0: Eh,
16: Nekisa to hoot like a patale happy. So, by it's a show or bow far. 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So ba provide ka the best quality from the accommodation, from the service itself, and nan to tweke ratang hape ka yona taba ya traveling. 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
17: Hello everyone, le bitso la ka ke Meki. Ke traveler with JR. I discovered JR on Facebook and then ka moleka, and then the first time it didn't go well, that was 2023. And then my heart was just telling me, Horobana, this JR will take me somewhere. This JR will bring memories into my life and into my friends' lives. I pushed Kapita Hapaka go JR in 2024. I communicated with him. Libra, we need to go somewhere. We went to Mozambique, born. It was so amazing. I'm telling you, you'll never go wrong with JR. If you need to experience a lot of things in your life, make sure that you go with JR. Check JR on Facebook. You will, whatever that he's posting there, it's not a lie. He's not a scam. Ask me. I know that. I have experience. This 2026, Kileko, Lesotho. Guys, you're missing out. JR will take you there, and he will make sure horo le thabile le happy, and then oh make a sure horo bona ko lo robala go set, oh make a sure horo di jotse le di jang they are massive, oh make a sure
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4: It's a wow. JR will create great memories in your lives. So, guys out there, everybody out there, this is not a scam. I was not bored. I have experience. Pictures are there. Videos are there. JR will take you there.
5: Mamedi, we could write a thing. Are Mamedi JR will definitely take you there. O simple, o ka reng hle in closing?
6: In closing, ke ka rata hore every little chance e we tholang o le motho, etsa sure fela gore wa ithabisa. Nka sengqaneng yana seo, o tle ho JR, he will definitely take you there. Mo batlang teng, o tlo gotla o gotsofetse. Ke a leboga.
5: Thank you so much. JR?
7: O simple, ke a leboga. 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
1: Your top stories at 11 o'clock. Delil announces a 3.5 billion tourism investment pipeline. Defense denies Sibiya was arrested at a strip club. And fight against gender-based violence starts when boys are still young. Thank you, Setswana. I'm Meki Mukubani. Good morning. Tourism Minister Patricia Delil has announced a 3.5 billion investment pipeline involving 15 public-private tourism projects aimed at boosting growth in South Africa's tourism sector. Delil made the announcement at the South African Tourism Infrastructure Investment Summit in Gauteng. She says three of the projects have already secured funding commitments, with the initiative expected to support investment and job creation. In other news, the defense representing suspended DBT National Police Commissioner Shadrack Sibiya has disputed the circumstances of his arrest in connection with the allegations of sexual grooming and rape. His lawyer says Sibiya was arrested at a restaurant near the Grand in Sandton rather than inside the strip club. However, investigating officer Nokukhanya Ndlovu told the court under cross-examination that she arrested Sibiya at the strip club. And the Growing Up Without Fathers Foundation says that the fight against gender-based violence must begin while boys are still young rather than when they become men. The foundation's Charlie Peterson says boys should be taught how to communicate, express their emotions, and deal with the pain. He says many men continue to carry unresolved pain from their childhood. And today is expected to be mostly sunny and dry across the valley, with cool conditions during the early morning before temperatures rise through the day. Current forecast for Vanderbijl Park show temperatures around 10 degrees Celsius early this morning, increasing about 21 to 22 degrees Celsius during the afternoon. The chance of rain is very low, generally around 0.6%. The top stories at 11 o'clock. Delil announces a 3.5 billion tourism investment pipeline. Defense denies Sibiya was arrested at a strip club. And the fight against GBV starts when boys are still young. From the streets to your homes, this is the Heartbeat of the Valley, keeping you connected. For Lekwa FM News, I'm Meki Mukubani. 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

0: 6 minutes after 11 o'clock, right here, Lukwai FM 91.0. Good morning, Tobelabshiri. I hear me, Janimi Fukile. How are you feeling? Hey, how's your business doing? This is Business in Motion, probably brought to you by Tabiso Zwane and Lukwai FM 91.0 and everybody right here. How are you doing? Welcome to the show. This show is probably brought to you by All New Media Solutions and Lukwai FM 91.0. We're super excited to be in your presence as we usually are. It is a Friday, hey? Second day of October, now counting down towards the end of the year. How is your business going? How's your business going? How are your dreams, your aspirations, your ambitions? Have you managed to attain your goals for this year? If you haven't, you still have a couple of months left, okay? Now, you still have 2 months left. You might be able to crack it. Welcome to the show. My name is Tabiso Zwane. Super excited to be in your presence as I usually am. This show is probably brought to you by Lukwai FM 91.0 and All New Media Solutions, the superstars of branding and web design. I am happy that after a decade, I am still here at this radio station. Super excited. And I'm also super excited that this radio station would like to thank you for listening to it for the past decade. It has been an extraordinary journey for Lukwai FM 91.0, from when it was an idea, a concept, to what it has been now. And all of this wouldn't have been possible if it weren't for you, all the valuable listeners of Lukwai FM 91.0. As a token of our appreciation, we're giving away a car, okay? I just want to start off the show with that. You can win yourself a VW Polo by just depositing 350 into our FNB bank account. The details will be on rotation on the air. Follow us on Facebook. Follow us on our website. You'll be able to get all the information there. All you gotta do is just deposit 350 into our FNB bank account and you stand a chance to win a VW Polo. One of the most extraordinary things. I tell you, this car is way much better than my car. Okay? A thousand percent better than my car. If I could, I would enter this competition because you stand a chance to win a car. And this is a token of our appreciation as Lukwai from 91.0 to say merci beaucoup. And it's not just the car, giving away a house, a Toyota Rumian, home appliances. There is a lot. Follow us on our Facebook page, follow us on our socials, and you stand a chance to win yourself a car by just depositing 350. Hallelujah to that, brother. If I could resign and just go into that competition, I swear, I would. Right, so coming up on the show today. I've been wanting to go on air for an entire week, right? It's been such an eventful week. In the news cycle, particularly in the business news cycle, it's been an exciting week. I want to talk about price changes to as we move towards midday, right? Why are businesses afraid to change their prices? How often do you change your prices in your business? Or rather, when was the last time you increased prices? Are you one of those businesses that as soon as like auto petrol little new like a 2 cent, like you go up by 50 cents? Or are you one of those people that sort of consider it? Like, when do you make those changes? And why are some people afraid to make price changes? We're going to be touching base on that towards a midday. Okay, so as usual, we shall break down what's happened in our world on the show, touching base on what's been happening in our world for the entire week. Hey, I think the first story I want to touch base on is the story of Lawrence Muzinganye, the Zimbabwean businessman who you saw on social media a couple of weeks ago, right? Who went into the women's bathroom at a restaurant in Sandton and intimidated women and told them that you've seen the video. There's the video of him having this altercation. Well, yesterday he went to court and he was granted 15,000 rand bail. And his matter has been postponed to the 15th of October. And the most fascinating thing is, guy was caught on video, was recorded on video, intimidating South African women, telling South African women that he can kill them. They don't know who he is, he's wealthy, yada yada, and all the jazz. And unfortunately, because he's tone deaf, dumb, and stupid, he did it at the wrong time. At the time where we are so sensitive to what's happening to our women in this country. And the wrath of South Africans came on him. So the initial incident was him with those women, you know, he was shelling, and the women were clearly not taking his advances, for which he decided to go the violent route. Well, I'm happy to tell you now that he's now facing 10 charges, which include fraud, intimidation, criminal injury, assault, GBH. I saw the Minister of Transport, Barbara Creasy, I think, Barbara Creasy, I just forgot which department. But I saw her, and she said her department, I think for infrastructure and development, said her department would not be tolerating people that are perpetrators of GBV. This guy's contract, whatever contract that he has with our government, are now going to be under review. Because South Africa is taking a firm stance against men that kill, rape, and abuse our women. And we are saying no. And I want to say, I want to applaud each and every single person that takes the initiative to call these people out that do this. Because we have a problem as society. A big problem. And I have a problem with our government, if I have to say so. The president was talking yesterday at a teacher's award, saying that we need to teach kids about, you know, behavior, you know, respecting women, GBV, and all of that stuff. But I think we're giving too much responsibility to our teachers. We have a societal problem, Mr. President. And you know what you did last year when we had this issue of GBV? You said you're going to declare national disaster. And what did it help? Nobody. Nothing. We now have women's bodies that are turning up. And we are now going to declare four-point plan that is going to alleviate this problem. But it's not going to help anything, right? We need action. Short break. We'll be white black.
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5: 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And the ultimate DJ Zinke. 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

0: minutes after 11 o'clock right here on Lekwa FM. Good morning, Tobela Tshini Ahe, Minjani, how are you? My number is Tabiso Zwane, right here on Lekwa FM 91.0. Business in motion, 19 after 11, welcome to the show. Super excited to be in your presence. This show is probably brought to you by Lekwa FM 91.0, the heartbeat of the fall. For the past decade, Lekwa FM 91.0 has been propelling businesses after business, business after business into the homes of thousands of listeners in this radio, in this region and abroad. I promise you, we've got a famous wall of fame that you will see as you walk up the stairs right here on Lekwa FM. You'll be able to see the various entities that have trusted this brand to be their mouthpiece. And if you're a business owner, you would like to take advantage of this wonderful opportunity to advertise with Lekwa FM 91.0, you're more than welcome to do so. Our number is 016-421-1052. That is 016-421-1052. Come see us. We are at Vereeniging Mark Park. We're at the rooftop. You'll be able to see the energy of this place, the vibrance of this place. You might actually bump into me and see this unique physique that I've been building for the past 7 years. I've been working on the six-pack. It's incredible. You will see it. You will weep. Probabilities of your death are very high because it's extraordinary. Right, 20 minutes after 11, welcome back to the show. Hey, if you just tuned in, we just touched base on the Zimbabwean businessman who got bail after intimidating South African women. You remember that guy that went viral? I will kill you. You don't know who I am. I'm a rich man. I am a successful man. I met a guy, yeah, he's in jail, he's got 10 charges now. If you just got in, you just missed that. And you know what? I actually want to say something else. And because the president was busy talking yesterday that, yeah, teachers need to teach children, you know, about respect and whatnot. Look, I just want to say this. I'm tired of the talking. As a man in South Africa, I am tired of talking. Can we see prosecutions, arrests? Can we see the protection of our women? Can we see light? Can we please have light in our communities? Sometimes, you know, I think our government is tone deaf. So many women have to walk in the dark in the mornings in the Mqwashinis where they live. Can you please provide for them? I agree, you know, you are doing the load shedding, the load reduction and all of that. What plan have you put in place to protect women when you switch off the electricity? What plans has the government put in place? And it's just a genuine question. We've got my townships that are still getting, you know, but their power shut off and whatnot. It's fine, Eskom. But I'm sure you guys are seeing what is happening. So what plans are you guys putting in place to ensure that during the load reduction periods or load, whatever you call it, when women are commuting to go to, from work and their businesses, they are visible? What plan is there? This is like a genuine question, because you know, sometimes it's nice for us to have these conversations, the dialogue, South African men need to change and whatnot, but what plan is there for us to just give security and protection for our women? I don't know. Hey, before I get out of this, I think it is appalling. Okay, you just heard in the news that General Sibiya is in court over charges of grooming a minor and raping another. I think it's just incredibly appalling, disgusting and abhorrent. And he's admitted in court to having had sexual intercourse with an 18-year-old. I think it's just one of the most disgusting, appalling things ever. And his friend's voice note call was being played in court. The pastor that he was arrested with when he was at that Sandton, I don't know, was he at a restaurant? Was he at a strip club? I don't know. But within this entire arrest of Sibiya, we are hearing that the kids were actually taken to a strip club prior to the incident happening. What kind of business allows minors to actually go into a place like that? Moreover, a strip club, if those allegations are true, it says a lot about the owners of that business and what happens at that place. I think we need to have an investigation regarding that place. We need to have a thorough investigation with the place where these kids were taken to, this strip club that apparently they were taken to. Now, we do have a societal problem. We've got women that are being murdered, killed innocently by men. We are having adults that are having sex with minors. Allegations that are being put before them, for which they are admitting. So we have a big problem in South Africa when it comes to issues like this, relations. I want to call out someone, you know. The other day I was listening to the radio. I listen to the radio because I never watch television anyway. And I was listening to one of our sister radio stations right here in the Vaal in the evening. And the radio presenter actually came on air and had a topic where he says, well, it's a scenario where there's a husband, or there's two partners. There's a male and a female. They're having a misunderstanding, and the male decides to spit in the face of the female. This is the conversation that the presenter was having on air here in our Vaal, in our radio station right here in the Vaal. Okay? Presenter says, man spits in the face of the woman. And then afterwards, the man sort of apologizes. And I guess the topic that is supposed to be had on air, because I get a review of failure, because we want people to call us. The more people call, the more people send messages, we think we are cool on air, because, hey, I mean, we're celebrities, I guess, on radio. So the topic that the presenter was having on air was it right for the man to spit in the face of the woman? Number one, that is a stupid topic. In this time, in this day and age, for you to even think that people should even discuss the notion of abuse, that was stupid and it was dumb. But here is the dumb part. A caller calls into the radio station. He says he drives a truck. He's always listening to this radio show. He's listening to this presenter. He loves this presenter. And the caller says, live on air, Hore, you know what? I think it's wrong for the guy to spit in the lady's face. You'd rather slap her than, you know, to spit in the face, you know. But let me just make you aware, before the caller proceeds to say this, the caller starts by complimenting the presenter on air. I listen to your show. Your show, I love it. It's my favorite and all of that. Okay, by the way, with what you're talking about, I would rather slap her than spit in the face. And, you know, he hangs up and says, thank you for the wonderful show and whatnot. And the presenter, instead of calling out that person who just went on air and admitted that they would rather abuse a woman, instead of the presenter calling that person on air, the presenter was so happy over the moon. Thank you, my brother. Even though he was even trying to charm the listeners. You know, after you get a call and somebody's complimented you, you want to show how pizzazz you are. Voice change, you want to be smooth. Oh, yeah. Yeah, I think voice, I'm saying, you know, it's changed now because I want to charm you. And I thought it was one of the most nonsensical things. And I've decided I will call you out on air because you are also on air. And you are bringing dumb topics on air, and your friends are calling saying that they beat women live on air. You know who you are. It's one of our radio stations right here in the Vaal. Starts with a V. Hey, come on. Right? So, you guys have to change. And I don't think it's cool for you to go on air and say some of the most backward thinking things, knowing what is happening in our country at this point in time. I just want to say this, I just want to put it out there. I know this place, I used to do business with this particular radio station for that matter. But I think it's wrong, and I'm calling you out because you went on air and you failed to correct a man who said he would rather slap a woman. Mr. Presenter. You listen to the presenter. He's on air at night during the week at that radio station. Listen to him. I promise you, your life will change for the good or for the worst. I don't really know. Right? Okay. Let us go. Fine. Main story for the day. Did you see Josie Banyoni at the Madlanga Commission? What a la la. What a la la. What kind of business that? It was one of the most extraordinary things that I've ever seen. Now, every time when I go on air on the show, I usually come with a new name based on what's been happening. For the next coming 30 minutes, please refer to me as Tabiso Local Content Zwani. That's my name. That's who I go by. I am Tabiso Local Content Zwani. That's who I am. Prominent businessman, taxi owner Josie Banyoni was at the Madlanga Commission this week, which he was again the preceding week, and his testimony was by far one of the most extraordinary things we've ever heard at the Madlanga Commission. Because questions were raised regarding a couple of things that were happening there. There is a businessman who says that he wanted to open, to have an operation on the Moloto Road. He was told that for him to be able to operate here, he needs to see, you know, one of the big guys in that particular area. And he was sent over to Mr. Josie Banyoni, whom he met. And they had an arrangement. They had an arrangement that Josie Banyoni would have 40% of profits to the particular business. In fact, Josie Banyoni said this particular business, there was no way it was going to operate because it needed him there. Because he's bringing local content to the party. There is a video that was played at the Madlanga Commission of Josie Banyoni making a plea to the president, talking about PACCO, talking about how they, as a taxi association, wanted a share, you know, of the revenue that is being moved from, you know, from the buses. The buses are moving, the taxis are not getting a cut of the cake. One of his complaints is that PACCO has been there since he was a student, you know, to the operators in Mpumalanga. They want PACCO. Okay, you know what? I just want to say, you know, listening to Josie Banyoni at the Madlanga Commission was one of the most shocking things I've ever experienced. I have never seen a man who feels so entitled. Because the long and short of it is this: for you to be able, based on what we are seeing at the Madlanga Commission, in the area of Gwandebele, if you come as a business, you're going to operate in a particular area, for you to be able to get whatever deal, you seemingly have to give 40% cut of your stake in business or the profits over to the powers that be, which is guys like this man, Joe Sibanyoni. He's known as Joe Ferrari Sibanyoni because he's got multiple vehicles, you know? So at the Madlanga Commission, he acknowledged 40% of profit sharing. This was an arrangement that he did with this particular business. And all he did was to provide local content for Dingani Mining. You know? And what did he do in this particular arrangement for him to get profit? Absolutely nothing. You as a business owner would have to give 40% of your business, of your profits to guys like Sibanyoni just for them being there. The level of entitlement is abhorrent. It is one of the most shocking things. So basically, it may be apparent that this man had built his wealth from extorting business people. There is an incident where PACCO buses were being torched, three incidences of PACCO buses being torched, and just after the incident happens, their association writes to PACCO and says, we want to purchase a stake, and they say this is an unsolicited offer to PACCO. And calls are now mounting to say we need to have further investigations onto this man and that those incidents that happened at PACCO, because it's weird that PACCO buses get burned and the taxi association afterwards want to buy PACCO out. It might be indicative of the fact that they were trying to cripple PACCO so that they can buy them out. But the funniest thing about this entire interaction that happened at the Madlanga Commission with Josie Banyoni was the local content, because I had absolutely no idea what he was referring to and what he was talking about. And furthermore, when he was being questioned to say, the arrangement that you had with Dingani Mining, is there anything that you can provide that's written somewhere, somehow. There is absolutely nothing, zero proof that he can give to say we had an arrangement and this was the kind of arrangement that we had. I was bringing in the local content. It is absolutely zero, nothing. So, you know, it makes you wonder, you know, sometimes if you're looking at rich men, rich successful men, I don't think it bears any value, because we genuinely don't know how these guys got their wealth. Because look at guys like Josie Banyoni. There's no paper trail that he can give, that he actually offered the 40% content. The president was there listening to him, saying that they want a stake in PATCO. He said to the president specifically, if you see interruptions happen at PATCO, you must know it's us. To which advocate, the evidence leader, Chas Carlson, did say, you said that if you see interruptions, it's you. Now, buses are being interrupted. And he had his tail between his legs. For the greater part of the last 2 days of his testimony, his tail was between his legs, because his stories were changing all the time, because he's caught. But it's rather unfortunate that even if you're an entrepreneur and you've got aspirations, dreams, you want to go into mining, you would like to go into development of infrastructure, roads, etc., and all of that, your dreams and aspirations get to be blocked by men like these. Now, he acknowledged as well that he was receiving payments, was given a document, and there were payments that were made, and he was asked, were these payments made to your account and whatnot. The same month where he had the meeting of this particular business owner who wanted to start development, the same month he started getting payments of 100,000. When this guy stopped paying, because it was being too much, I would imagine, he would get threats. Some messages apparently were sent by Bafana Sindane. Who's Bafana Sindane? Is this gentleman who appears on social media? I did not know who he was. I saw the pictures, but I didn't know who he is. There's this short gentleman who appears on, I'm just giving you, not in any way underestimated, but just physical stature, just a bit short. He wears fancy clothes and he appears on social media dancing. Chelete on the table, chelete on his head. And you know, I thought to myself, the first time I saw this guy, I thought, I know so many wealthy people in my life, but I've never seen a wealthy person put money on his head and dance with it, especially the hardworking ones. I've never seen that. Hell, even the wealthy people that I know in my life, you wouldn't even know they're wealthy. But this opulence and wealth that we see in social media, it's abundant, it's everywhere. And Mr. Sindane is one of the people that were actually definitely doing it. So we see him and we know it. So he refused to come to the commission because his messages are there, where he is talking to the business owner. There's a point where he apparently pretends to be somebody from Growth Point, and it's just one of the most shocking things ever. There's issues about the Shosholoza stock fail there as well. Kuningi there that's happening. But I don't know, where do men like Sibanyoni get this level of entitlement from? You know? And I've seen a couple of videos of people that are around him. He seems like people are serving him as, you know, somebody who's of significant importance. And I'm sure he has worked hard, maybe perhaps, to build his taxi empire and whatnot. But this right here, of you demanding that somebody has to give you a stake of their business just by virtue of you existing. And I think the people of where this gentleman lives, they need to start asking questions, because deals are being struck in the name of the community. I wonder how much of this 30% local content that he was referring to for this particular project, how much of it went to the community? Because, I mean, at the Madlango Commission, that's what he said. He said he was representing the community. Sometimes the leaders were there and he would come and speak on behalf of the community. How much of that money actually got to the community? I don't know. So, calls are mounting. Remember, this guy had charges. His case was extraordinary. He was supposed to appear in court. Prosecutor doesn't come to court. Judge decides to charge the prosecutor. The prosecutor and their charges get dropped. Their charges get reinstated. Yesterday, that prosecutor, I think his name was cleared. It's been extraordinary. So it may seem that he's also above the law. Furthermore, during the testimony at the Badang Commission, it was indicated that arrangements that apparently he had with the SAPS for escorts may have actually not been so official. Because in certain instances, they would ask for security. The police would say they're unavailable. Please call this particular individual. There's a conversation between his associate, Bafana Zindani, actually making a payment to one of the police officers. So it is definitely not official, because if it were, they would not be paying a police officer straight. So, man, hey, when I'm about to appeal, I'm not going to show you that. But now, it's extraordinary. So, I am watching this soapy so closely. I actually want to see what's going to happen to this man. What action is going to be taken against this particular man? How many other businesses have actually gone through this? How many other businesses are actually brave enough to come out and say, this man also, or other people, and in all parts of South Africa, how many other people are brave enough to say, we have faced something similar to this, and come out? Because this has got to stop. This type of mafia is not just in this particular area, it's everywhere. Where some men feel like they are entitled just by virtue of existing. I don't understand. Short break. We'll be white black.
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0: 23 minutes before we hit midday, right? Tell you, and to our friends, good morning. Good morning, Tobel Abshini. I am Njani Fukile. How are you doing? How are you feeling? I hope you're feeling good, as you should, especially when you're in this neighborhood. This is Likwa FM 91.7, the heartbeat of the bomb. Super excited to be in your presence, as I usually am. Hey, just a quick shout out. I just want to say a shout out to Mr. Tladisikati, okay, from Phantoms Transport and Supply. 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If you're a cash loan business owner, if we raise up a call, the festive season is coming. 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You need to formalize your business now, right? You'll gain access to one recourse if people don't pay you. 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So, shout out to Mr. Tladisikati, who's one of our clients. 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But we want to say a big shout out and a big thank you to all the businesses that we work with, that we help every day. Merci beaucoup for you guys trusting this brand. It's just extraordinary, right? That testimonial really brought a tear to my eye. It was so long and it was so detailed. Thank you very much, Mr. Gandhi. All right, going ahead with the show. Okay, I did say we're going to talk about pricing, right? Like, when do you change pricing, or how do you even change pricing in your business? And sometimes it's so difficult to change pricing in your business, because sometimes so you feel like customers are going to run away. Like, you've got a crash and your kids are paying 120, and you feel like, I want to make it 150, and you feel like the parents are going to complain, or whatever kind of business that you've got. But the truth is that everything is going up these days, isn't it? Did you hear that the fuel will be going up next year as well? Next week, I beg your pardon. With this said, some people are still charging the same prices in their businesses. Even with these fluctuations, even with these changes, some people are charging the same prices. And I have to say, I understand. I mean, you know. But why do people do it? One of the reasons why people do it is because, obviously, we fear losing our customers. We fear that if you increase your price, the customer will go somewhere else. But the truth is, if you keep your prices unsustainable in your business, then the business will be unsustainable, and eventually the business will fail to operate optimally, because you'll essentially be running at a loss. So the prospect of increasing prices, you know, might be scary, but the truth is, nobody wants to work for free. This is just something for you to consider. Because I know some people are stuck in this trap. I've been there many, many times my entire life. And especially if your business is failing you, you know, you are afraid to say, if I, you know, take the price high, customers are going to run away from me, etc. You've got, you know, a number of fears. The truth is, keeping it unsustainable is going to make you unsustainable. That's something for you to consider, something to ponder about. One of the reasons why sometimes we don't take our prices up, sometimes the second reason, is because we compare ourselves too much with our competitors. Because business A charges the Kosu Berekisa 25 rand, you know, you also want to sell them 25 rand just for you to be at the same length as them. Because you think your customers are going to think that you are too expensive at the end of the day. But the problem is, you don't know what your competitors' costs are. They might have like maybe different suppliers. Their overheads might be lower. Maybe even the material that they're using is actually cheaper. You don't know. Different levels of their service. And perhaps they also have a different business model to yours. That is very important. So if you're going to make all these changes, if you're going to make pricing in your business, I think sometimes comparing your business to somebody else can be very problematic because you don't necessarily know what they have. So it can be problematic if you do it off the top of your head. And I'm going to give you a hack on how to get it right just after this ad break. We'll be white black.
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Welcome back to the show. My name is Tim Sizwani. 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If you just tune in, welcome. You just missed us. Lucky, I got a podcast for the show. The past two shows, I've got them. They're in my possession. You're going to have them on you this year today. This afternoon, you'll be able to listen to them. I promise you, baby. You'll also be able to listen to this show. I'm also going to leave more information on all new dossiers today regarding the issue of changing pricing. Because it's a bit of a sensitive issue. If you're a new entrepreneur, you've just gotten in the field, sometimes you're scared to change your pricing. One of the reasons why entrepreneurs don't change their pricing is because they feel guilty about charging more. Yeah? They're like, I don't want to make things more expensive for my customers. And at the end of the day, I think you have to decide whether you want to be affordable and unsustainable, or if you want your business to grow. Of course, you have to be within reason. But the truth is, comparing your business to someone else's business may not necessarily work, because you don't know where they get what they get. Your business model might not be the same. Your suppliers might not be the same. Of course, you have to be within reason with your pricing. But at the end of the day, don't work for free. Some companies, it's easy for them to change pricing, you know, because, hey, they have trained their customers to expect that, hey, every once in a while, our prices do change. And every once in a while, customers know that the prices change. I don't know how you're going to do it in your business, because all businesses are not the same. But whatever it may be, if you're adding value to people's lives, there should be value added back into your life.

In your case, it may be in monetary value. Because, I mean, you're just adding people with whatever you're doing in your business. But at the same time, the same must come back. You've got so many people that actually go into business and they start working for free. For the longest of time, they don't even know what it is to break even because it's literally hand to mouth. So you don't have to be the cheapest guy in the game for everybody to buy from you. You just have to be the best at what you do for people to buy from you. And with this, I bid you farewell. We'll see you again next week. Adios.

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7: Your top stories at the 12 o'clock. A businessman accused of threatening women at a Centen restaurant granted bail. Mantashe says there is no immediate threat to South Africa's fuel supply. And Don Park murder accused allegedly sought ritual cleansing. Thank you, Tabiso Zwane. I'm Meki Mukubani. Good afternoon. Zimbabwean businessman Lawrence Muzinganyama has been granted $15,000 bail after appearing in court on charges linked to an alleged incident at an upmarket Centen restaurant last month. Muzinganyama faces 10 charges, including fraud, intimidation, and crime and injury. A video circulated on social media allegedly shows him threatening to shoot and kill women in a bathroom. Following his arrest, his company, Morial Infrastructure Group, cut ties with him while Stan City cancelled his lease. In other news, Mineral and Petroleum Resources Minister Gwede Mantashe says there is currently no threat to South Africa's fuel supply despite concerns over the conflict in the Middle East and its impact on global oil markets. Speaking at the National Assembly, Mantashe said South Africa has crude oil reserves sufficient for about 30 days, while Sasol has adequate coal reserves to support fuel production. He says the main concern is a possible increase in fuel prices, particularly if disruptions affect oil supplies through the Strait of Hormuz. And murder accused Fortunate Masilela and Tsakani Msitini allegedly approached a traditional healer for ritual cleansing after the killing of 33-year-old Jabulile Ntimba. Ntimba's body was found wrapped in a sheet in a vault in Don Park, Boksburg, last month. Police alleged that the murder was The murder was orchestrated and linked to a love triangle. Masilela denies the allegations and claims police tortures her into confessing. The weather updates.
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7: Two Today is expected to be mostly sunny and dry across the valley, with cool conditions during the early morning before temperatures rise through the day. Current forecasts for Vanderbijl Park show temperatures around 10 degrees Celsius early this morning, increasing to about 21 to 22 degrees Celsius during the afternoon. The chance of rain is very low, generally around 0.6%. The top stories at 12 o'clock, a businessman accused of threatening women at the Sandton restaurant granted bail. Mandasha says there is no immediate threat to South Africa's fuel supply, and the Don Park murder accused allegedly sought ritual cleansing. That's all for this hour. I'll be back with more news at 1 o'clock.
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4: 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The heart, yes, the heart, yes, the heart, yes, the heart. Yes. 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
0: 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The heart, yes, the heart, yes, the heart, yes, the heart. Yes.

0: Oh yes. 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
0: Amen.
1: Yeah. I mean if you can be scooped out of a billion.
0: Yo.
1: Then somebody a told you so no no kiss or no grace or the healing.
0: Yo.
1: Come come see some kind of the water as I get to Supergana, I have a picture of a letter when I don't like a long but I know how I know.
0: Yes, yes.
1: So the room along across and also the testimonies, what's how. And yeah. Lore rappel and to hold you to know that there's someone out there who's praying.
0: Yes,
1: you
0: yes.
1: You know, we don't really take that lightly. Modimo khotswa wetse ka mohao sa go dula ha betsa sila ka jeno ke mane hore nyane ya boraro. Re dubana le taba ke na mona ho thuki soul therapy.
0: Ish.
1: So we're looking deep now into your soul. We look into your intellect. We look into emotions.
0: Oh yes.
1: And volition. So we try to strike the balance there, and then hono bana le alignment. Because the reason why we were given the soul, you were the commander the soil.
0: Oh yes.
1: So
0: oh, yes.
1: So without the soul, you don't have the power over the soil. So the soil will swallow you. That's why immediately once the soul depart, then the soil swallows you. So, but as long as the soul,
0: will be strong. We can go live
1: in. Yeah. So, Harboneng, how can we command this soil today?
0: Oh yes.
1: By exercising that grace that is in our lives, that divine spark, in the name of the soul. Dulalona, redutsulwena. Amen.
0: Oh yes. Ke tebola mhlanka modimo. Ka jeno ha ke bua le wena ke kwala ya moya bishop e be ke ho tsaetseng o fitile ka bishop pelo tla studio ka
1: jeno. And that
0: when I got
1: go to now o no go betse ka
0: ya mo wa ne. I'm so no no no.
1: But what you said to but. Ba o ke tse dipa
0: go tlo.
1: E le ke mo no ba ka o tsaya. Ke shebi go tsa go shebi no.
0: No, Bishop, she's one of our
1: Lady B. I know the name. Yeah,
0: yes, yes. Name. 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
1: She
0: Kaputa.
1: Must just trust the process, you know.
0: Yes,
1: sometimes
0: yes.
1: We commonly understand everyone in that crazy. I come from a different school of thought, so
0: yes.
1: Sometimes lebuela modimo re at least to the better spekele. How na le nako mo batho ba nga ba e batla aba ithole.
0: Ya
1: lebuela modimo re ka nnete o ke ne spekele ba thola di tripi.
0: No,
1: it's a process.
0: Sometimes
1: you were on the first lane, then Moreno Baka Opomotanya, and Unalinto Zaukosanka. Maybe there was something waiting for you. Eloring Unuhaunus again, a mole, a gabosa fit, So, Modimo fits a gazette at this at 20, but Lady B, Modima Hotel of a Be rest assured to Romatonga de biting.
0: Oh, yes.
1: Dinga Catiding, Letona, Diarapella. A blend mostly these days ba Bita Honda day before Bakotorabat. You got relevant that the one of Masapua, I didn't can done it. No, Sapua, so no, don't worry. Just trust the process. Relax, recoup, and then ebale nako. Uko press the reset button. No shaver. How to amo? Uhakolla kai ulukisa kai wetsa joang ka
0: re. Oh yes.
1: The miss column na kire ona le language bana ba bua ba re near miss an accident tomorrow. If you feel like you go to Sanusane, I never your force. So yeah, but be rest assured, Modimo Ahozo, he will never leave you nor forsake you. Trust the process.
0: Oh yes, oh amen. Yes. Arelebu. Yeah, Mamadi, can nete nete fata se hore tena ditaba ha o dutlwe o le mong. 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
1: 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What could you do, Bram Mike? It's a soul therapy Friday, and we are looking into nothing but the soul itself.
0: The soul itself.
1: Yeah. Yeah, you know, the study says on Mount Sinai, when God spoke, he was addressing the soul, because that's where the commandments were given. But in total, when they summarize those instructions, because commandments simply means instructions.
0: Yes, yes.
1: They are not 10, but they are 613.
0: 613.
1: Yeah. And now, bare all the properties, to package your soul, they are also 613.
0: Okay,
1: so
0: sure.
1: Each and every one was there to deal with a soul.
0: Wow.
1: So and it's about now Camille Yeka. Because hangout and that the quizzy le don la bupilo. Rukilo about Tobare Marasuki Namudimo.
0: No, ish, and the Kiona Pajabu talk.
1: That's the most painful thing ever that you can ever experience in this life. We receive us over to Basibua, Katabu Ezekiel, Kimudim. So we need to balance, you know, the diet well, so that at least we bring people to that level. And I was never disappointed. Disappointed. So we need to look into those elements, and we'll touch base in few things. You know, the intotelo ring, the aha motu. I believe.
0: Oh yes.
1: If truth be told today, how shabakara di kodi lentoche? It's a thing. Kimoto fell as a kozofalangoba motu.
0: Bishop
1: ka nete jwa nga bona problem ba jwang
0: ele beng mile ya
1: di na problem ba di minerale
0: a bula ka tso tshona le
1: metsi a ka
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0: Ha ifihla kae di sho.
1: You know we had a drug awareness campaign. Not actually only drug but substance awareness campaign ka Saturday fitileng.
0: Oh yes.
1: As part of our 23 years celebration, you know, NRA celebrate ka Sunday. Araetsa ntho tsengata ngata, ke ya batlwa ntho tsengata ngata. After 23 years I'm very calm, I'm very level headed. I'm not under pressure. Ntwe bohloko fela go re ke ithutile motho ga ntho tsena ka ofela. 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
0: Oh my God.
1: Ka bona go bete go tshepa modimo, go na le go tshepe motho.
0: Yes sir.
1: Yeah. So in that drug campaign, you know, I've realized that the biggest challenge that we have as people.
0: Yes.
1: Ke mo re dulang teng.
0: Mo re dulang teng.
1: Lefu le kapitseng.
0: True.
1: Yeah, lefu le kapitseng.
0: You mean maharona?
1: Yeah. How do they say in that? How do they say?
0: Yeah, ne.
1: Truth be told, how do they say? And I said there because I've been looking into this. How can we approach this thing? We spend too much time redealing 99, but missing this one.
0: Just one in your
1: corner. And now everybody seems to be, you know, very negative towards this one by Neymar. Kadi condition, you know. Ha ehla le mo le motho tswaga le tshelta le ka pokotho ke ya le tswa e tswaga re ha o so hlaile o di phone di ka nyamela but ha se motho yeo
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1: 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And some they said they were passing the church. Omo wa wanyana are ne ke fita mo for 4 years ke fita ke re ke emo ko re ka di drugs hona strateng se
0: ah bishop
1: 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The church is visible. But where the problem is, re kentse batho ba wrong ka hare, ra tlwella batho ba right ka ntle.
0: Help us, Lord.
1: Let me emphasize this.
0: Please.
1: I've learned to know Bra Mike in this journey. 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
0: ay man
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0: that's true
1: they grew
0: that's
1: together
0: true.
1: You know they've been around together so ba tseba na mekgwa ya ba tla o joetsa le gore na ha motho a tseba gore na drugs di rekiswa kae wa tseba na moloi o dula kae wa tseba bana eng o kae wa tseba na rapist this is how much they know each other so the only thing that could have saved many ke bana ba lekanyang gore ba se ba le ka hare
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1: o attend 3 times a year and then in that 3 times ha hlelwa ke bothata everything must stop
0: yeah
1: la ha o kula la ha o shwile o tsuswe
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1: 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But to hazang bar understand.
0: That's
1: Le
0: true,
1: today, but have understood or how bua ka morutu bua ka e. Because di ruti tsena ding ata ka o fela. O ketse ruti fela. But what will hit you hard to ki hore? The same people whom you are trying to lead to the truth. But ba nnete o feta ba. 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
0: yes,
1: because
0: sir.
1: We are five-legged structure.
0: Oh, yes.
1: Some of us, we know, we don't just do things haphazardly. We have the organogram in space. We have everything. That chart, I can tell her problem. And that's exactly where the problem is. As department, don't preach.
0: Sure.
1: Leave the preaching to me.
0: Amen.
1: So, Luna, hang along what you know. They know nothing about culture. They are the people by Lord, they know nothing about how to raise a child.
0: Very true.
1: You can even mold the head.
0: Yes,
1: they will
0: yes.
1: tell you, you know, unyansa wana jwa, utswaga. Bana baka juni chenda tati wana unyanya matama.
0: Amen.
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0: Yes,
1: Mara, they will never. I mean, for years, I've been waiting for someone who can come into my office and ask me a question. Muruti urisakai.
0: Where are you taking us to?
1: Muruti, who are guy? Muruti, who is Allah? Muruti, how no reche uring?
0: By so
1: they will never.
0: Ke tlo go understand the vision ya kereke.
1: I am the shepherd.
0: Yes.
1: Bra Mike, as a shepherd, ha hona na go bua le mhlape. Because language ya lona ha e
0: tswane.
1: Ba bua language ya animal kingdom.
0: Yes.
1: U bua language ya man kingdom. So it differs. So you need to lead them. You need to lead them. But as you lead them, you're looking for greener pasture.
0: Oh yes.
1: Wa bona rena metsi a kwa langa o kae. Then wa sheba di batana tsana ha di kae. So as you lead them, you are also protecting them. You make sure how ba lead le motau li bege di ka ba ja go teng. So whatever that comes for the flock, it must first come to the shepherd.
0: Oh yes.
1: This is what the shepherd, but bana ba matsatsi
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0: Sure.
2: How could I explode? Kamali, what? Ubisa, no? Are you tunes? Come, Mita Malata, go for Mulagamo. Who don't know Tetan Mabodana, who
0: said,
2: who can't come a lot of moon? I think I'm a shakun.
0: That's unfair.
2: See, it, but this is what it's all about. That's why this thing, Yarona Bra Mike, I get an impact. Number one, kara motsi. Haetsi an impact
0: true.
2: Number two, hanke ngaetsi an impact kara malapa.
0: Yes, Bishop.
2: It's about the impact kara motsi. It's about touching the nation at large.
0: It's even worse.
2: Everybody knows it. In this setup, everybody knows. Everybody knows that you are sitting with people for the past 20 years. You are sitting with people for the past 15 years. Host most in an element ya change
0: ho hang
2: la o ka re fela o ka ring ka leeto le ha ina ke bui mara motho ba kamo
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0: 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Please stay with us. 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
5: I was walking downtown one day and I saw a man who

And he said, because of the way I am, no money, no fancy clothes, fine homes and cars, a lot of people consider me as nothing and say I don't know what I'm talking about. 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
1: Your top stories at 1 o'clock. BMA officers to wear body cameras to fight corruption. Hundreds of French high schools shut amid student protests. And warrant issued by the state for Mapisa Ngakula. Thank you, team. I'm Maggie Mukubani. Good afternoon. The Border Management Authority says all its officers will wear body cameras while on duty as part of measures to improve accountability and reduce corruption at border crossings. BMA spokesperson Meme Morozi says that technology will strengthen the resources already deployed at the borders.
2: But of course, we're expecting then the matter to resume now on the 11th of November, where we do expect the cross-examination of Nosfiwe Mapisa Ngakula to continue here in the High Court. In fact, the dates that have been set here is from the 11th to the 20th of November. Then again, the trial itself will sit from the 30th of November till the 4th of December.
1: In other news, hundreds of high schools in France have been disrupted as students protest over long school hours, poor conditions, and staff shortages. The protests have spread nationwide, with some students blocking school entrances, setting fires, and clashing with police. Around 400 schools have reportedly been affected. And a warrant of arrest has been issued by state for former Defence Minister Nosiviwe Mapisa Ngakula after she failed to appear in the Gauteng High Court in Pretoria today. The warrant will only be executed if she fails to appear in court on 11 November. Mapisa Ngakula faces 12 counts of corruption and one count of money laundering. Right now, it's time for your weather updates.
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1: Vereeniging, sunny and mild, around 18 degrees Celsius at 2 o'clock, rising to about 21 to 22 degrees Celsius later in the afternoon, no rain expected. Vanderbilt Park, sunny and mild, reaching around 22 degrees Celsius this afternoon with visually no rain, no chance of rain. Sebokeng and Everton expect a mostly sunny, dry and mild conditions similar to the rest of the Vaal. Sharpeville and the Three Rivers are sunny and mild with no significant rain expected. Moving right along, a murder accused of Fortunate Masilela and Zakani Msitini allegedly approached a traditional healer for ritual cleansing after the killings of a 33-year-old Jabulile Ndimba. Ndimba's body was found wrapped in a sheet in a veld in Don Park, Boksburg, last month. Police alleged the murder was orchestrated and linked to a love triangle. Masilela denies the allegations and claims police tortured her into confessing. The top stories at 1 o'clock, BMA officers to wear body cameras to fight corruption. Hundreds of French high schools shut amid student protest. And warrant issued by the state for Mapisa Ngakula. That's all for this hour. I'll be back with more news at 2 o'clock.
0: 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The heart.
4: A ho tshabana kwa ha o metsotso ke mehlano ka morago ra ena ya rona ya pele ha re le boetjwalo Megi Mukobane ka ditaba tseno tse monate ka leleme la senyesemane mamedi motle re tswela pele ka lena lenane gore ke ene jalo mogatlhelong wa bobedi wa Soul Therapy Friday. Oh yes, ke nako ya nyathapelo mamedi motle. Over to Apostle MD Malat, Bishop ya di Bishop.
5: Thank you so much, Ntate Kwezi. Bana ba modimo hle letseba. Ke nako ile mo ile reng ka yona, we are streaming live from my Facebook page, Mpo David Malatse.
4: Oh yes.
5: So please be there or be told. Let's make this cycle bigger. It's always good when we all gather into this space, and then may the good Lord touch your life and your heart and your family as we are going to pray right now. There are a few things normally when life is lifing, and everything that you think you know amount to nothingness. Your faith is tested. Your hopes are shattered. Everybody whom you thought that they will take the bullet for you, the bullet comes from them. You have come through the health battles, and you experiencing sudden loss. Dealing with family crisis, financial breakdown, spiritual attacks, destiny roadblocks. Everything it doesn't make sense. I mean, you are cornered. And then you need a breakthrough, you know, and at that point in time, there is nothing but divine intervention that can come and weather that storm. So today I want us to look into that area. There are people now, wherever you are sitting, you prayed, you can't pray anymore. You know, you lost of weight, you know, yes, was smile, but behind the smile, there is pain. There is disappointment. There's frustration.
4: Help us, Lord.
5: You name them all. If there is anything that you can tell for the people the truth today, you attempted so many times to take your life because you feel your life, you know, has amounted to nothing. You know, from time to time, you are just looking for an easy way out. How can I end the story? But I'm here to tell you today that the Lord is about to intervene in your situation. So wherever you are with your family, Mereko Nkokai, please follow me as we pray and say, Father, in the name of Yeshua,
4: the Christ,
5: do for me what I cannot do for
4: what
5: myself,
4: I cannot do
5: and
4: for
5: bring
4: myself.
5: Glory to your name.
4: And bring glory to your
5: Lord,
4: name.
5: Lord, show up in my job.
4: Or business.
5: In my ministry. And let divine favor. Distinguish me.
4: Among thousands.
5: My Father, arise.
4: In my family.
5: And break the cycle.
4: Of repeated.
5: Suffering.
4: And affliction.
5: In the name of Yeshua.
4: Hamashiach.
5: Father, let your divine hand
4: lift me
5: from obscurity
4: to relevance.
5: Lord, where the enemy
4: has mocked me,
5: arise
4: and answer
5: by fire.
4: My Father,
5: open the heavens
4: over me,
5: and pour divine help
4: from unexpected places.
5: My Father, in the name of Yeshua. The Christ.
4: Rewrite my story.
5: Where men have written me off.
4: Every demonic
5: embargo.
4: On my breakthrough.
5: Life.
4: Destiny.
5: And advancement.
4: Be lifted now.
5: My Father.
4: Command.
5: A divine.
4: Turnaround.
5: In every area.
4: Of stagnation.
5: In my life.
4: My Father.
5: Arise.
4: In my courtroom.
5: Speak for me.
4: And
5: grant me. and
4: grant me
5: supernatural
4: justice.
5: O Lord,
4: send divine
5: help us
4: into my life
5: and disconnect
4: from
5: me
4: every destiny.
5: Destroyer.
4: My father intercept
5: every satanic
4: agenda
5: against my rising
4: and scatter them
5: beyond recovery.
4: My father,
5: let divine intervention
4: cancel
5: every delay
4: and establish
5: my long awaited
4: testimony
5: in the name
4: and the blood
5: of Yeshua
4: Hamashiach.
5: Father, we pray.
4: Father.
5: Thank you, Father.
4: Amen.
5: Thank you, Holy Spirit.
4: Thank you, Lord.
5: Thank you so much for few people, Jesus. Already who have joined us. Thank you so much. I see few comments there.
4: Thank you, Lord.
5: TD. I see Pulani. I believe Pulani. I see Emily. Oh, there's quite a number of people already online. God bless you. It's a Soul Therapy Friday.
4: Oh, yes.
5: It's a Soul Therapy Friday. We step into the month of October. So back then when I was still, you know, crawling into the things of God.
4: Yes, sir.
5: I was taught that October is the most dangerous month because that's where the enemy demand blood.
4: Oh, okay.
5: So but nevertheless we are fully secured, we are fully protected
4: by
5: the power of the Almighty. On the Soul Therapy Friday, there is what we call in life, let go and let God.
4: Oh, yes.
5: Without realizing certain things that you are tested by what you say.
4: Okay, be sure.
5: You see, sometimes it's good to keep quiet until you know what you talk about, because mantua how. So the other time when I was still, you know, learning so much.
4: Yes, sir.
5: I really thank God for various few people in my space. The fathers that I looked up to, men of God that I've learned. Now, when I consulted Brother Mike before I started the ministry,
4: yes, sir,
5: I learned from those who succeeded and those who failed, so that I can balance my
4: soul.
5: And that really helped me. That really helped me, because then I did not now come up with the expectations that things will just happen haphazardly. To some people, it's very easy to share their testimonies.
4: Oh, yes.
5: But it's very difficult to share the testimonies where you have failed. And then o tshewe ke batho diratsa ha o dithabe di re ho fedile ka wena hanti modimo ntsa o lukisa e ka re ke yona haholo e ka re sebeletsa yena re se re sheba e to la bophelo, because when you say let God, it is well and good to express this, but many a times, Bra Mike, what about those people who are going through the extreme, you know, challenges in life?
4: Yes.
5: You are locked up, you know, in one house with someone who has bipolar disorder.
4: Oh my God!
5: And you want to say let God. Now this person is abusive.
4: Yes, sure.
5: Even physically, so
4: beat
5: you. You know, one of the people who came, you know, on our drug awareness event. He was, if you are not learned from the school of life,
4: yes,
5: you take offense, because he had big mouth, and then you want to know the objective of the church. What I said, hey man, hey,
4: wait a minute.
5: X-A. But then I took him in my office, you know, and just show him things, sitting here, the structure. This is what we are here for. We've been here for so long, and
4: this is
5: that's only now I understood. No, unaleng wana a jam di drugs. Wana wabashapa kuku.
4: Oh yes.
5: Yeah, nale msadi. So ntoye ya roshapua kwa wana, and wakiwa bana baba nale makala.
4: Yes.
5: Baba le sapo le tat.
4: Aiman.
5: So ona usakutiwe kijuala. So ha kono wina.
4: Ha kono wina.
5: Yule wana na mshapa pila msadi.
4: Aiman.
5: Aba kuhuma misale msadi yako. Kuhuma mfazi mo. So how many take you, Mara? Every man and woman has nang voice ka you. You must be very careful, come on. So how do you pass that valley where your marriage mounted to nothing? You thought all along that you have prayed and God answered you. Come to Maral selele kaku. There is another layer now.
4: Esha.
5: Mo mutuo. Eta uruska bale khot. You know, you can't even wish to go home.
4: No, you can't.
5: How na na uchaisa? Okampa na nor na. Hunali kuruseiti ka. Kapa hunali because the same house. Eloring it is the altar. Eloring ikona activate that
4: you told
5: me. There's a demon in the house.
4: There is.
5: You have this abusive husband. You know, he's abusive to a point. Yahuri. He's danger to the community.
4: Yes.
5: He's danger
4: yes.
5: to himself and to you and the children. Now, he lost it. Awo kepila bana, awo hame pila bana, abuwe din topila bana,
4: abuwe
5: mashapa pila bana. Eloring akoke atomenta bana ba, you know,
4: yes,
5: for the
4: Lord.
5: Longest of time. And yet you said, let go, let God. So when sometimes when we come. Into people's you know challenges.
4: Yes, sir.
5: We need to realize the life's purpose by looking into how people are pruned sometimes.
4: Oh yes. Oh,
5: because
4: yes.
5: pruning is not nice, Brahma.
4: It's not.
5: Pruning
4: nice,
5: is not lucky. Hey. But after upruniwa, then chances ukobe a hole.
4: A hole. Yes.
5: After you are cleaned out, you know. You know. I've been in the situation where. You find someone surrounded, you know, by people who don't wish him well.
4: Amen.
5: You know, you find sometimes being a pastor and this pastor in a committee and I said the boss it's a high.
4: Yes,
5: so they
4: yes.
5: are the ones who are paying him. They are the ones who make sure Rotola salary kapa high toll. Nagongo banke chelete bar muruti. E kamin e ro patalang hai yo. E setinki yam banke.
4: Mm-mm.
5: So umputorna for a man who anangle family ya anangle ba lena le chalete ya u bank
4: but
5: mara e ke rekela bana ba ka dijo ha lena yona and yet I'm the one here and we all say let go and let God. So how do we trust God to that level where we leave everything for him? You know, we surrender everything for him.
4: Morena.
5: Because renali element yabu to kaharu.
4: That's true. That's
5: you see
4: true,
5: that
4: Bishop.
5: The question. Hey. But when Job went through the most in life.
4: I can imagine that.
5: When Job went through the most in life, the last person ever whom he couldn't think in a million years who will turn her back against him was the wife who said to him, curse God and die. You know? And we have seen this from time to time, Hore. Once you lose money, once you lose the cars, once you lose fame, lil rato le tswaka fester, le nyalo le tswaka fester, respect le tswaka fester, because hankenke people they don't value you for who you are. They value you for what you have.
4: What you have.
5: And
4: yes,
5: as long
4: sir.
5: As you have those things, they will hang around you. But once you lose those things, libona they will just disappear. And ukabona ka mogho batho ba sa swabeng ka teng. When the Lord remembers you,
4: they come back, Bishop, but they come running. That's how people are.
5: So Job had friends who also came.
4: Oh, yes.
5: And when the friends came, they wanted to speak on behalf of God.
4: Oh, yes.
5: Oh, Lady Bosheba, Hayamandere. And God was Jesus. Not impressed.
4: Oh, yes, Lord.
5: The question, they spoke. Mabua, Kamudi. Everything we are now. Yet I will trust him.
4: I will trust him.
5: Why must I hold on to things? There is none of them that I'll take back. But people came. You know, in that season, bako bua ka modimo hore jobo kwentse sibi.
4: Yes.
5: Jobo knowing from the department of his heart, hore, man, I'm going through the most here. My faith is challenged. Yeah, wa mutlo ana bua le modimo mothakola la ana araba, or he was disappointed in the way.
4: Oh, yes.
5: But the friends came, bako bua ka modimo. Kanti modimo ha impressed.
4: Oh yes.
5: Obane ba buile hampe.
4: Amen.
5: Many people got defeated in life. Many people chose not to attend church anymore. Many people chose not to pray anymore. That's why you find people against Mahia, Baba Mbare Babi Tiswe, Baba Mbare Ba experience, you know, African spirituality. No, it is frustration, disappointment, and defeat.
4: Oh my Lord.
5: Why? Because the place of hope where they were supposed to be established, they were supposed to be aligned to the truth of who God is, they were lied to.
4: Amen.
5: And they were lied in the name of the same God. This is where God had to confront these people. Are mamelam halabua kana hanke ujo. I believe buhulu bo buhulu bo welam batu hudimu matsatsing ana in this time and season.
4: Yes.
5: Ke batho ba sa buing hanke ka modimo go batho.
4: Sure.
5: You know, because when you go through the most, Brother Mike, there are times when luring utsepile modimo ka botsohle ba hao o tseba hore he will surely come through for you. Then you go without cent in your pocket. You go with your car not having petrol. Sometimes they will come and repossess the same car. Sometimes they will come and take stuff out of your own house. Sometimes they will come and switch off the lights because now you don't have any money to pay the services. Yet you still believe in God. Can you still say let go and let God? You know, because now
4: You see,
5: many people, they don't just want to be honest. Haba bua ka modimo, hey, modimo ha tsamaya le bashanyana.
4: Yeah, very true.
5: Modimo ha tsamaya le banna. Ha tsamaya le banyana. Modimo, it takes a real man.
4: It takes a real woman.
5: To walk with this God. Because Uri, his omnipresence.
4: One of his
5: names, Ari, I am omnipresence. Meaning Uri, kiteng all the time.
4: All the time.
5: But most of the time you can't see him. You can't hear him. You can't touch
4: Precious
5: him.
4: Lord.
5: But he said, I'm here.
4: I'm here.
5: And you're going through the most.
4: And we're born,
5: you're
4: not
5: going
4: that born.
5: Through the most. Many people, you know, Kalebaka Lausa Khone, who control, you know, the urge, your lust. You know, little controller, Hora Murisuan.
4: Yes, sir.
5: They were forced to marry. Now they marry not because they wanted to build families.
4: Okay.
5: They marry because they wanted to have activities liberality me. But now after activities, the real life surface.
4: That's true.
5: And the
4: That's
5: real true. Person surface. Because kibone hangata, brama, kibone hangata. Mutu hailuri hunalinto e mwi e yemi. Eka buruhwe.
4: Bishop.
5: Ena e u e e
4: e real.
5: I now is so therapy. E real aye. Kelelo hai bereke. So ntwa e buang ke leshano. O tlo bua makana go fela a gone fela o di
4: tshaja.
5: Now wise people the sages bar If people would know how to use the hunger and the urge to sleep around to make money, everybody would be rich.
4: Bishop, we'll be so rich.
5: Yeah. Yo. Everybody would be rich because keep to saying that you compromise. Huela moliko and how will man?
4: Ah,
5: I will hold him on Pele Fella in the prefecture for Soga Fester. I will hold that.
4: I will hold it.
5: I will hold it. By luring, they are under the sound of my voice.
4: Amen.
5: Sometimes when things piled up upon you.
4: Okay.
5: When things seems not to be moving.
4: Jesus.
5: When darkness becomes the order of the day. You know, you become too terrified to, to cry out to God. Because, you know, and this is where now you become so vulnerable to a point that you start running, you know, after people, asking for direction from people,
4: asking for counseling
5: from people, asking for prayers from people. And this is where you met the devil.
4: Okay.
5: Because little day, Brother Mike, but abasoka ba batla ho kwisisa but abasoba batla ho dumela hore hankenke Satan
4: yes
5: motho ye mong le mong una le Satan a phelang ka ro yena.
4: That's true.
5: They don't want to come to
4: that's
5: terms
4: very
5: with
4: true.
5: That I saw many people Bramaiki in the name of the Lord.
4: Yo.
5: People who call themselves that they are called by
4: yes
5: God.
4: Yes sir
5: Bramaiki the level ya jealous. The level ya buhopo.
4: Yo.
5: The
4: yo,
5: level
4: yo.
5: Ya muna.
4: Yeah, ne.
5: Kura hawi tole likara kempe ya baloi. Kuri, and these are the people who lay hands
4: yes,
5: on
4: sir.
5: Others.
4: Yes,
5: these
4: sir.
5: Are the people who are, you know, they pray for people and mara pelo tsabo na dimpe.
4: Ay.
5: Baketi ka mona. 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
4: Haisoba sebe.
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4: yes.
5: Iri di nese di uphalele iri di intercessor di bitse bitso la hao in the atmosphere iri the watchers di pike boemo ba hao ba le udimo on the highest realm above the principalities and the powers.
4: Oh, yes, Lord.
5: Bakokoteli hodimo. Kali bitso. Allow yourself to be desperate. Allow yourself to be vulnerable enough. Hore bale bantse mbaye mi Bra Mike. But we don't have such people.
4: Yo.
5: Our ego does not allow us.
4: It doesn't
5: our
4: allow
5: pride,
4: us.
5: Our pride, it doesn't allow us. Sometimes, we ukupa tuso. Ukupa fela, how can you live without tuso? It's very difficult for people just to say, hey, come on, help me. That's why, for the longest of time, the Lord revealed this to me during the course of this week.
4: Oh, yes.
5: You know, after celebration, 23 years, I had a lot of questions that I was asking myself. I even drove to the grave of my father.
4: Oh, my Lord.
5: You know, in the Lord.
4: Yes.
5: You know, there's nothing wrong to go to the graveyard.
4: No, there's nothing
5: wrong. I drove there, and then he just... They're not far from PV. No.
4: Yes.
5: It's just a stone throw. So I went there, spent some time there, clean around the place, drive back. But now, many people need to understand, how is a graveyard? How is a gate? You wash your hands.
4: Come on now, Bishop.
5: Yeah. Three times.
4: Three times, Bishop.
5: If you can, wash each and every hand three times. Wash up at the same time, three times.
4: You mean wash up,
5: No.
4: With the same water.
5: Container. Yeah,
4: okay.
5: You bring container. Then Ushap. You must. You don't walk into the graveside. And then because you carry certain things.
4: Remember,
5: there is a divine spark.
4: Mamedi, I wish you could be Ukrasina.
5: There's a divine spark. That divine spark separates you from the rest.
4: Okay.
5: So as long as the divine spark is in you, mayayena emenyena hayukhoni who use your body as a dwelling place.
4: Okay.
5: Because the divine spark is there.
4: It's protecting
5: the body.
4: But in the
5: absence of the divine spark, then you are vulnerable for a lot of things.
4: Yes,
5: this is where then you will start having dreams. So all those things. So it's always good to know, Hore. You are on the different platform, different realm.
4: Yes,
5: and that is
4: yes.
5: The place more destiny is about to hang out.
4: That's true.
5: Because when people want to lock you, but check it and touch out Libika. Remember, Libika, Gimba to Banana or Joel of Fedi.
4: Amen.
5: But what they don't know, Gore, what they've put, Kara Libika, Kidiapar, Samutuelo ring, Utsamai.
4: Amen.
5: Yeah,
4: amen.
5: Yeah,
4: haka mo mucho.
5: So, but where is the soul? There is no grave for the soul. There's no
4: Amen.
5: Grave for the soul. But anyway, it's the story
4: Hallelujah.
5: For another day. When I went there and came back, then the Lord ministered to me. He said, you know what? When you go to the doctor,
4: yes, sir.
5: The first thing that the doctor will ask you, Chura, how na muti a can say jaring? Asa kuli.
4: Amen.
5: Kiba tuwa kanga maf. Dazo na lebodi bariki general practitioner.
4: Okay.
5: You know, yeah, ushebilen tose na kaufela. So when I utsho wiki I, ukio buta utsho wiki I. Then umuyo zano hobo shoko mona. Kina le krempe mona. Haki robeti huche na uche na then ake he. Then au buta re. Kimang lapin lahi.
4: Yes.
5: Ya kiling abalintwe. Harika next door.
4: No. Hey, no.
5: Harim sadiwa ha.
4: In no, your bloodline.
5: No. Harim sadiwa ha.
4: Mm-mm.
5: Hari eno arobalang pela ha.
4: No way.
5: Nako ngutho le go nkile hlo o ebile fubel sanu. Hari. Ore haeno.
4: Haeno.
5: Go batho ba nang le madi a ha.
4: Hai man.
5: Ke mang e mong o motsebang ya nang akileng abalentwe.
4: Akileng abalisiki.
5: Our biggest dilemma ke hore.
4: Mm.
5: We don't even have the records of the past.
4: No, we don't.
5: We don't have Many knowledge of those people who came before us. Because somebody said you don't need them. People were separated from themselves in order for them to be, you know, derailed from the things of life.
4: Now
5: the Lord ministered to me and say, Botata balona kuibona bahore. Hamotu wakena kakereki. You assume hore. You are preaching the right message. You assume hore. You're giving them solution. But yet, there are people bakenang. Banali void.
4: You.
5: Banali that emptiness. Hai saliba duzi kakereki. For yes and yes and yes.
4: Alkoro
5: and then
4: fikel.
5: Yet, no. Ish. You have bafikele because ubayotaka umudimu ratile lefati haka.
4: Yes.
5: So how do you tell me umudimu ratile while I'm going through this?
4: Amen.
5: I'm going through a mess.
4: Oh, you know, help
5: you know,
4: us,
5: I'm
4: Lord.
5: Facing cancer. I'm full blown AIDS.
4: How hell
5: it is. You know, the totaka di kopa. Kina lulu kimi yamo. And you tell me about love. Do you really know the meaning
4: hey,
5: of love?
4: Bishop.
5: So until we people tell us.
4: Yes.
5: That's when we can prescribe the right barricading this what you need
4: prescription
5: for them. That's where we can prescribe the right prescription to them so that they can go back to the pharmacy. And the pharmacy is home. You go back home,
4: we
5: then you start dealing because what we call incurable is something that you must cure from within.
4: Asin
5: tokai atlasankant. ntle ha ba ke letsoho ha ba ke ceremony ha ba ke praise and worship e ba ke we address from within. Then that's why I realized, I said, and he said that's why the same people who came banali di tlhoko,
4: yes sir,
5: the same people who came in a desperate situation,
4: amen,
5: the enemy takes them and use them against you.
4: Oh yes.
5: Because they are still empty.
4: They still come.
5: They are still frustrated. They are still vulnerable.
4: Oh yes.
5: The disappointment and the pain of yesterday, it is still the order of today. So so in order for you to be relevant to them, first and foremost, let them tell you bapetwe yini. Something that we don't have in our church.
4: Yeah,
5: you can't, I'm telling you, somebody walk a fella sukele location afike mi setente, but we did not first, do thorough research. What is the level ya territorial bondage?
4: Exactly.
5: What are they sentenced for? When you go to prison, there are levels there, different departments.
4: Okay.
5: 15.
4: Yes.
5: 5 years.
4: Abako
5: life. Yeah. Life. You know, but so you deal with people according to their level,
4: separately,
5: so that you can take them to a different picture.
4: Oh yes.
5: So how in this setup,
4: thank you, Lord.
5: We frustrated a lot of people to a sense that le hamo to adusi di moleko katu. Harukono mlelo runo. You know what? Because history will tell you.
4: It's Bishop.
5: Horekara la palahino. Le attracta mufuta oche.
4: Mufuta oche na Bishop. And now usheba. Lo eno attractile the same.
5: Attractile yonan.
4: Oya odat.
5: So huru uchinge peti. Huru ubreake the cycle. Nsantwe na kaju.
4: Haitwe.
5: Keep a lendole.
4: Yo Bishop.
5: Nsantwe. Then how season twe? Hukwa mo huwe na huya pili.
4: Ori tuse
5: mwere. Hukwa levele encha.
4: Encha, Bishop.
5: Harisa kopita ntwe na hape. Huna lori, somebody ake, I don't know, let go. Wanesu, hutu you must let go and let God.
4: Hamang.
5: Because as long as I keep this thing here, kinali record, Pela, if you can go to each and every grave, there's a history there.
4: There is a history.
5: There's a story there to learn.
4: Oh, yes.
5: There's a lesson there to be taught. Look, umpona kilika amuchi.
4: Yeah.
5: Nikisa nahani one day I will lend you.
4: Oh, yes.
5: I thought I had everything under control. But one day, it was too late.
4: It was too late.
5: I could see my body lying down there.
4: Oh, my God.
5: But I couldn't access the body. Because nakwayaka ya ubakara body in a sense. How do we deal with this? Number one, tell the truth the way it is. Rejoice. How to reki show? Bu how to reki show?
4: Precious Lord.
5: How to reki bu febe? Bu how to reki bu febe?
4: Oh, Jesus.
5: How nan to mpimo?
4: Ritu se mo.
5: Brahmaike, we sitting here, mo. I was watching the stories of this general. You know, they drag him in the courts, you know. Stumisa is very painful. But what interested me the most, Kuri, utsori go to go, we used to call it gentleman's club.
4: Okay.
5: So gentlemen's club, that's where you go and then you watch women naked stripping.
4: Oh, okay.
5: We've been there. We used to attend those places. That's where I met this other old man.
4: Yes.
5: Leka hanonka mono wa bona meno a shota. Ko nantsa midisa, o tsibontsa midisa ka pawe. Ke a re honna mfano wa mo nga yenza yonke into, ungangisithi.
4: Ungangisithi.
5: O ri ngale bona molo.
4: Kampa mutira ro wa ka bona.
5: So hence last week I said hona le bogo bo bomolo ha bona kena haka because
4: ba
5: aparo mo marukwao.
4: Okay.
5: I don't want to see my wife kali ihlola mole.
4: Yeah, no, definitely.
5: Because levels are not the same. Yeah, so
4: letselo no mona ka yona.
5: Yeah, ho na le di ntotse di ntse o sa tlamiyang hore o du dumelle ditsoe.
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5: 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Make sure lore wa ikata undulo lo shebo na ha wa shifta mona. We buluke ka ro wena. Because strong stop that thing, though it will never die. But Mike, there are certain attitudes, behavior, and etc. that will never die.
4: Yes, sir.
5: You can never be delivered from them. Unfortunately, you were lied to. Unfortunately, you were lied to, or no, you are delivered from this. How do you deliver me from myself? Because nothing
4: I
5: mean, if come on, how do you deliver me from
4: you?
5: Me?
4: You can.
5: Weakness. I am a foot away.
4: This is
5: me. That's why when people start to be alcoholics, they start to kadi whiskey is expensive. Bande ba ke jualo
4: until a fell.
5: Then Limani, you know, you start to get a serious London beds. There are women who are called London beds in that.
4: Yes.
5: London.
4: Ay man.
5: Kurhatsa mamona tsa mamona wa ukolwa ena re hey wa khwelwa man.
4: Ah.
5: Musa tsebe na we.
4: Ke tla kuka bo bra chipa ba khwelwa. 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
4: we. Ah, I'm sure.
5: London bed. So it starts from the London bed and then Ijualo.
4: In a downgrade.
5: Ufikela hobana ba eman taxi
4: regular. Akala jualo.
5: Strate monotologe. Uru no nalika di chipsi Ferrari.
4: Ichu.
5: Eh, pagina di chipsi Ferrari. Eh. Ugu putulele. So life is all about levels. But if we come in our brokenness.
4: Yeah, I know.
5: If we come as we are, you see, the only place that can set you free is the place called in God. Come as you are. Unfortunately, we love about Haraya Umudim.
4: We love
5: the kereking Haraya Umudim. We love machukeng Haraya Umudim.
4: Yes, yes.
5: We love the positioning Haraya Umudim. We love the buluku Haraba Kamudim. So once you flip all these things aside, then you go to the one who created you. Okay. Now I'm here.
4: I'm here now. Jila kana.
5: Kibaka uzebaga na hankeng unongi saga. Why is it? What is my purpose here?
4: Morena.
5: Because you seem to be very disparate. Give it him.
4: Yes, yes.
5: This creation wouldn't be complete unless I'm here. So I'm here.
4: That's
5: now,
4: true?
5: And I don't figure things out. I'm struggling with issues. You know, there are certain events and patterns that keeps on repeating themselves.
4: Hey.
5: I don't seem to be winning in this regard. So since you brought me here, how can I break even here? No, you address now your God. Leave these people. Leave these people.
4: Which is so difficult.
5: There is something about life, Bramike. That's why. My God. There is this other theory. Elorin, they don't believe in hell.
4: Okay.
5: The way interpret to Lengati. But there is Gehenna. But Gehenna is the place of purification, where the soul must be purified.
4: Oh my God.
5: Okay. His original, you know, smell. Because high ne kwa le hodimo, ikwile le mungwa le hodimo.
4: Okay.
5: 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That's why we hamo ya wa ha o robaka modimo. 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
5: 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That's why when the separation comes, the soul ha ena access ya hore e ka ya direct le hodimo.
4: Oh yes.
5: O kemile e fete mole. He purifies, you know, for a period of 11 months to 12 months. Hunswa mungho, wale fati, uritime ufita karale hodi.
4: We are never told about this thing, Bishop.
5: Who to know, Chaman? Who to Satan? Who to Greek? And the Satanio, Kintata Mulwai. Who to Firi? Woman, who is about to man. So you never understand this. But
4: this is a process of purification.
5: Truth be told today, Brother Mike. Anyone under the sound of my voice.
4: Oh yeah.
5: How so we need to go to Ricky?
4: That's true.
5: How so tole le baka le o entseng ro ke ne ka rakereke. 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
5: 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There are a lot of things that you could have done.
4: Re ha o hele je.
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5: 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Until you find the root cause of that thing. Until you find that thing or no hanke nke nna ke hlajuwe mo.
4: Mona eh.
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5: 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Mara no, you'll never find that. You find people by Lauren, they know how to abuse and use people to the core. Many people now they use the churches as public toilets. That's the only place where Lauren hamala sebeto ya kote. you know. 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
5: 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You have people by law and they know everything.
4: Aye,
5: you have people by law and babaka ujwe. Uba de fella motu ukata upulu swa maubani mo.
4: Bishop.
5: Usa emistrate in the next Bishop. 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Usweri speaker. Ware rwa.
4: Ah, utiba amutu.
5: Ware rwa. Ware rwa ka. Hey, bana ba satani.
4: Ah, no.
5: Okay.
4: So, ure hau hele kisu.
5: I did not really get where I wanted to go, but yeah, I'm here to tell you. Stop entertaining the cycles and the patterns, taking some bondage, stagnation, and defeat in your bloodline.
4: Yes, Lord.
5: Be the change in that space. Dealer leading to head on. You know. Come home, pull a bowling at the embra, Mike. Huna leading to say be you learn strategically.
4: Okay.
5: In your timeline.
4: I Bishop.
5: Hore ena kamele haka fosa e ka motswa.
4: O na le tlo motswa rapeng.
5: E haka fosa e
4: ka. 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
5: 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How ka ya hata fela ya explode.
4: Oh yes.
5: We saw that from time to time, but hona le modimo ya tse bang ho reputa.
4: Amen.
5: Ke tsebe na modimo o e gona joang, but I know hore o na le planets e ntle ka.
4: Oh yes.
5: You know, o na le siyo mo hopolong wa ka mara nna ne ke le mo hopolong wa hae.
4: Even
5: before I exist. So, why can't I put my trust in this God? Why can't I think differently from the rest? Ke tswe ka ra di fraternal.
4: Ke
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4: Hallelujah.
5: How ka yisa ho modimo ka jeno ngwaneso on this Soul Therapy Friday. Go and sit down. Ask yourself relevant questions and may the good Lord come through for you. Shalom.
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4: Bishop.
5: Amen.
4: Iretse tsena Bishop re tla tswela pele.
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1: Your top stories at 2 o'clock. Delil announces a 3.5 billion tourism investment pipeline. Defense denies Sibiya was arrested at a strip club. And the fight against gender-based violence starts when boys are still young. Thank you, team. I'm Megi Mokubane. Good afternoon. Tourism Minister Patricia de Lille has announced a 3.5 billion investment pipeline involving 15 public-private tourism projects aimed at boosting growth in South Africa's tourism sector. De Lille made the announcement at the South African Tourism Infrastructure Investment Summit in Gauteng. She says three of the projects have already secured funding commitments, with the initiative expected to support investment and job creation. In other news, the defense representing suspended DBT National Police Commissioner Shadrack Sibiya has disputed the circumstances of his arrest in connection with allegations of sexual grooming and rape. His lawyers say Sibiya was arrested at a restaurant near the Grand in Sandton rather than inside the strip club. However, investigating officer Nokukhanya Ndlovu told the court under cross-examination that she arrested Sibiya at the strip club. And the Growing Up Without Fathers Foundation saying the fight against gender-based violence must begin while boys are still young rather than when they become men. The foundation's Charlie Peterson says boys should be taught how to communicate, express their emotions, and deal with the pain. He says many men continue to carry unresolved pain from their childhood. Right now, it's time for your weather updates.
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1: Today is expected to be mostly sunny and dry across the valley with cool conditions during the early morning before temperatures rise through the day. Current forecast for Vanderbijl Park show temperatures around 10 degrees Celsius early this afternoon, increasing to about 21 to 22 degrees Celsius. During the afternoon, the chance of rain is very low, generally around 0.6%. Moving right along, the Citizens Commission on Human Rights Africa is calling for accountability following the death of two patients at Witwatersrand Psychiatric Hospital in the Northwest. The organization says the Northwest Department of Health has not provided adequate answers about the deaths. The mental health watchdog alleges that patients in some mental health facilities face abuse and neglect. Its coordinator, Maring, says patients have rights and that the affected families deserve clear answers and accountability. That's all for this hour. I'll be back with more news at 3 o'clock.
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4: Dumela, dumela, brother Mike. Latilin Samo. 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
5: Madu,
4: brother Mike, man. 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Yeah, I can take all my meat.
3: Right to where I can eat, right to where. 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
7: Amen.
3: Us
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7: Yeah.
3: Or how fola, only moon, but out on her.
7: Yeah.
3: Our soil
7: yeah.
3: to command the soil. 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
3: Yeah.
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7: Chalevola.
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3: No. Yeah, okay, the monitor, Dumela, Mr. Crazy, and Bishop Malatse. Bolela se bise o hlolang, modimo atle a o tshwarele. Toho o le jwalo. Oh, yes.
7: Netsuo.
3: Kena maneke. Ha tswela pele a re Bishop. Every time ha ke o mametse o bua dinnete tsa bophelo. Modimo a o etse hantle.
7: Bless you, ma'am. Bless you so much.
3: Oh, yes. And ke tsona tse lopollang ka nnete. Bishop.
7: Eh no yeah. ba re no the truth will set you free.
3: Yes. Niti in. It's a buang hakanaka.
7: Hey bra Mike. Shish.
3: Yeah no. Ute mulaita orinfela madumeka hasung batanga bamudimu kia lebua katapelo imata the divine spark. Bishop you said it out loud. Yeah. I liked when you touched the right diagnosis for people before teachings.
7: Yes.
3: Men
7: yes.
3: of God, some of us ripatile ka kereke.
7: Hey, mmekatse.
3: We don't come as we are.
7: Ay God.
3: Gentlemen, remember
7: the Galati verse.
3: Hey. A gentleman, remember pregnancy of the mind did not start today.
7: Wow.
3: Already we are starved yet Eish. But it's all dated. We don't believe that we have different devils in us.
7: Oh my God.
3: Ke a leboa ka jeno ka thuto tse phidisa pele ya pele bahlanka ba modimo.
7: Bless you.
3: As parents we must not fail to pray for our children.
7: Definitely, yeah.
3: Le seke la tshaba ba bolayang mmele ba mpa ba sena matla a o bolaya moya.
7: Yes.
3: Mr. Mthimkhulu, thank you very much.
7: God warm.
3: Ka Father be.
7: Ke khotmane ya ka, ke khotmane.
3: Ah, o re a reng bishop o ka dietsa ka ofela. 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
7: 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Do tsa midisa.
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7: Please.
3: 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Kingdom Tandazo Mahobe, who talk a man, Nika Shavas.
7: Amen, amen. Thank you,
3: Mulaka Nitika Moka Shavas.
7: God bless you. God bless you.
3: Yeah, Mindlos. Aridumera, Brother Mike, Bishop Malatse.
7: Eh, the Mindlos.
3: Our Bishop Libra Mike. Come on, some wife today. About what a sermon. we people we make God work to work for us. And we know too much than God.
7: Ah, that day.
3: Yeah, no.
7: He was even that. What's he want?
3: Yeah.
7: Address I no. Mudimu would cut off it. No.
3: Ish. Yeah. Are the house about two si? Yeah. How about too good? Bar ulati.
7: Eh, bar.
3: House about low about two sa? Bar uho.
7: Yeah. You would want that.
3: That's why I say na. Njaki filele sapo. Isha.
7: Ipota ke pinye le fuele sapo le sapo le la
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7: No.
3: In ka re o ka se eme.
7: No.
3: Ke a leboa man of God.
7: Ke ha ba
3: always been excellent.
7: I'm a bandisto.
3: Yo.
7: Kun lizer ke bandisto ma disto.
3: Oh yes. Are you've always been excellent. Yeah, ke ra bo happy bo hata ka mane ka smart sing.
7: Let's say.
3: Yeah. Ga ite boela. A ke bone ka mona. Dumela baruti. Ke kopa bishop a hlalosa hape ka taba ya o ya o hlapa matso ha motho a tswa mabitleng.
7: O hlalosa. A ke re user alu.
3: Yes.
7: Ho motho le khala, but le ka metsi a clean fela wa hlapa.
3: And yeah. Bishop, you mentioned the significance of 3 times.
7: Yeah, you are saying Hakina Kabelo.
3: Okay.
7: Lifunlamutu. Yeah. Pilato did the same.
3: Oh yes.
7: I badam leza.
3: Ah, Bishop. Pilato did the same. And ona tshela hlapa motso re a re tswa
7: ba. Gore ha ke tswa ka mo.
3: Ai ma.
7: Ha hona motho e ke nang le molato gore e be o robetse mo. Matswaka a.
3: Oh my God. Thank you Jesus. Yeah. Good day. Batung Everton subs are more than 2 hours of waiting for a service to serve in need of transport, forever waiting for a van. Obana. Another 2 minutes 45 seconds. 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
3: 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Yeah.
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3: 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Okay. I understand the real. 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Dadaba Shajan, Arba Meme Bramak, let them come on Sunday. Dadaba Shajan! Family Alta Jolly Moon and Dad. Family Alta in a
7: Jolly.
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1: 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He is God and there's none like him.
2: Amen. 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
5: Greetings, Bahlanka ba Morena Bishop. It is always a joy to listen to you. Hey, Pascal, je te dis ta vata rona ye. Hauta la show. But also, it's great teachings for the body of Christ as a whole, for families. We appreciate you. We appreciate the wisdom. We don't take it for granted.
2: Thank you so much. Thank you so much, ma'am. Thank you so much.
1: Thank you so much. Yeah, obona la repush it again.
2: No, no, sebetse ile.
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1: chapile le go
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6: yeah. You
1: mess up,
6: you mess up, Rano, Chapin, and Ho. Ah,
1: 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Bishop, kidding to the second radi tables, and I came to the second radi root to a tena. Hoba Boko, who Ella Lor, but to Baba Bantaba, where like a Haralabalona Leno.
6: Eh, delay,
1: Massa Ellen, Tiba Dubana, Lento, a long way. O ya wile basa elel. Ntate Musime.
7: Ra Mike le Bisho.
6: Ntate Musime.
7: Ya u tsan ka tsore no ra pele ma tsere le bana ba school. 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
1: Mm.
7: You could tell us that in the Pulo, I went to the rest of the
1: world.
7: And then, but you must have a bigger return to Ruto or no. Rest the Mutimus Caravan.
6: Hey, that MC may have
7: a real number with
6: the other people.
7: The number of Salavana or no. Balaki. And then that's a good welcome to the Nazarene.
6: Hey, that them see me.
7: Everything you commit, there is a punishment for it. Thank you,
6: that them see me. I wanted the truth of the matter go. Politicians can't help anyone.
1: Yeah. No, they can't.
6: Nah,
1: they can't.
6: No. Le bona batsi ba
1: ntho. Bona ba dilaba shimile menyetla
6: fela. Politicians cannot help anyone.
1: Kai.
6: They can't even help themselves. It's a problem.
1: Yeah.
6: Ba hloka modimo batho bao.
1: Go molaetsa bishop a re motho a tlo bua le bitso a re fela ke ferekane since September.
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8: Good afternoon, brother Mike, behind the mic, and then Tati Kwizika Mo. 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
6: Yeah, no.
1: Ki Friday and ki afternoon happy.
6: Esha.
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6: So, Zonale Maria,
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6: the Maria.
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6: Oh, that the Machot Putti, Zonale Maria.
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2: Your top stories at 3 o'clock. Maile Mons, a legendary musician, Babsi Mlangeni. Human Rights Watchdog demands accountability after two deaths. And public protector probe into Senzo Mkunu reaches advanced stage. Thank you, team. I'm Meki Mukubani. Good afternoon. Gauteng MEC Leboga Maile has expressed condolences following the passing of legendary musician Ntate Babsi Mlangeni, describing his death as a great loss to South Africa's creative and cultural industries. Mlangeni had a decade-long music career and inspired many artists despite being visually impaired. The Gauteng provincial government has sent condolences to his family, friends, fellow artists, and fans, saying his musical legacy will live on.
3: On behalf of the Gauteng provincial government, we extend our deepest condolences to the family of Ntate Babsi Mlangeni, his friends, fellow artists, and music lovers following his passing. For more than 5 decades, Ntate Mlangeni used his extraordinary talent to entertain, inspire, and bring South Africans together. His music transcended generations, languages, and communities and remains an important part of our musical heritage. His legacy will live on through his music, the artists he inspired, and the generations that will continue to discover his work. May his soul rest in peace.
2: In other news, the Citizens Commission on Human Rights Africa is calling for accountability following the deaths of two patients at Widrand Psychiatric Hospital in the Northwest. The organization says that the Northwest Department of Health has not provided adequate answers about the deaths. The Mental Health Watchdog alleges that patients in some mental health facilities face abuse and neglect. Its coordinator, Mering, says patients have rights and that the affected families deserve clear answers and accountability. And the public protector says that its investigation into Police Minister Senzo Mkunu has reached an advanced stage. The probe relates to allegations including political interference and abuse of power. Public Protector Chief Operating Officer Nelisi Wenkabinde says the investigators are also following up on new information that continues to emerge. Your weather updates this afternoon. Residents in Vereeniging, Vanderbijl Park, Sebokeng, Everton, and Sharpeville can expect a mostly sunny and mild weather with temperatures reaching around 21 to 22 degrees Celsius. There is little to no chance of rain, while conditions will remain clear and cool in the evening. The top stories at 3 o'clock. Maile mourns legendary musician Babsi Mlangeni. Human rights watchdog demands accountability after two deaths. And a public protector probe into Senzo Mkunu reaches advanced stage. From the streets to your homes, this is the Heartbeat of the World, keeping you connected. 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
5: 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President Yama 2K is a lentileka guano, seven as a yaha. 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
1: 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BMA reports a 17 dismissal in anti-corruption drive at OR Tambo. Outing to increase support for gender-based violence survivors. And the Springs police officer arrested over alleged rape at Katlehong police station. I'll be back with more news at 4 o'clock.
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WhatsApp is a phone and skip shaka. Yeah. 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
8: Val, the wait is over. The Val Day 2nd Annual, this time we're taking the Val to a whole new level. 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
1: Your top stories at 4 o'clock. BMA officers start to wear body cameras to fight corruption. Hundreds of French high schools shut amid student protest. And a warrant issued by the state for Mapisa Ngakula. Thank you, JT. I'm Meki Mukubani. Good afternoon. The Border Management Authority says all its officers will wear body cameras while on duty as part of measures to improve accountability and reduce corruption at border crossings. BMA spokesperson Meme Mogotsi says technology will strengthen the resources already deployed at the borders.
2: But of course, we're expecting then the matter to resume now on the 11th of November.
1: Apologies for that. In other news, hundreds of high schools in France have been disrupted as students protest over long school hours, poor conditions, and staff shortages. Their protests have spread nationwide, with some students blocking school entrances, setting fires, and clashing with police. Around 400 schools have reportedly been affected. And a warrant of arrest has been issued, but stayed for another for former Defence Minister Nosiviwe Mapisa Ngakula after she failed to appear in the Gauteng High Court in Pretoria today. The warrant will only be executed if she fails to appear in court on 11 November. Mapisa Ngakula faces 12 counts of corruption and one count of money laundering. Your weather updates are Fahrenheit, sunny and mild, around 18 degrees Celsius, rising about 21 to 22 degrees Celsius in the afternoon. No rain expected. Vanderbijl Park, sunny and mild, reaching around 22 degrees Celsius this afternoon, with visually no chance of rain. Sebokeng and Everton expect a mostly sunny, dry and mild conditions, similar to the rest of the Vaal. Sharpeville and Three Rivers, sunny and mild with no significant rain expected. Your top stories at 4 o'clock. BMA officers to wear body cameras to fight corruption. Hundreds of French high schools shut amid student protest. And a warrant issued but stayed for Mapisa Ngakula. That's all for this hour. I'll be back with more news at 5 o'clock.
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4: 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We get them funeral directors, we care,
5: we are the best amongst our equal, we are the generals of our time. 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

Social music, somebody say, I'm going to say, I'm going to come on 91.7 megahertz, the heartbeat of the fall. 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

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Eh? What is full of holes?

0: but still holds a lot of weight. 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If I can nete nete, it can hold a lot of weight. Holy Joalo. Oh, my God, thank you, Father God. And thank you, Father God, Father God, what is it? How are you going to say 078-585-9531. What is full of holes but still holds a lot of weight? That's our riddle. That's in the like a geno when I'm a middle to the swell. 078-585-9531. 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How many no cook? How? What is full of holes but still holds a lot of weight? How are you going to
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2: The top stories at 5 o'clock. Dan Park accused allegedly approached Sangoma for ritual cleansing after murder. Shocking evidence at CBR bail hearing. And the rent falls to weakest level in 2 months. I'll be back with more news at 5 o'clock.
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0: Hi, tell me how to make it. Tell me how to get the motto. Mamedi wa ka Kenya mala saoka kwa ano. What has what is full of holes when a mamedi wa ka but actually can hold a lot of weight? What is full of holes but still holds a lot of weight? Kenyan trail. You must also want that. Mara, it can still hold a lot of weight. When I'm a middle toilet, so yeah, Mamma Rat. I guess I saw to a mammy than Tabola. I go give them on a square, so to Garcia's a car of Fanagarab. One is full of holes, but still holds a lot of weight. When I'm a middle toilet, so yeah, Mamma Rat. 078-585-9531. Hatta Nakaquan. Eight at 80. Eight are you? I get sponge. Get sponge. 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What has a lot when I'm a bit of a what is full of holes but still can actually enter a lot of weight when I'm a bit of a so yeah, I'm a rat. Atalena, let Nakiel when I sell me Kakuan. Make up Lena Jalo when I'm a bit of a tamarata at the Pile Kakuan Hek. Santa came at Sakabasakona Kakuan. 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October is still transport month wena mamedi wa ka. October ke transport month mamedi wa ka mme he ka o bolela jwalo kgwedi e re leng go yona wena mamedi wa ka o tlola tsa Africa Borwa recognizes the vital role of transport in connecting people, supporting economic growth, creating jobs, and keeping communities moving. When I'm mommy to tell so yeah, mom right. Due to transport, mommy to tell me the community, kakwano, ihona hokopana, kavakala la transport. Jwale, October. When I'm a middle aka, it's about a happy in a transport month. When I'm a middle, so yeah, Mamma Rato Akakuano. 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communities. 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

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So that's all Kile, Kwa, Makumukiama Holo, and I 20.0 MHz, the habit of the war. 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Ke me tumo ya le kwa afternoon drive le jet to let's go kwa tech lady radio. Ever the power plus a power rate for the president wa ma 2 busy.

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2: Vaal, the wait is over. The Vaal Day 2nd Annual, this time we're taking the Vaal to a whole new level. Saturday, 10th of October 2026, the Vaal Show grounds for Inaging 18 Emoyeni. With the lineup, Bongo Muffin.

0: and the ultimate DJ Zintle. Uncle Waffles. Young Stunner. And your DJ, Arch Jr., alongside with Banger Boys and Vowel Nation. But hold up, we're not waiting for October. The road to Vowel Day is already in motion. School activations, Vowel Pride, Sunset Sessions, Bikers Camp, and the big finish, Suncrest High School. Food, music, festival vibes, Kids Corner, something for the whole crew. 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

0: Well, I'm doing like on the ones and twos, DJ, it's so dressy, the queen of soul, that we can get her so, nana's in here, whoop it on way, are you ready? Soul and R&B, kakwano, kawa kwa sobona, kichi lasi, emu na tabo shukwa mpe, jwana, skama fetwa, tasi na usani, kamo kana nas ini, kita mikile da, tamikile da, so, wana mami duwa ka, bona, I'm 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JT Dodda so that it's about kids are about to tell us all that it's all about time hey
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2: Your top stories at 5 o'clock. Don Parker accused allegedly approached Sangoma for ritual cleansing after murder. Sibiya's bail hearing postponed and the rent falls to weakest level in 2 months. Thank you, JT. I'm Meki Mukubani. Good afternoon. Murder accused Fortunate Masilela and Zagani Msitini are allegedly to have approached a Sangoma for ritual cleansing after the killing of 33-year-old Jabulile Ndimba. Ndimba's body was found wrapped in a sheet in a veld in Don Park, Boksburg, last month. Investigators alleged that the murder was orchestrated and linked to a love triangle, claiming Ndimba was in a relationship with Masilela's husband. Police say cell phone data and blood stained items allegedly linked the accused to the crime. Masilela, however, has claimed that police tortured her into confessing to the murder.
3: The police came back to my place. They started to force me to confess by intimidating me, threatening me and torturing me. The torture was so severe in that I ended up saying I killed the deceased. Police put plastic on my head and I couldn't breathe at all. This happened repeatedly, and I said to the police I killed my cousin's sister with accused number 2. I said this because of pressure and the torture.
2: In other news, the hearing of suspended DBT National Police Commissioner Cedric Sibiya has been postponed to Wednesday at the Randburg Magistrate Court. Sibiya's lawyer, Advocate Amanda Nell, continued cross-examining the investigating officer, questioning evidence presented by the state. The defense has focused on the venue known as the Grand, arguing that it operates as both a restaurant and hotel rather than only a strip club. And the rent has weakened to more than 16.70 to the U.S. dollar, its lowest level in more than 2 months. The currency is facing pressure from rising oil prices, which are increasing concerns about inflation. Higher U.S. interest rates are also supporting the dollar and putting further pressure on the rent. The number of charges against four accused in an estate fraud case has increased from 107 to 123 after more families reportedly came forward with complaints. Estate attorney Charlotte Dibana, her husband Peter Gagash Nonyane, and Dibana and Jabulani Maluleke faced charges of fraud, theft and money laundering in the Polokwane Magistrate Court. They're accused of allegedly stealing about 11 million from several deceased estate accounts. The top stories at 5 o'clock. Don Park accused allegedly approached Sangoma for ritual cleansing after murder. CBS bail hearing postponed. And the rent falls to weakest level in 2 months. That's all for this hour. I'll be back with more news at 6 o'clock.
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0: Asimohe wana mamedwa Lekwa FM. 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
4: in the game 21 years that you have been at it and of course you want a 10th win today Louis
5: but then I always say I'm from the Romans land and I know exactly that the peace-loving people are under psychological pressure. And I'm not Moses. I'm not Moses. I'm not going to take 40 years to release them. 90 minutes I will release them. And I always say that even if Sundowns can go on top of the mountain of Molotov to go and take a tranquilizing drug of gradualism, that won't give them a chance. I'll wipe them out.
4: Thank you. Thank you, Louis. Thank you. You got it from the horse's mouth. And the referee, Steve Goddard, is just about to kick off. And over now to the commentary.
0: Asimohe, wera mameri. 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

0: Ricky Dumedise, wena Floyd, our sport presenter, commentator, and number one advocate of sport, Mona Movali Kere. Thank you for the work you are doing. It's amazing. And I hope the community sees the contribution you are doing to make sure that sport is heard and sport has a voice in the Vaal. Ralebone, Dr. Floyd, you're such an amazing person. You normally say I'm such a content. You are such a sport hero.
1: 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The studio is packed weda mamedi kadika kapa. The studio is packed kadika kapa. 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Kabasuta. Department of Education, Kamonaka City Bank West District, Tabataba, ki school sports. Ntate Botsane, u dumedise be go fela monyetla, u dumedise mamedi wa tshebetso wa mantla, mamedi wa lekwa FM.
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1: He knows his story.
3: Yeah.
1: No, we are such a content. We are such a content. We are such a content. We are such a content. We are such a content. We are such a content. We are such a content. We are such a content. We are such a content. We are such a content. We are such a content. We are such khomo ke ntse tlhako ka gamelo di a shata di hana botshela noka ya lekwa ke bothata ba kobo ya khomo o tabo excitement e ngadampi ka mona butle pikhetse tjela yang phaza misa ntombaza 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
1: Heavyweight of the airwaves. Yeah, I'm very so yellow it is South Africa.
0: It is South Africa.
1: Pamona. Ukaka. Heavyweight.
0: Hey.
1: Mayweather. Out of Florida. Yeah. Ki Mayweather or Kiliko. Yeah, and a Florida.
0: How we doing? The principal himself.
1: How's the kid? How's the kid?
0: What I've been doing Aaron Mukwena Mbazo, yeah, I'm pizza a pastor. Kiremuna, why I'm pizza pastor? That way I will pastor. Tolani Matumbo. And I'm the advocate of the radio. Give him a bit of one. The CEO, yeah, remember Elite Sports Academy.
1: Yeah. Yeah?
0: Ressa.
1: Ah, with Floyd Mayweather.
0: I want to make that. I want to get that. I want to get that. Victor. Victor, I should get that. When I'm a slim or a slim.
1: Yeah.
0: Right. Say about FIFA. I meant as well the new laws. Refer to that. Victor.
1: When I'm Mela Emicha eating. Referee in Sidibeng had a workshop kadi 20.
0: Yeah.
1: This month.
0: Mm-hmm.
1: Say if it is in September. Yeah.
0: December,
1: in
0: yes.
1: September. Yeah. To prepare our referees for SAPA Sidibeng Regional League,
0: mm-hmm.
1: Where we taught our referees the new rules. Rule ya pili, spandla man, spandla. Spandla man.
0: What does she say?
1: Bona, spandla man. Yeah. FIFA has given a new rule as to. What happened when it comes to jewelry or accessories? Yeah, why is it accessories?
0: Yeah, your earrings.
1: Aye, yeah, like jewelry.
0: Yeah,
1: why is it accessories?
0: Accessories.
1: But if I add down nyana something, gara. Yeah, so FIFA no, yeah, do me, but not the earrings or the rings. It's not they are dangerous.
0: Very dangerous.
1: So they are stressing on risk and danger. It must not be dangerous.
0: Yeah.
1: So however, Spandla, which we're fighting with the teams,
0: yeah,
1: especially in KZN, but he see more say it,
0: But yes.
1: FIFA now has said, Spandla, if it's not dangerous,
0: yeah,
1: and it can be securely covered, it should be allowed.
0: It should be allowed.
1: It should be allowed. Okay. So now, Ningas, that you know, leather, FIFA 18, if it's not dangerous, it can be allowed.
0: Okay.
1: So referees will now check. Now, as a player,
0: did you mask it? The athlete, Kappa, the player, the Kenya, high dangerous. The mask it in the top of the Kenya, the Kavilis Fatle.
1: Born as long the emphasis is on non dangerous item.
0: All right,
1: so the refs will assess if it's dangerous, they will ask you to remove. For example,
0: if you know, my Benkele Kia Santan Cocotel, I can trade them to Gazette, and Cocotel, my Benkele Gaguano, Ricky Bonica Pitla, Ina, Sali, my Benkele.
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0: 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Mamedi, sentiklo petela kakwano. Le Victor Sangwani, the ref, SABC ref analyst, ibile ele na head of the referees ka monaka Safa Gauteng, ka monaka province ya rona ya Gauteng, wena mamedi ke go mo lena, wena mamedi bo ke ya nteng ya go nyane ya botshelo. Victor, o ntlo le tabeng wana mme, re shebile tabena ya Ispan.
1: Yeah, Ispandla, if it's
0: Ispandla.
1: If ke se se hulu ngwana mme.
0: Yeah.
1: That can be dangerous to other players. Referees will say remove it, but if it's not dangerous, it's cover with hand, the referees will allow.
0: All right.
1: So it's two ways there. Mm. If it will be dangerous to the other players, it will be removed.
0: Right.
1: If it won't be dangerous, then referees will allow it.
0: Yeah.
1: Right. Let's go to law number five. We're dealing with injuries.
0: Injuries. Yeah.
1: There are players who fall. Ba etsa matrass, ba salimala, ba mutacha kanyani.
0: Ba fake
1: injury.
0: Yes.
1: So if you fake injury. Ribisa ba to ban ba kantle the doctors ba ka check. You have to stay outside for 1 minute. So
0: if upala
1: utaba udlisa club if kanit you are not injured because udlala so short.
0: Yeah.
1: So FIFA has said howly injured 1 minute because previously you'll go out ha bolo itso or refa bona so right you come in immediately. But now FIFA says hey no more because baba ngaba faker. If you are injured, one minute outside.
0: Yeah.
1: So don't fake an injury because it will lie.
0: Mm.
1: Right. Hurrying again to the other laws, recheck or what was changed. Law 10, determining the outcome of the match.
0: Mm-hmm.
1: When we do penalty shootout,
0: accidental
1: double touch. Accidental
0: double touch.
1: Double touch. How sharp a penalty when I'm
0: before
1: why,
0: you kick the ball.
1: Before you kick the ball.
0: Yes.
1: Why touch a ball?
0: Yeah.
1: Has a wira now you have done two touch.
0: Mm-hmm.
1: And does the law allow you to take to play the ball a second time?
0: No.
1: So now in that situation, accidental double touch, if it was during play,
0: yeah,
1: it should be what? It should be indirect free kick against you for playing the ball a second time. Now FIFA has realized that no, this is accidental double touch. Therefore,
0: accidental double touch.
1: So if you

0: only 5 seconds.
1: 5 seconds. How is that you marry Sabatura? 5 seconds you fail by inka by the opponent. 5 seconds fail. Yeah. And then refs will give you countdown at times. 5, 4, 3, 2, 1, 0. By inka the opponent. All so right. Now we are about first and about Janak.
0: Who ferried?
1: Right, yeah. Again, goal kick. How unka goal kick, man? You are also given 5 seconds.
0: Mm-hmm.
1: Yes, game number one, yeah, Pirates, I think the Sikukuni. Mm. Sipo Chine.
0: Mm.
1: Instead, you're anchor goal kick, you're now busy, who wanted the papa, but corner kick.
0: Mm-hmm.
1: So he was punished with a corner kick. Mm. Right, so now you are not longer allowed to waste time.
0: Yeah.
1: You are given 5 seconds.
0: Mm.
1: Then the other two, Maname, that's about shock, shock. How Buali Mutu Kualam Law? In a confrontational situation, while one you were not Kualam Law, Uto Jotamutur no Ushanganwe. Red card.
0: What we changed away?
1: Red card. Like the Babu was all away. Barwaka Anamu.
0: Yeah.
1: Hey, Mama was out there. No. We're not a rusty fan.
0: Yeah.
1: We're not a rusty fan.
0: Yeah.
1: Barwak.
0: Yeah.
1: Red card.
0: Hmm.
1: Hey, Kuala Mlom.
0: It is similar.
1: If you want to tell someone something good, why Kuala Mlom?
0: Hey.
1: So Kuala Mlom.
0: It's suspicious.
1: It's suspicious, you know. Oh, yeah. Give my tap.
0: Yeah.
1: The last one. How do you feel about a penalty? We now know. Hey, Raja, go ground in.
0: Mm.
1: All the players on the team list at that time are red carded.
0: Mm-hmm.
1: Including the coach who said, Asambeen, by Rob.
0: Mm.
1: You are red carded.
0: Mm.
1: You won't play the next game. Which one out of a red card, you are suspended for 2 games.
0: Yeah.
1: So this new law, FIFA and SAFA have endorsed it or no. Mutata it's Senegal versus Morocco in the cup final AFCON.
0: Yeah.
1: Where Senegal walk out.
0: Mm.
1: So it came from there. But anyone who walk out in protest of the referee's decision must be sent off. And the coach who said Asambeen. Nah, yeah, he must be sent off. So, sir, no. Next week, told Alaga the reserve.
0: No!
1: So, the referees will give us a list of who was on the field at that time.
0: At that time.
1: So, whoever was on the field at that time, he's suspended for 2 games.
0: Mm.
1: So, you play and finish the game. You respect the referee decision, whether he's wrong or right. If referee wrong, Rina is the referee's department. When I play the game, you're fair because there are people who came to watch the match.
0: Mm.
1: We know referee is not Jesus. He will make mistakes.
0: Yes.
1: The same as you. Your players are missing a penalty.
0: Exactly.
1: What are you doing? Do you walk out because you miss a penalty? Do you kill them? You don't kill them.
0: You keep on playing.
1: You keep on. You are hard. So little referee has a mistake. Hardy.
0: Victor, I want a man. Nete ya sala taba tsa gona dingata magjwale na go ke sega ngwana
1: ya enkare o fambile
0: enkare o fambile Victor ntwe ya selo sa sweke ke ntwe ma
1: no man when the referee made a very good decision we appreciate because referees are being bashed out. So now when a referee make a good decision ra bo re correct decision by the referee
0: tsi lo tsa go tsatseka
1: that is celebration of a good decision.
0: Oh, that's a celebration of the good decision.
1: Hey, like for example, like if you want to play the game, ubone mufukeng waro.
0: Shimanona waga.
1: Urobetsi mo.
0: Hey.
1: Ha robala instead you robala horizontal.
0: Yeah.
1: You know we sama utupile.
0: Yeah.
1: Ya kwala offside. Ha kwala offside. Mutuola sise wa gini.
0: Yeah.
1: Ukwenzi ki mufukeng rilebogile. Am kwala offside there. Ba hey offside. 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
0: bakor
1: mara no wetse hante because ukorile two.
0: Yeah.
1: So he has paid this debt that I'm living
0: with. I get to know.
1: Get on the road.
0: Go.
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3: Your top stories at 6 o'clock. Gauteng hands over 1,000 title deeds in Chris Hani Township. Madanga Commission to hear counts evidence behind closed doors. And 13 students arrested during Rhodes University graduation protest. Thank you, Floyd. And Megimo Kubani, good evening. The Gauteng provincial government has handed over 1,000 title deeds to qualifying beneficiaries in Chris Hani Township, Ekuruleni. The initiative aims to formalize property ownership and provide residents with a secure tenure. The township has 2,560 residential stands with 277 still awaiting allocation. The Department of Human Settlements says the title deeds will give beneficiaries a legal proof of ownership and greater security to invest in their properties and plan for their family's future. In other news, the Madanga Commission will hear Feroz Khan's evidence behind closed doors on Tuesday, 6 October 2026. Khan will be questioned about the evidence presented during in-camera hearings in July. Only authorized legal representatives and commissions officials will be present and they are prohibited from making the proceedings public. Last week, Chairperson Justice Mbuyiseli Madlanga ordered that criminal charges be pursued against Khan for allegedly failing to comply with a subpoena. And police have confirmed the arrest of 13 students during protests at Rhodes University graduation ceremony in Makanda, Eastern Cape on Friday. SAPS says public order police used stun grenades and rubber bullets to disperse about 100 protesters who allegedly refused to comply with a court order bearing protest action aimed at disrupting the ceremony. The students were protesting against the university's debt payment protocol. Your weather updates tonight, mostly clear and mild, with the temperatures dropping to around 10 to 13 degrees Celsius. There is currently little to no chance of rain. Your top stories at 6 o'clock. Gauteng hands over 1,000 title deeds in Chris Hani Township. Madanga Commission to hear counts evidence behind closed doors. And 13 students arrested during Rhodes University graduation protest. From the streets to our homes, this is the heartbeat of the world, keeping you connected. 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

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The two major awards. 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

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Come on, I'm going to look at you, I'm going to look at you.

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6: So DJ Payo, I'm going to get you to support Jack. I'm going to call him, man. Since you go to the other cox, I'm not. You know, I don't check the last hour.
0: Hey, tell us a tease of it. I'm going to get it to Hale. I don't like Santa Nagino Palabo. I'm going to take him to Jacasimana. Get a ball, Leno, Omnati, Ekamo, Aka, Atebong, Eterra. So, I'm going to tell you what I'm going to say. I'm going to say, I'm going to say, I'm going to say, I'm going to say, I'm going to say, I'm going to say, I'm going to say, I'm going to say, I'm going to say, I'm going to say, I'm going to say, I'm going to say, Yeah. Ha ha ha ha ha ha ha ha ha ha ha ha ha ha ha ha ha ha ha ha ha ha ha ha ha ha ha ha ha ha ha ha ha ha ha ha ha ha ha ha ha ha ha ha ha ha ha ha ha ha ha ha ha ha ha ha ha ha ha ha ha ha ha ha ha ha ha ha ha ha ha ha ha ha ha ha ha ha ha ha ha ha ha ha ha ha ha ha ha ha ha ha ha ha ha ha ha ha I'm going to go to the house. Aka face two. I never take a lemon at your TJ boy. How will my tail and neck him on at how will my sweet tail and neck him on at you? Every time I'm going to say, hello DJ boy, say, I'm a barbona. I get on my original curtain, I get on a small form, my lady in the rain. 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
1: 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I take an alloy and I take an alloy, and I'm a Gamrana for my social name, June 16.
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0: 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I keep on the game at my game, but I could put the number. 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I think you can look at social media when I'm hot around. 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Come in, if you ever want to. How low a Tadileka at Tavania by a group in a Velamontoma 2.0. Yeah, I will never go and answer my jets about most of Yona or Shiva Hangata. Come okay about 12 men by exposure. Now, one or when I came on Danawa, Kona, Taswaha, okay, but I tell a motor, come on, I tell a motor, come on, one men. 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As we get to the city of the Tonam Hotta, you want to Baba Bakina, Otula Kina, and I didn't talk to Lomotuna. One of men, when yet I would. I don't know why Papa Laga said more track until an Okamu. This is a manual about two Mamudi. Make it with him. I get a service in social media car and Twitter rate. I get a service in social media car and Twitter rate. A reflection is not if it is a fellow coming at DJ.
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4: 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How to make a bit of a little bit of a little bit of a little bit of a little bit of a little bit of a little bit of a little bit of a little bit of a little bit of a little bit of a little bit of a little bit. 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

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I thought that them but the best in music. Yes, sir. Armando Fontaine. I feel like I'm going to say, I can't say, it's in your ear, and now I can't give a lemon, let's talk a good fellow, and I DJ Pio. I'm going to say, I'm going to say, I'm going to say, I'm going to say, I'm going to say, I'm going to say, I'm going to say, I'm going to say, I'm going to say, I'm going to say, I'm going to say, I'm going to say, I'm going to say, I'm going to say, I'm going to say, I'm going to say, I'm going to say, I'm going to say, I'm going to say, I'm going to say, I'm going to say, I'm going to say, I'm going to say, I'm going to say, I'm going to say, I'm going to say, I'm going to say, I'm going to say, I'm going to say, I'm going to say, I'm going to say, I'm going to say, I'm going to say, I'm going to say, I'm going to say, I'm going to say, I'm going to say, I'm going to say, I'm going to say, I'm going to say, I'm going to say, I'm going to say, I'm going to say, I'm going to say, I'm going to say, I'm going to say, I'm going to say, I'm going to say, I'm going to say, I'm going to say, I'm going to say, I'

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0: 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I want a course. 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I know what's level okay. When 078-585-9531. Oh, I I'm going to go to the house.

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saying I'm not saying I'm not saying I'm not saying I'm not saying I'm not saying I'm not saying I'm not saying I'm not saying I'm not saying I'm not saying I'm not saying I'm not saying I'm not saying I'm not saying I'm not saying I'm not saying I'm not saying I'm not saying I'm not saying I'm not saying I'm not saying I'm not saying I'm not saying I'm not saying I'm not saying I'm not saying I'm not saying I'm not saying I'm not saying I'm not saying I'm not saying I'm not saying I'm not saying I'm not saying I'm not saying I'm not saying I'm not saying I'm not saying I'm not saying I'm not saying I'm not saying I'm not saying I'm not saying I'm not saying I'm not saying I'm not saying I'm not saying I'm not saying I'm not saying I'm not saying I'm not saying I'm not saying I'm not saying I'm not saying I'm not saying I'm not saying I'm not saying I'm not saying

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Gotta go shirts and neat, DJ Paul. I'm going to go to the house.

0: ke ke be wa la ho ha 350 fela todi ya loka todi ya gae eh mi bile he o ka mofumana ha bonolo lwana e bang lukisa tsa hao tsa bophelo o tlatla o nqoqela ha o khutla manyeo nomoro tsa gae ke 076 289 3623 ke ya repeater ke 076 289 3623 mamelo hebal e teng bakeng sa ho thusa
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I'm going to go to the house. I'm going to go to the house. I'm going to go to the house. I'm going to go to the house. I'm going to go to the house. I'm going to go to the house. I'm going to go to the house. I'm going to go to the house. I'm going to go to the house. I'm going to go to the house. I'm going to go to the house. I'm going to go to the house. I'm going to go to the house. I'm going to go to the house. I'm going to go to the house. I'm going to go to the house. I'm going to go to the house. I'm going to go to the house. I'm going to go to the house. I'm going to go to the house. I'm going to go to the house. I'm going to go to the house. I'm going to go to the house. I'm going to go to the house. I'm going to go to the house. I'm going to go to the house. I'm going to go to the house. I'm going to go to the house. I'm going to go to the house. I'm going to go to the house. I'm going to go to the house. I'm going to go to the house. I'm going to go to the house. I'm going to go to the house. I'm going to go to the house. I'm going to go to the house. I'm going to go to the

0: Sacha Reis, I don't want to say it's a little like a shake. Tanana and
1: Beza Dali Wang. And it's a young
0: man. Eight of us on
1: Kosa.
0: But I told a point, said a Maka Hands, a stationary edition, a similar Karadibu. Also, the Meso to make a DJ when I say, also, the Meso to a Lishimil Messimina say, and one of us are saying before now I get ready to ask Kia Horia, Horia Bobong, Horia Bobong, whatever the thing I did for. I tell you, Matis, I get to be shown on Mosaka. Say, Yal Matakadio, Nalanakilo, Rayabaka, Fela DJ, Pon. I get your chin, Fela DJ, Pon. I can have a chubby gets off it at 11 of it. I'm a fitting, I can fit a fit, I thought I get a fit and I get thought. Station and meditation. I see Buhudi. I got a Buhudi DJ. Hey. I get your children and I born a Mati Santu. I get a Madu. I will not get a born. Ose molenteng a kere bona Adula Lynn Lynn a ke tla dula lwena are se tsana ka mehlalemi are se nkhotsa ka hle e ke bona mlaetsa sense ke ne fela DJ pa. I DJ but sense it to learn until I saw one. I give on a Kim Abona Malindi. In case I have a DJ. I have a ticket to learn Akanagaso. 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I guess I'm going to go to Ringa. 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So ring it okay. So ring it ya. 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

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Without love, we are nothing. 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

Okay, alright, gotta go. We are back in jam. Come on, check him. Come on, we are figure again. The name of the radio, it is Liquid from 91.0. Gotta go, you are listening to DJ Focus SA. We are live broadcasting here at Mark Park at Funakan, going in my Pelic Palamas in Gauteng Province. Here, I'm going to meet you from now until your shagala pake, 12 o'clock. I'm so good. Can I get time to get tank lapago JT as Tati the baggage was a bigger pake, good from 3 to 6, gotta get a 6 o'clock. DJ Bioniki with a fly, 6 to 9. Gotta go start a pie again. Was a speaker la with a vibe show, 9 to 12. With DJ Focus SA, gotta get after me is gonna be Meki Umtagam Kubane. After Meki is gonna be Brother Mike. Today, Brother Mike is in the house. Gotta get Abba Tanbe Gospel. Brother Mike is in the house to take Salatemben from 3 until 5. Alright, yeah, Zioga Ziapitika Pitbitika Gumnani Gunjago Namchanja Gumana Friday, Gulastanu for Namchanja, Abanabanis gang, yes, good to bag it together, and Jungbago Z to Namchanja. Quite about some money, bear bank, I'm about to haul. And it's Penny Mal, and it's Penny Mali, and it's Penny Mal. Alright, gotta get le show le Namchanja, Sijalanja Umtulo Omnadika Kulumtulo, we quite your music. House beat music, Tulon Johambelana Nekas, Spear Stranger and Nani Pa, Kuba Fanabes Kupu, Ama Piano, what to Haika Kulubagate, and Gangaya Escat is summer 2000. Hey, yeah, Mela would send the Ganjalo, yeah, Koraka Tinagas Kile, quite your old music and house beat music. All right, yeah, Gumnadi Gunjago, that's not called the Bubble Gum, also the Bubble Gum music, yeah. So, Gumnadi Gunjag, Bagate, yes, the song. If you want to talk to DJ Focus, as you can say on 0785859531, 0785859531, can I get out to 0164989894, 0164211439, 0164211439, 0614989894, 0785859531. That is our WhatsApp, not a landline. Got a landline here to 0731505207. 0731505207. Yeah, and it's Liquid FM on 91. Got this live for Nakhain. It's live for Nakhain. It's live for Nakhain. Yeah, we're saying being a lele and hat again. Never right, love him. All right, we're calling already a 7 genilla. So, chat on my voice note wabo after in gomitis. And gotta get Scale Pass as Dala, Amanda Black, and Zogas Gale, Aya Velela, but again, go history. 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
1: 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Oh, this is a song of the year. That's why I'm not gonna come Metro Awards. 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
2: This is not another story about the hood. This is a story about a thug living with six wives and one dangerous man.

0: 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Yeah, by these are what is a PR. All right, gotta get Otis Samu Cholang up with Babok Twan. Line number one, hello? Hi. Hi, Mulune Kai. It's in the number. Hi, hello?
1: Well, it's in the.
0: Hey, Tabra.
1: Yeah, no, get the whole accident did I mean by a two-sun engine. A whole accident did the linear ticket. The electrode. The linear is the electrode.
0: Okay, imoga itsile unganiso.
1: Eh?
0: Go kai? 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
1: A Google
0: phone number ya hao. Contact details.
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1: Yeah, you should call this number
0: 063 063. Yeah,
1: okay, you can call the number. Number no 067 067 067
0: yeah
1: 243
0: yebo
1: 72 72 80 80.
0: Okay,
1: go
0: Patrick down. Okay, ke a gola ba mamis ye ore ke a lebo. Thank you.
1: Sharp.
0: Yeah. Alright. Gotta go. Alright. 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
0: 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Hello mama. Okay, atike lana, good evening DJ Focus, nice music as always. I'm with you until to the last hour, to the end. Are from Katsoko Zone 17. Hi my sister, kyalebuwa, ngiyabonga. Good evening, mipa, regao fela till horeni ya mafelo. All right, ke Mr. Ntsik. Okay, can you guys check Lana? Good Lana, what chini wa giti? Okay, hi DJ Fox, I'm with you until to the last hour. You playing the greatest music. As Friday, I can feel it. 0785859531. I'm gonna be dropping the topic just after 10 o'clock. Okay, here, so okay, jenga manje, I'm gonna be playing ingoma emnandi.

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Gino Martin, Namjanja, it is Liqua from 91.0. You are sitting with DJ Focus SA. We are live broadcasting here and Furnachan going in my period. Palamas Gendo, it is on Friday night. Karaka steps with the name of the show called The Vibe Show. Karaka, I'm with you until Shaila Paga, U12, Epsug, Namjanja, Talagum Tulum Nadakurum Tulu, Quiet Your Music, Beat House, Beat Music, Karakam Tulu Hampalan and Kazge. Right now, I'm going to be dropping that

most of the time is indoor. As this propaganda of a topic is indoor as Batagayo, is it as Nadiga Kuni, is it as Ambelana, Nesinto as Began and Abandu? We don't just drop the topic, Genzela, Tines Tabangayo, but I just drop it to being a Lenzela, Abandu Bona, Abasifangayo, Gobagalogo, a radio station, Ila, because of you. You are there because of the radio station. I like to say you are so important to us and thank you for listening to all our programs.

Alright, let's go straight to the topic of the day. 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
0: 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So that's a pa hit one of the good song ethi lengoma.

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Yeah, what?

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1: 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Oskido o DJ Dino Bravo. I remember ngo 2000 when I was still maybe 2003. Yeah, it was 2003. I think I was 9 years somewhere lapho ya about 9 years pa 2003. When I was 9 years old, Lapago 2003, I went to YFM to ask when you know when we struggle for this thing, your music, Sifune Mpumelelo. So I went there, and then I found a guy was long. He was named cause DJ Dino Bravo. I said, yo, no puto ngaga DJ Dino Bravo. Kwatwa now muntu o producer abaculi ngasondela ku DJ Dino Bravo. Ngakhuluma nawo Dino Bravo. Dino Bravo said to me, hey, Twana, the industry is difficult. That was just after 2004. Yeah, I speak with DJ Dino Bravo. DJ umzekezeke waseyikhona ke lapha YFM esaziwa ngo DJ Ispu. 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Usibu wayesaselapha kwiVol Voice of Thembisa FM. 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Yeah, Under Get Your Rough lo ngoma ke yayithi siguqa ngamadolo ke kade ke wabe seke eyikhupha Under Get Your Rough. 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
2: 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Tomorrow I'll be here from 9 to 12 again tomorrow in the night, so ngizobe ngila kusasa. 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
2: Right, Karega. 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Yeah. 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Yeah. 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Alright, Karega sithathe pha ingoma yakho ayikhipha pha ngo 1987 to 88 you break my heart. 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

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And please get home safely. Are Carol Chovicho face one. 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Thanks a lot. All right, ngishilo ke ngathi ke ngizonishiya ke nengoma ka DJ Focus ethi ngisize baba featuring Lady K.

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2: 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Good morning, a beautiful Saturday indeed. Yes, it's a beautiful Saturday morning. Matsogang batho ba ka tsogang a sena go ya robala ke re ke nako ya go tsoga ke nako ya vukavala ba mamedi ba Lekwa FM. Let's wake up, rise up and get your day started with vukavala. You know, a big shout out to DJ Fukas for holding it down for you on the vibe that was between 9 and 12, right? And mamedi ba Lekwa FM, I am Meki Mukubani, the lady with the golden voice, right? And I'm here to keep you company and to make sure your morning starts on the right note, right? So turn up the volume, get comfortable, and join us as we start this show, Mumamedi wa Lekwa FM. Your time right now is 19 minutes after 12. Morning, guys. Zoran. Let's just, you know, make sure that you wake up. Re-engage on our topics. I'll make sure that you are being entertained. And here is what we've lined up for you tonight. First hour, we tackle our main topic and open the floor for your views, Mumamedi wa Lekwa FM, experiences and opinions, right? On the second hour of the show, we continue with an engaging topic while taking you through the history and journey of a featured artist. On the third hour of the show, Mumamedi wa Lekwa FM, it's all about your requests, right? You have to request the song you love and let us know what you would like to hear, right? Stay tuned to Mumamedi wa Lekwa FM. Get involved and spend the night with me, right? Spend the night with me, Mumamedi wa Lekwa FM. I just gave you a beautiful triple play. There was a semi-to came through saying Owa Fitla, and not forgetting Malumi Vector, the late Malumi Vector came through saying Dumelang, and not forgetting that beautiful song that I gave you, Mumamedi wa Lekwa FM. It was a beautiful triple play. It was a beautiful triple play, Mumamedi wa Lekwa FM. I gave you a beautiful song that was a Caterpillar with Lil Wayne and Sol Penduka. They came through saying Dikabang, Mumamedi wa Lekwa FM. Morning, Dumelang. But what's upon Dumelang? But Bashaville Dumelang. Go Three Rivers Dumelang. And also another one, Kimokai. Subukeng, but was Subukeng Dumelang Everton. Dumelang more, Mumamedi wa Lekwa FM. For now, let me go back to music. And Hagbowa, Kitubaki introduced the topic of the day, Mumamedi wa Lekwa FM, so that we can be able to engage and we can be able to. All right, we are together till 3 o'clock, right? Your time right now is 21 minutes after 12. I am Meki Mukubani. 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
1: Welcome back to the show. Your time right now is 25 minutes after 12. You are still listening to Vuka Val with Meki Mokobane Lemax, the lady with the golden voice. And you know, for now, I want to introduce the topic of the day, the topic of the first hour. Let me put it that way. I want to talk about discrimination in the workplace. Let's talk about discrimination in the workplace, right? Have you ever felt discriminated against at work? Workplace discrimination can happen when someone is treated unfairly because of characteristics such as race, gender, age, disability, pregnancy, religion, or other protected grounds, right? It can affect hiring, promotions, salaries, opportunities, right? I want to know from you, right? It can affect hiring, it can affect promotions, salaries, opportunities, workplace treatment, and even how complaints are handled, right? So I want to know from you, have you ever felt discriminated against at work? What happened? And how did it make you feel? Should employees speak up when they experience discrimination, even if they fear losing their jobs? Huh? What should employers do to create a fair and respectful workplace? Is favoritism the same as discrimination? Have you ever witnessed someone being treated unfairly at work? What did you do? Tonight we are opening an important conversation about discrimination in the workplace. Everyone deserves to be treated with dignity and fairness at work, right? But what happens when that does not happen? Have you experienced it, witnessed it, or perhaps remained silent because you were afraid to speak out? Let's talk. 078-585-9531. 078-585-9531. You can call me on 073-150-5207. 073-150-5207. And for now, Mama Meniro FM, I gave you a beautiful song earlier on. That was Heavy K, Annalena, Talia Mabaso. They came through saying Uyeke, and now I'm going back to music. Before I can do that, let me unalaba mamediba again in Lenamo. They say, good morning, Meki Mokobane, Kimudi Se Kapulukong. Call me Tallman. Welcome back and happy Saturday. Thank you so much, Ntate Tallman. And another one, Ari Jovijo in Orange Farm. I'm listening, my lady. Thank you so much for that, Mamedialogo FM. And I'm waiting for your messages and also voice notes. Tell me, have you ever been discriminated at work? How was it? How was the experience? How was the experience, Mamedialogo FM? How was the experience? Have you ever experienced discrimination at work? 078-585-9531, 078-585-9531. Remember that workplace discrimination can happen when someone is treated unfairly because of characteristics such as race, gender, age, disability, pregnancy, religion, you know, or other protected grounds. Now, Bakanabari, you know what? Bakanabari discriminated because of Mingwara. Molorung, like when I was last born, yakam sumo. Molorung, when I was last born, yakam sebezi. You've got 22 years, huh? Mola wana wana batama mola wo 50, or mola batama mola wo 30 something, or 40 something. Now, when I was only 2K, but then you are able to work. bakao discriminate aga age, bakao discriminate aga race, or like our mutumus, or maybe you're a white person, right? Bakao discriminate because you are pregnant at work. Basawo batle ga o feel bona, ha? Ke mo mamedi wa FM. Have you experienced discrimination at work, and how was it? How was the experience? 0785859531, 0785859531, and you can call me on 0731505207.
2: Dumela Meggy, yo Meggy, wa topic here for Naibhlukujwang. 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
1: No, it's fine, it's okay. 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
3: Welcome back to the show. Your time right now is 20 minutes heading to the hour one. And Resalamu topic yena mamamedi. Yo, wuji shawena ore. Have you ever felt discriminated against at work? You know, workplace discrimination can happen when someone is treated unfairly because of age, religion, right, disability, right? Yeah, and also race. Have you ever experienced discrimination at work? Tell us what happened. How did it make you feel? Should employees speak up when they experience discrimination? What should employers do to create a fair and respectful workplace? Is favoritism the same as a discrimination? Have you ever witnessed someone being unfairly treated at work? And what did you do? How share ba u bona re eh this person aba mutlisis when tseng u thotse fela wa ra ke taba tsa bona re ke ska bua ke ketwe mo. What happened? How did it make you feel? You see, there are a lot of employees at work where like they experience discrimination and they end up leaving their jobs because of that, because of discrimination. I want to know from you, have you ever experienced it? And if you did not, tell us, or like we experience, tell us your story. Right, tell us your story. Mamedi Waloko FM, 0785859531. You know, I know there are a lot of environments. Hey, wa. There are a lot of environments. You know, the workplace. Jeloring like okas fechelivek editing. Mamedi Waloko FM, detain the workplace. Jeloring like okas fecheli 2 weeks. So I want to know from you how was your experience? 0785859531 or utole una le group engwe go thoko kwa how tsena fela ba o within the joang ba o sheba hore list captain o tla ka captain se se joang gore nthongwe lengwe o etsang ba shebile but ke raure like your colleagues, right? So maybe you are a white person ka ra batho ba bas. How was your experience or maybe o motho moso or libile botsebotse o motho wa mme you are a manager and manager batho ba bana azango feel like they discriminate you to say ha no are tlo etsa pele ke motho wa msadi. Yeah, but then let's not you know, divert from the topic. Let's not divert from it. And Mumami Dolo FM, have you ever experienced discrimination at work? What happened? How did it make you feel? 078-585-9531. 078-585-9531. And for now, Mumami Dolo FM, let me go back to music. Hagiwa, gitloba, gitjola pil.

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9: Mum, my baby. tshebeletso ena ya lekwa FM re ketika dilemo tsa leshome le motse le montsa gaso o tloha selemong sa 2014 namatse re a leboga momamedi kanka wena ga re letho re leboga le dikodi tsa rona hashtag 11 years

0: Welcome back to the show. Your time right now is 5 minutes heading to the hour one. And we are about to wrap up our first topic, right? Yes. And before we do that, Kinali Mulejo Mamed right here.
1: Hello, Maggie. 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How so coolly, Moslang Okulang, no buan to you buan onna. Megi, wafeta, bake at the pedi, Motor Kulava can aspect it. The colleagues is a gather, when a hope on Manalipulum pay, when that from Dumasa Kula canakana, Megi. Kinna happy, thank you.
0: Thank you so much, Mamma Dioloqua FM. Hey, there are some, I would say, worry. Unali the boss at Jedi Wajeloring, hey, they don't wanna understand what you're going through. They would not understand. As long as you show up to work, yes, bona ba nyaka go itse gore na wa kula. Wa reporter wa kula. Ai ba se batlo itse. Ba se batlo itse at all. But then that's life. What can we say? But then we are left with 4 minutes. We are left with 3 minutes. Right. I got 3 minutes so that we wrap up and rewell it to the second hour of the show. Mamidioloko FM. You are listening to Meki Mukubani, the lady with the golden voice, and Mamidioloko FM. Rito ba mo ufitla ka 3 o'clock. I know very well what I love. So, like, whatever you are doing right now, you might be listening Uli Everton, you might be listening Uli Tepong, you might be listening Uli Shabvio. I'm with you, right? We are together. We are together till 3 o'clock. And keep those messages coming. Right, and on the second hour of the show, another topic, Ilona, and Gitobaki Lefa history. Yari artist Jarona, Bomakadi, Wosemito, right? Then the Amos, and also Amifagu, right? Yeah, Kabinjigilifa history abona or Batumilika music abona. And now Bamukai, we Caspanya Vest now, Gugokar Utuzinyana, but then Gitla Wela Goya and I could go ring. Din Tang, right. Your time right now is 2 minutes heading to the hour one. Let me go back to music. I'll be back just now.

Welcome back to the show. You are still listening to Vuka Val with Meki Mokobani Lamex. Lamex, the lady with the golden voice. Let's be together, Mama Medi, till 3 o'clock. Your time right now is 5 minutes after one. And is that time you're learning like Kobake introduce the second topic? Right, and before I can do that, I gave you a beautiful song from Prince Benza, Utile Wena Anala Makadzi, Baringwago. Yes, Baringwago, this year things will get better. Yes, Mama Medi Baloko FM. And I relevele history ya Makadzi or Uchwa Kai, Rutomega Makadzi, ne? Gimkaya Makadzi, Uchwa Kakwa Limpopo. Makadzi, whose real name is Ndivudzanyi Raore Kibuchamang Kaspedi Kibuchamang, I think it's Venda Kidivudzanya Divudzanyi, right? Ralivona, is a South African singer, songwriter, and a dancer from Hamashamba Govenda. Kalimpopo. She was born on 30 June 1996, right? And grew up in a family that was raised by her mother after her parents separated. Makazuri sheki mahai fela after batswadi ba separated. Her entertainment journey began when she was young. She performed at taxi ranks and other local venues before developing her career as a singer. She initially became known as a dancer and later focused on singing. Her breakthrough came with songs such as Seatla Voya, Seatla, yeah. You know that song again? It is Seatla, it is Chandla Voya, right? Followed by Matorokis, right? That one. Yes, which helped establish her as a major name in South African music, right? Her Kokova album, released in 2020, became a major career milestone, reaching number one on South Africa's iTunes and featuring songs including Amadoda, Mpempe. Well, I hope that song, I will look for it. That one here, Mpempe Alabisha. Yes, ya Makadzi. Are hey, Battle of Falma Bito. Hey, you do remember that song? Are hey, Battle of Falma Bito. I will look for that song and I will play it. Right? Kokova and Shigwama. Her later album, African Queen, was certified gold in South Africa. In 2024, Makadzi won the Best Viewer's Choice Best New International Act Award, receiving a hero's welcome when she returned to South Africa. Right, that was Makadzi for you. Mamedi FM, that was Makadzi. And Arubwega Prince Benza, right? I get it, they were together, Mukoshenye ya Ngwago. Right. Prince Benza, whose real name is Benny Raolane, is a South African singer, songwriter, and a music producer from Wisani village in Limpopo. This one, Kigagiani, Wisani, could be in Giani. Right. His passion for music started when he was 9 years old, when he produced his first song. By the age of 11, his production skills were already gaining attention, right? Nekirigiani, but kizanin, right? Wisani iwela anda zanin, kiko zanin. Benza was strongly influenced by Kim Monada and developed his own sound while remaining connected to the Bolobedu music tradition, right? He later joined Open Mic Productions and gained wider recognition through productions such as Kola Moyawam and Work on Jerusalem. Like, he was featured right there. He also became well known for collaborating with Makadzi, producing several songs on her Kokova album and featuring on major hits
such as Ganama, right? I wanted to fakoshela ya yamakhazi ya hore mpempela bisha, but I will come back kayona ke tlo khutla kayona that song, right? And yeah, why is he waiting makhazi o tswa khole le this thing, ne? You can tell, right? You are educated, right? You are educated, okay? So yes, it is Salomota Benyama Kazi Li Prince Benza. Let me just introduce the second topic the show Mamidwalogo FM. Let me quickly introduce the topic. Yeah, Bubedi. The time right now is 12 minutes after one. You are listening to Vuka Vow with Mekimugubani Lamex, the lady, the golden voice. Yes. We are together, Mamedi, till 3 o'clock. We are together till 3 o'clock. And I want to be getting out more so that you can be able to engage, Mamedi Olugu FM. You can be able to engage. Let me quickly get... All right. There it is. Right. Mamedi Olugu FM, I don't know more than you are, right? This is the world. I'm going to go to the world. I'm going to go to right? When drug addiction turns your home into a place of fear. Drug addiction does not affect only the person using drugs. It can change the entire family, right? What happens when your own home becomes a place of fear, conflict, broken trust, and uncertainty? Tonight, we want to hear from you. Have you or someone you know experienced the impact of drug addiction at home? Call us and share your experiences, your thoughts, or advice for families facing this reality, right? Your story could help someone else realize they are not alone. Let's break the silence around drug addiction. I want to know from you, Mamedi Olugu FM. There are a lot of people out there going through a lot, right? They are going through a lot because of this addiction. Drug addiction. So I want to know from you, how does a drug addiction affect families when the person struggling with the drugs becomes unpredictable, aggressive, or constantly demands money? At what point does a family's home stop feeling safe? And what can relatives do to protect themselves while still supporting their loved ones? 078-585-9531. 078-585-9531. Are you helping your loved one recover or making it easier for them to continue using drugs? I'm like, all right, let me start it komatomo, right? Addiction does not only destroy one's life. It affects the whole family. When do you stop helping and start enabling? Loving someone with an addiction, where do you draw the line? Where do you draw the line? The pain behind those doors, what families of drug users go through, right? Should families give an addicted person another chance? When addiction turns your home into a place of fear, the financial burden of addiction on families, can you love someone and still choose to walk away? Addiction and broken trust, can a family ever heal? Why do families hide addiction from the community? When your child becomes addicted, what does a parent do? Is tough love the answer to drug addiction? I want to understand, Mamedi Olugu FM. Today I want to know from you. I want to hear from you. Should family members continue giving money to someone who uses drugs? How do you set boundaries without feeling guilty? Can tough love save a person, or can it push them further away? What support does the family need
while the addicted person is recovering. Main question, Mamidiologo FM. At what point does a family's home stop feeling safe? And what can relatives do to protect themselves while still supporting their loved one? 078-585-9531. Call me on 073-150-5207. You might be staying with a person who's addicted to drugs. And you can remain anonymous, right? You can remain anonymous and send me that voice note or messages. How is the experience? Le mufale rato joang. And what's happening, right? What's happening? Because there's a lot happening. 078-585-9531. And let me go back to music. And when I come back, Mamidiologo FM, we will be continuing with our topic, right? Mamidiologo FM. Let me give you a beautiful song from Bohle, Anali Deep London. And I'm not saying what you guys should leave. Don't ever touch that dial, right? Don't ever touch that dial. You know, Dulalena, Molego FM, 9.0 megahertz at the heartbeat of the vow. You are listening to Vukaval with Meki Mukubani. We are together till 3 o'clock. Your time right now is 17 minutes after 1, right? Let's go back to music. I'll be back just now.

Welcome back to the show. You are still listening to Lekwa FM 91.0 MHz. This is Vuka Val. We are together till 3 o'clock. Your time right now is 27 minutes after 1. And right now, let me introduce to you Bohle. I gave you her song, Anali Deep London. They came through saying, Hamba Wena. Bohle, whose full name is Bohle Bevangeli Hlengiwe Manyathi, is a South African singer and songwriter from Vosloorus, Gauteng. Her music blends amapiano, Afro house, Afro soul, and gospel.

0: music and developing her sound, right? Her major breakthrough came in 2017 when she completed on the first voice, on the Voice of South Africa, reaching the top 16. Although she did not win, the exposure opened doors in the music industry, eventually leading to her singing with the fifth season, right? In 2019, Ami released her debut album, Imali, which reached number one in South Africa and was later certified gold. She became widely recognized for songs such as Into Ingawe with Sanel musician Indelendela. You still remember the song? Indelendela, Imali, and Urongo. In 2020, she won the Summer Female Artist of the Year Award. Right, yes, that's all, Mamidi Oluko FM. The time right now is 27 minutes heading to the hour 2. And the Salamo topic in your knowledge, Mamidi Oluko FM, the Sabuagayona topic, drug addiction, right? How does drug addiction affect families when the person struggling with drugs become unpredictable? This person becomes aggressive or constantly demands money. At what point does a family's home stop feeling safe? And what can relatives do to protect themselves while still supporting their loved ones? Right? Bare motho ala hlwe. So ha o phela le motho a jwalo, o mo supporta jwang? At the same time, how nje o feel that pain ya gore o addicted to this condition. 0785859531 0785859531, or you can call me on 0731505207 0731505207. 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
1: There was a beautiful song from Zanda Zaguza. Zanda Zaguza, right. There was Zanda Zaguza came through saying Africa. What a beautiful song. It's a beautiful song. It's enjoyable, hey? And let's hear what Uchwaka Zanda Zaguza. He's a South African singer and a songwriter from Umlazi, KwaZulu-Natal, with family roots in Bizana in the Eastern Cape. She attended Pinetown High School, Girls High School, before studying jazz at the University of KwaZulu-Natal. She later pursued business management and human resources studies. Her music career gained momentum in the mid 2010s, right, with Umvulo featuring DJ Mdix, helping introduce her to a wider audience. She later became widely recognized for her vocals on Master KG's Skeleton Move, right, and Prince KB's Club Controller. Her debut album, Cynthia the Journey, was released in 2018. She continued building her catalog with songs including Kayalam, Hamba, Love, Love As You, Love You As You Are, and Africa. She also collaborated with artists such as Master KG, Prince KB, and DJ Dira. That was Zanda Zaguza. Yes, who tswaka kwa KwaZulu-Natal. Ke ngwana o loreng like o tsene sekolo se sa Pinetown Girls High School before ato thoma jazz, ato studisha jazz music. Right, that's all from me to you. And your time right now is 80 minutes heading to the hour 2. And to Mamidi Ologo FM, I'm still waiting for your voice notes and also messages. Let's talk about this drug addiction. How is the experience if you ever experienced it? Or tell us your story. You can remain anonymous because I know Mamidi Ologo FM. You can remain anonymous, it's fine. 078-585-9531. 078-585-9531. Earlier on, I promised to give you a beautiful song from, you know, I promised to give you a song from Makhazi, Arim Pempeala Bish. Right. And on the third hour of the show, Utloba choose your favorite song right there. Right, Mamidi Ologo FM. Let me do this. I'll be back just now.
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3: 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Your time right now is 5 minutes. Head into the hour two. And you are still listening to Vukavan right here on Legwa FM with Meki Mukubani Lamex, the lady with the golden voice. Yes, the lady with the golden voice. Arbe Morom Mamedi at 3 o'clock. And we are left with 1 hour, 6 minutes, right? And let's be together, Mamedi. Tepigerna ya fella, cause no, it is 6 minutes for Mamedi wa Legwa FM, and I would like you to engage on it. But then 6 minutes in fella, then recovery on the third hour of the show. Kena ko loring like recovery requested you go shajalena, jeli dirata, hona mo the third hour of the show Mamedi wa Legwa FM. 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I'll be back on Mamedi wa Legwa FM. Stay tuned.

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